0: Target 30 days for CFO. Osun, angry youth chase alleged vote buyers, seize cash at polling units. I'm Joseph Osamu Igwari, now on the news in details. Parishioners of Holy Family Chapel, Ifeanyi Quarters, Rome Edo State, on Saturday, August 15, 2026, joined Catholics and Christians around the world to celebrate the solemnity of the Assumption of the Blessed Virgin Mary into heaven. The Assumption is a Christian belief that at the end of her earthly life, God took the Virgin Mary, the Mother of Jesus Christ, into heaven body and soul. Delivering the homily during the celebration, the priest in charge of Holy Family Chapel, Very Reverend Father Dr. John Bosco Ezehi, called on Christians to emulate the life of the Blessed Virgin Mary, particularly her unique relationship with Jesus Christ and her complete obedience to God. But as I said, the readings of the day provided strong reasons for Christians to appreciate Mary's special role in God's plans of salvation, noting that she was declared full of grace by the angel. According to him, the grace given to Mary preserved her from original sin, making her a worthy instrument for the birth of Jesus Christ. The priest also highlighted Mary's response to God's call when she accepted his will, saying, "I am the handmaid of the Lord, be it done to me according to your word." He urged Christians to follow Mary's example by submitting their lives and decisions to the will of God, rather than relying solely on their own plans and desires. Father Ezehi further encouraged the faithful to seek Mary's intercession while striving to live lives that reflect her humility, obedience, and faith.
1: Today is the 15th of August, and on this day we celebrate the solemnity of the Assumption of our Blessed Mother. I don't think that man can do. Man cannot do that. The Holy Spirit was filled with Mary. She had the plenitude of grace. And so we are told that Mary opened her mouth and proclaimed what we call today in the church, the Magnificat.
0: In a separate news, the Edo State government has threatened to prosecute individuals and groups who still engage in land-grabbing activities, just as it pledged completion of certificate of occupancy within 30 days once the right documents were provided. The government also cautioned third parties or agents who process land issues for owners with incomplete or forged documents to retrace their steps and decrease from giving false information about the government on land matters. The managing director of the Edo State Geographic Information Service, EDOGIS, Dr. Innocent Bello, stated this in a press briefing at the service office in Benin City, where he also accused community leaders in Obagi, Nebosa, and Enveron of engaging in multiple sales of land to unsuspecting members of the public. We take a short break now. Still come on the news today. Osun, angry youth chase alleged vote buyers, seize cash at polling unit. We'll bring you details of this and more after this break. Please stay tuned.
2: 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It's always vibes and vibes in Shan Radio.
0: Welcome back, and thank you for staying tuned. You are still very much on to News on the Horizon, a Shambino Clash Radio. Remember, a positive attitude and brighten your day for the better. Stay positive always. And now, the rest of the news. Angry youths allegedly chase away suspected vote buyers and seize bags containing worn-out of Naira notes at some polling unit in Ejigbo local government area of Osun State on Saturday. One of the youth was seen displaying a nylon bag said to have been abandoned by the alleged vote buyers. The man, whose identity was not disclosed to journalists, that he did not know the exact amount of money contained in the bag, which was filled with 1,000 Naira notes. According to him, the youth intercepted some of the alleged vote buyers and collected the money from them, while others managed to escape.

0: Bem.
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2: 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Gay, not that making even a jarro. Or yet, I assume actor J. Cab, Bonu Hinania, and they are a daddy, or it be a one actararel or a book, or the Nazi Vanorio, or Nazi Anorio. Yet, you lasser, you should stay. A key for that barrage at Alba Zeves and Anikere with Berenozi Billene. Only Ukinayana won't be Nayeda. Gay, I've only wanted that there. Nora Guaranolu, Rami, Mui Aratai, Ekukuti Woro Bonso, but be 1,000 Namie, a worre, Vui, a K, a Bano Sero, Irakira Mie, Arata Dag Barege, so that's a bonne bevo, Rayem, Wiso, Veke, Ulubon Sero. We send our master Mavi, Isan Panacolas Radio, which I know, Babu, Kamaho, by the Nolly of Gazaboja, Kamaho, Babu.
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3: 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I am Big Billy, first from the local sport. Super Falcons hope of qualifying for the 2027 FIFA Women's World Cup in Brazil, and on Thursday, after they lost 2-1 to South Africa in the Confederation of African Football playoff match at the 2026 WAFCON in Morocco. In the separate news, the proposed heavyweight blockbuster between Anthony Joshua and Tyson Fury has run into fresh turbulence, with promoter Frank Warren admitting the fight could be postponed unless the two camps reach an agreement over his venue. In another development, Cristiano Ronaldo has returned to Al Nassr training camp in Riyadh, sporting a striker cup yellow hairstyle days after marrying longtime partner Georgina Rodriguez in a private ceremony in Portugal following Portuguese exit from the 2026 World Cup. This is the Beat of Sport from Asian Binoculars Radio. I am Big Billy saying to have a lovely day and God bless you all.
0: Welcome to Entertainment News from Asian Binoculars Radio Uromi. First, the headlines. What if sharks swallow you? Tiny ones Burna Boy over ocean stones. How Dapper forged my signature and sold my catalog to foreign label, Charlie Poppy. I am Judith Chinenye. Now the entertainment news in details. Nigerian singer Tenny has jokingly called out colleague Burna Boy after he jumped into the ocean, questioning why he would take such a risk when they are yet to make a song together. Tenny writes in a video while joking about what could have happened to Burna Boy during his stunts. According to her, she said, "Burna Boy, Baba, I go change them for you. Waiting be the meaning of this rough play where you go there play for inside river, for inside ocean." Tenny said she joked about she would be affected if a shark attacks Burna Boy, noting that they were yet to record a song together. In a separate update, still on entertainment news, Nigerian singer Crown Uzama, popularly known as Charlie Poppy, has accused his former record label boss, Damilola Akinwumi, CEO of Dapper Music, of forgery and fraudulent sale of his catalog to a foreign company. In a statement shared via his X page on Saturday, Charlie Poppy claimed that he signed only a management deal with Dapper in 2023, but the record label was forged his signature and put it as a 10-year distribution contract. He further alleged that Dapper also forged his signature and sold his catalog to a foreign company and pocketed the money. And to wrap up today's entertainment news, listen to the headlines again. What if sharks swallow you? Tiny ones Burna Boy over ocean stunt. How Dapper forged my signature and sold my catalog to foreign label, Charlie Poppy. And that's all for today on entertainment news. Thank you for listening. I am Judith Chinenye saying have a lovely day. Thank you.

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2: 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The headlines: NUPRC plans crude swap to boost refinery supply. Vendors destroy 5 TCM towers in Akwa Ibom. I am Edna Fass with the business news in details. The Nigeria Upstream Petroleum Regulatory Commission has confirmed the commencement of consultations with relevant industry stakeholders on a domestic crude oil and gas swap arrangement aimed at cutting supply costs and ensuring more crude is available to Nigeria refineries. The initiative is expected to strengthen compliance with domestic crude supply obligation and domestic gas supply obligation while reducing the need to physically transport crude over long distances to meet supply requirements. Meanwhile, the Transmission Company of Nigeria has raised the alarm over fresh vandalism of critical electricity infrastructure in Akwa Ibom State following the collapse of 5 transmission towers along the Ikot Abasi Eket 132 kV double circuit transmission line. TCN disclosed this in a statement on Friday, saying the extensive damage was discovered on August 9, 2026, during a routine joint patrol of the transmission line by its line's men. With this, we end the business news from ASUN Binoculars Radio. I am Edna Fass. Thank you for listening. Have yourself a great day.
3: Welcome to News Across the Globe, reaching you from ASUN Binoculars Radio, First Airlines. Trump secretly swapped planes with 4 aides, leaving 13 press on decoy flights. France's Constitutional Council void under 15 social media ban, citing 2 right concerns. My name is Joseph Osamu Iguari, and now the news in details. A covert mid-trip switch moved Trump from a Mi-5 747 to a military C-32A on his return from Turkey, while Secretary of State Marco Rubio, Treasury Secretary Scott Bessent, and a 13-member press pool stayed aboard the decoy aircraft. The Secret Service engineered the swap over intelligence about possible Iranian surface-to-air or shoulder-fired missile threat against President Transport, according to reports. Trump said Tuesday, the smaller plane may actually have faced greater risk, and defended the move by saying he was following Secret Service instructions. In a separate update, France's top constitutional body blocked a law that would have barred under 15s from platforms including TikTok, Snap, 1.23% chats, and Instagram from September 1st. The council said the measure were neither appropriate, necessary, nor proportionate, and warned that the board age verification checks could undermine users' privacy. The wrap-up news across the globe, the headlines again. Trump secretly swapped planes with 4 aides, leaving 13 press on decoy flight. France's Constitutional Council void under 15 social media ban, citing 2 right concerns. And that is it for news across the globe. Thank you for joining. Have a good day.
4: Welcome to the religious segment on ASUN Binoculars Radio, First Day Airlines. Pope at Angelus, Mary's Assumption reveals our eternal destiny. Pope, purity of Mary's soul leads us towards glory of heaven. I'm Joseph Samuel Iguari, now on the religious news in details. Pope Leo marked the solemnity of the Assumption of the Blessed Virgin Mary by inviting the faithful to contemplate their ultimate destiny, the fullness of eternal life in God. Addressing pilgrims gathered in Castle Gandolfo for his media angelus on Saturday, the Pope described the Assumption as a feast of great importance both for Catholic theology and for popular devotion. He noted that the solemnity is particularly cherished in communities whose cathedral or parish churches are dedicated to Our Lady of the Assumption. Meanwhile, for it is the purity of the soul that in Mary, as in us, by the grace of God, illuminates and transfigures the whole person, leading us to the glory of heaven. Pope Leo XIV gives reminder during Mass for the Solemnity of the Assumption of the Blessed Virgin Mary at the Pontifical Parish of St. Thomas of Villanova in Castel Gandolfo on 15th August 2026. The Holy Father began his homily by saying that it is with great joy that we celebrate the Solemnity of the Assumption with their parish community once again this year. That is the size of the religious news. Thank you for joining. Have a good day.
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3: 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It's your weather forecast for Urumi, Esan, Northeast Local Government, predicted by Metro State. My name is J. Chris. By 12 a.m., there will be an overcast sky of 79 degrees Celsius of a relative humidity of 94%. And by 1 a.m., there will be a cloudy sky of 79 degrees Celsius of a relative humidity of 95%. And by 2 a.m., there will be an overcast sky again of 77 degrees Celsius of a relative humidity of 95%. And by 4 a.m., there will be a cloudy sky of 77 degrees Celsius of a relative humidity of 94%. And by 5 a.m., there will be an overcast sky of 75 degrees Celsius of a relative humidity of 95%. And by 6 a.m., there will be a cloudy sky of 75 degrees Celsius of a relative humidity of 96%. And by 9 a.m., there will be a light rain of 82 degrees Celsius of a relative humidity of 83%. And by 2 p.m., there will be an hail of 88 degrees Celsius of a relative humidity of 74%. And by 5 p.m., there will be a thunderstorm of 84 degrees Celsius of a relative humidity of 89%. And by 8 p.m., there will be a rain of 79 degrees Celsius of a relative humidity of 75%. And by 9 p.m., there will be an overcast sky of 77 degrees Celsius of a relative humidity of 95%. And the temperature will be stable by 11 p.m. of its relative humidity of 96%. And the sun will rise by 6:22 a.m. and the sun will set by 6:43 p.m. And that will be that in weather forecast for Urumi, Esan, Northeast Local Government, predicted by Metro State. Stay tuned and stay connected as we touch the dial. Thank you.
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Greetings, our good listeners out there, and a lovely welcome to today's entertainment gist. 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Of course, now me be your host, Ms. Judike Rede, back of MIC. So today, information day table, yes. I don't go gather plenty story, all the things will happen for that side of entertainment industry. We are 1 year new today. So the only thing you go do for me, make you just sit down well. No day where noise go distract you, and make sure say you they enjoy the gist with me, because we're going to be mixing it as usual with music, because entertainment they go well with music. Now the same thing join together now it be. So my people, before we dive into the program proper, make we enjoy this small musical break at a come back to prepare for the package where they on my table today. No go anywhere and they come back just now.

From that short musical break to the first info weather on my table today says, what if sharks swallow you? Tiny ones, Bonaboy over ocean storm. You know, say, as a live day, so many people, they try to explore our celebrities, not left out, actually. So, Bonaboy, you know, no could be Bonaboy, not the popular musician, where you know. Now they talk about Bonaboy compose video of where in go, like, in that, like, just jump inside the river to swim now, to explore, to see things. You understand that kind of thing? Not to say, ain't carry anything bad in mind, though, that something bad will happen. But as they just jump like that, they swim, that kind of thing. So, in colleague for that same music industry, where her name be Tenny. Tenny Nashi Konde, actually they react to that post. As Bonaboy post them, she said that post no sit well with her at all. She called the ask question, say, Bonaboy, what if shark? Like, what if as you just jump inside like that, now shark don't open mouth to swallow you? You don't know what happened to Jonah from Bible? Have you known the read Bible again? No, she not talk that one. But shark, you know, say that the same thing will happen, but that one different. Maybe that one because God sent Jonah for message. But immediately Jonah jumped inside the Bible, now it's something open mouth where they call big fish. Can't swallow up. So then they call, they tell Bonaboy, say, this can't be where you try. And a rough play, na risk you take. So make you not try them again. Jump inside water like that, though. But wait, though. Sure, you know, say some people there, water phobia. I don't know the scientific name. But some people, they fear water well. So if you're a type when they fear water, you're own good though, because we plenty when they near water at all, let alone jumping inside the river. So technically they don't say, if something happened to you now, it will affect her too, because she's yet to do music together with you. Like maybe they are planning collabo, which they will give us the vibe very soon. Now you can't go, they jump inside water anyhow, like a fish. Say that kind of thing, it don't make sense. May not try them again. Alright, my people. Now, that one be the one you waiting, they give us to you. Now, jokingly, she talk them, but the message, they very, very clear. To the next thing already on my table today, it says, Una they wine, my baby. Pella copies Jarvis hairstyle after backlash. You know, after the Pella and Jarvis wedding, right? We can't see, although before the white wedding, yes, because that one happened before the white wedding, where Jarvis go on bed, like, bad hair. She have, what's the name again, oh, Abolo. Yes, she go bab Abolo hair, con cover am, like she use front and wear am go do wedding. So after the wedding, now she can't come out and they flaunt her bad hair like that. No, now people can they question why Jarvis go bab Abolo. Say it like she can't even, according to them, they can't throw the lady online. Say she can't look war, all those kind of things. Say she look beautiful where she never married Pella. Say what thing they happen. Although you know, say how people go talk now. Anything you do, people will definitely talk. They can't they carry the lady, they do headlines, topic, all the bloggers. Now the husband Pella say that can't see no day. Say make an assault the wine. His baby actually, he can't go do the same hairstyle. Yes, Jarvis bab Abolo, then the husband Pella don't go bab the same Abolo. So that if now once that they throw them together, if now they drag them, making that they drag the husband and wife together. Somebody say love is very, very sweet though. Now so love so very, very sweet. Now they see for Facebook because of that kind of style where Pella go bab. You get some people can say now true love. Say now only husband will love you now if you do that kind of thing. Because Pella no fit stand people, you know, dragging the wife online where she self can see have his own hair, like his own normal hairstyle looking good, while they throw her wife Jarvis online. Now why him can't go back the same hair? So that's if you know they throw them together, we can they drag husband and wife. You understand? Even the wife said go feel relief, say I know they this thing alone, no, are they we there together?
Because now, so Bible talk come, husband and wife shall become one. Now, you say, anything when they go through, make them they go through together as one body and one spirit. Are you waiting, you think? So now, you, when they are listening to DGs, you feel the same thing to your wife or your husband. You see, say, people, they drag your wife or your husband for something. Where she, you know, say, she do one more out of your own wish, maybe now on a decision. Last, eh, people come there. Drag him, try to shame her. You will be the husband or you will be the wife. You feel join force together with your wife or your husband. Make una day together. You understand that kind of thing? Together, una go win the war. You feel do him? Have you go allow your wife or your husband today with her sin or his sin alone? Moving forward to the next day on my table, he says, single mothers living happier than married women. Iyabojo claims again. My people, recall about months ago, right? Where Iyabojo, we be Nollywood actress, come online, come call herself president of a single mothers association. She no hide mouth talk amo. Yes, in case you dey hear am as rumor from anywhere. No, the story actually made a headline in newspaper. You get the story appear for papers, which means it's a verified information. She caught when that one happened, when her daughter Priscilla Jo got married to a Tanzanian musician, a very popular Tanzanian musician, Juma Juice. So as that one not doing enough, the child Priscilla come build house for her for Lagos. Not be small house or duplex, like very fine house. She composed and say she's now a landlady in Lagos that single mothers now are now enjoying. As in, because she be single mom now, the husband leave her. According to Tori, she can't celebrate. Say she single-handedly train her children. Now she's reaping the fruit of her labor. Now she's standing in the gap to advocate for single mothers. Say, if you be single mother, make you no panic, make you just work hard so that those single men out there, when never married, they go even they rush you past the single ladies. Say, single mom, now them be the real hot cake. All right, I think I talk that one that time people gonna drag them. Say, why you go to encourage bad thing? You go to encourage me people go they carry belly, like ladies go they carry belly, they born for their papa house or waiting. She know just they like she said it unapologetically. She no apologize at all. And today she just said the same thing again in the update. She did tell people say that single mothers are now living happier than married women. Why she can't talk up or which occasion she can't talk this particular one go because this one they happen today as it hurts. Now for the recent episode of the Moriah show. Now that place they show, you know, they invite and come now and celebrity where she be one because she says she no be small person. They can't invite and come this show. Now that place nine, she can't talk this one put. Say in our ramification that single mothers they enjoy past married women. Yeah, so there are many things which she mentioned here when now we talk for radio because of the, you know, you understand that kind of stuff. She mentioned some words. We say according to her, single mothers they enjoy and pass married women because according to her, she says married women they go they beg their husband for some things. Eh? They go even suffer. They go cook. They go do everything. Last, the husband go leave them go they cheat outside with single mothers. Eh? Now wife go come they beg your husband there, honey, please now make we do this one as your wife, oh, legitimate wife when you marry. Some husband they no go like do things with their wife. They go they do them outside. So in that aspect, Iyabojo just says single mothers are enjoying. And again, many things which she mentioned as the like things that single mothers they enjoy. My people are just tired. Which one you stand? You believe say single mothers they enjoy pastor the married moms or the married women them. Abi you no believe them, abi you no agree with Iyabojo. Now the president they talk, oh, the president of single mothers association. Now she they talk, she they represent her own word. I don't know which word she they represent, but I know say she they represent well because she they drop evidence.
The other time when she launched the house, the daughter built house for Lagos. She says, see evidence, choke. Na single mother, na ain't be landlady for Lagos. You know, so many married women where they with their husband, they never even buy land. Mama, the woman talk plenty things, so but I beg, may this thing not change your mindset, oh. Because why? Now your life, just be yourself. As you choose to make your own bed, now so you go lie on it, the general angel. But sha, anyhow where you choose to make your bed, sha, make sure say that one favor you, and now the right choice where you they make. Not use influence of anything, go the pressure yourself. No pressure. Tell yourself, say no pressure this year, 2026, no pressure at all. Moving forward, my people, before I will move forward again, make we match the break now. Make we dance to this sweet melody. This small, tickling musical break again. We dey come back here because we dey here together. If you know dey here with me, you dey there and we dey together. We dey come back here and dey come back to give you the remaining package as it dey on my table today. Please, no touch the die button.

0: Welcome back from that musical break. I hope you loved it and also your vibe to the music. If you know Sabi dance, I hope so you sit down dance very well, because people where sit down dance, they be the experts. But when they stand up to dance, my people, now their things they spoil. I mean, you don't believe them. Because they go dance, everything go just, you know. You get it? All right, moving forward to the next thing for you on my table today. Today, it says, Joey Zaza's father regained freedom after abductors allegedly demanded 1.5 billion naira ransom. You know, Joey Zaza, now a very popular Instagram content creator or Instagram personality. Yes. So she's a very popular person where some people go even they use and they make man say, God, give me the kind money where you give Joey Zaza. Give me the kind money where you give Omotala, the money where you give, just name them. People will get money now. Artists, them, who be that one again, like very, very popular people will get money. So the emissions of that, and that why no? But something happened recently. They come kidnapping Papa. Yes, will be chief Joseph Ebere Ezoka for a billionaire businessman. Yes, the man gave money where well. So they kidnapped the man. As the man they for church, they pray to him God. Another one night shock me. Oh, the man just, you know, he down they pray, and the next thing we say, they come drag him, carry him. Now, the daughter come online, where be elder sister to Joey Zaza. It can narrate many things, so she said that the money where Joey Zaza they throw everywhere, like the life where Joey Zaza they live, send a fake life. Say she know, like Joey Zaza no give money. Now, the papa money, where we say the man said even they live in life in a low key. You know what make people know his profile that, like that? Now his son will be Joey Zaza, now carry everything go internet. You go they show houses, mansions, they show new cars, you know. They use the papa money, they lavish. Many things where the sister talk, you know, come they beg the kidnapper, say the papa not to get money like that, oh. You understand that kind of thing? Say me they release the man because the man they get, you know, they don't they old now, they get BP, like blood pressure. If anything happen, the blood pressure go high. So now, after I come talk and finish, I think about 3 days ago, they come release the papa today. As they release them, everybody they jubilate, eh? Say maybe because of waiting the daughter come talk for online, maybe now why the people where abduct them come release them. Sometimes it's good to talk, oh. Even by myself talk, I'm saying close mouth, say close destiny. You never hear them. Uh-huh. So as the lady come online, come open everywhere. Some people say is a kind of damaging Joey Zaza's image on the internet. But at least they don't release him, Papa. But they not tell also say they kidnap and later collect the money where they demand, because initially they demand like 1.5 billion naira ransom. You know how much be that? And they hear the man in Babylonia now, so they want 1.5 billion naira. But the good news today, they say they don't release them. But again, less in days at that place, so less in days. If they don't know you, they don't know your profile, nobody will come for you. I don't know. But shall try to live a very low profile. Eh? Let God self do the remaining one. Carry yourself online, flaunt yourself online. It attracts many things, eh? But shall live your life. There is nothing in this world that will make me go for DNA tests on children I already love, man says. A Nigerian man don't post something with spark discussion online after I can review that he no like DNA tests. That's the way you like, himself no like him. Because they say another man feed food or meat, another man poison. Because waiting there almost every man live now na DNA, because they don't hear say some men they go do DNA test, like, you know, reluctantly go do them now, because for their mind though na them born their children, but they reluctantly go do them. After they do them finish, they come find and say no be them born their children. Many cases like that don't show for the internet over, you know, the years. Now this particular man say he no just buy the idea of DNA test at all. So say he no like him. Because if in wife, like in wife when you marry, they come born children together and the wife can't do something like outside, come born picking for them. You get, say himself God, just take that picking as his own and he will like him. Say, so far as say he don't like you, Otilo, nothing like DNA test. Nine someone can come and say, as you know, the one do DNA test, what if, just what if, they can't do the DNA test, you know, at your back, you know, just know, say, they go just do them. And they come find and say, that picking you love, no be your own, waiting for what happen. The man don't answer the question, but the thing be same, DNA test, or no DNA test. If you love your child, and you can't go do DNA test, I wait till you marry your wife legitimately. You understand? Like you wear them for church, you wear them for traditional way, and then when I come born children finish, something can happen while you do DNA test. And the result can show, say, no be you born, maybe one or two of your children. And you self love them well. Wait till you go do, you go pursue the children with the mama. Or you go leave the children with the mama. Or you go pursue the mama alone, leave the children. Waiting will be your own decision.
1: How come?
0: Because the next person where they close to you go learn from waiting you, they talk. Alright, my people, now here I go talk with you for today's entertainment gist. And I want to say thank you for listening. Till tomorrow, I will bring another fresh package. Keep listening to A Sound by Binoculars Radio. I remain your host, Michelle.

0: Very Reverend Father Dr. John Boscos. 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A man called him Oaki, I am not here. No, he's married, my rebel. We are going to a country now. Oaka, I am not here, no. 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Hey, by that time, well, you know you have.
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0: Beto back in no any that go see also hey. 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Eto Health Insurance Commission. 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
2: Savance. O fiere ba. Le but! Quel but de Brendan Chignac! Incroyable, c'est 4 à 4! Oh, he puts it in! John Moran from half point at the buzzer! His fourth three-pointer of the first half! And the Memphis Knights
3: Hello, sports lovers. It is another beautiful day, and Big Billy is right here in the building to give you the latest happening from the world of sports. Please stay close to your radio set and don't touch the dial. Big Billy will be right back after this break.

And I'd like to welcome you back from that break. And if you are just joining in, this is Sports with You with Big Billy right here in the building. Starting from the local sports, Nigeria Super Falcons will miss the 2027 FIFA Women's World Cup for the first time in the tournament's history after losing 2-1 to South Africa in a playoff in Morocco on Thursday. The defeat ended Nigeria's hope of reaching the Intercontinental Playoffs, where the winner of the two African playoff matches would have earned another route to the World Cup. The Super Falcons and Banyana met in Casablanca after both teams failed to secure automatic World Cup qualification at the Women's African Cup of Nations. Nigeria lost 1-1 to Cameroon in the World Cup quarterfinals, while South Africa were beaten 2-1 by host Morocco at the same stage. The results meant both teams had to contest the playoff, with the losers set to be eliminated from the World Cup race, and the winner advancing to the preliminary round of the Inter-Confederation Playoff. On Thursday, South Africa took the lead in the 56th minute and then doubled the advantage in the 77th minute. Nigeria pulled one back through Christy Ochebe in the 3rd minute of the stoppage time after South Africa were reduced to 10 players following a red card for a handball in the penalty area. Ochebe converted the resulting penalty to give Nigeria late hope, but the Falcons could not find an equalizer before the final whistle. Nigeria had chances to break the deadlock earlier, with Michelle Alozie shooting narrowly, while the first half and Uchenna Kanu see the header save after the interval. Goalkeeper Chiamaka Nnadozie also made a crucial save in the 68th minute to prevent South Africa from extending their lead before the host eventually scored their second goal. The result means Nigeria's record of appearing at every edition of the Women's World Cup since the tournament began in 1991 has come to an end. Nigeria has previously been the only African team to feature at every edition. South Africa, meanwhile, secured a place in the Intercontinental Playoffs, keeping alive their hope of reaching the 2027 tournament in Brazil. Earlier on Thursday, Ghana secured the other playoff tickets after defeating Cote d'Ivoire 2-1. The two winners of the African playoff matches will advance to their Inter-Confederation Playoff for the 2027 World Cup in Brazil. In another info, Chelsea have not received any official offer for Enzo Fernandez after this club reported 5 p.m. UK time deadline passed. According to Fabrizio Romano on X on Friday, formerly known Twitter, Chelsea had made €120 million via a lead figure available to Fernandez's representative at the end of May. However, that arrangement has now been withdrawn, with the reported deadline passing without any official bid being submitted for the Argentina international. Chelsea have reportedly informed Fernandez's camp that the 120

Hello lads, and welcome here back from that break. And if you are just joining in, this is for the view with Big Billy right here in the building. Barcelona are set to return with a third bid proposal from Manchester City. Midfielder Rodri as negotiations between the two clubs continue on. The Catalan giant have already seen offers with a €50 million and €60 million rejected by the remain confident, but they remain confident of reaching an agreement for the Spain international. In a post on X, formerly known Twitter, on Friday, Fabrizio Romano wrote, Barcelona are returning with a top proposal for Rodri to Manchester City. After €50 million and €60 million packages both rejected, the red club-to-club talk to continue halfway between €60 million, last bid and €80 million fee requested. The red talk between Barcelona and Manchester City are expected to continue, with the next proposal likely to fall somewhere between Barcelona's latest €60 million offer and City reported €80 million asking price. Barcelona remain optimistic about their chances of completing the deal and are prepared to push further with negotiation rather than walking away. The coming days could

proved decisive with both clubs, continuing discussion in an effort, in an effort to find a compromise over this valuation. And lastly, on this one, binoculars we just want to do today, Arsenal have held talks with Galatasaray over a potential move for Victor Osimhen, according to multiple British and European reports, with the Nigerian international slim surfacing as part of broader negotiations between the two clubs involving Gabriel Martinelli and Ekti Nwaneri.

according to the Tallis Grab, Football News correspondent Matt Law, Galatasaray have tabled a €38.4 million offer for Martinelli and have also expressed interest in Nahari, who spent the second half of last season alone at Marseille during an extensive talk with Arsenal sporting director Andre Bittar. It remains unclear whether Bittar raised the possibility of signing Osimhen during those discussions or whether Galatasaray made the striker available as part of the wider conversation. Osimhen came close to a Premier League move 2 years ago, with Chelsea held advanced talk over signing him from Napoli, only for the striker to join Galatasaray on loan before the Turkish champions made the deal permanent for what was reported as the time, €75 million. He has since established himself as one of Europe's most profiled forwards, scoring 59 goals in 74 appearances across his 2 campaigns in Turkey, and helping Galatasaray win back-to-back Super League titles, the second of which saw him net 22 goals and provide 6 assists in 33 league appearances last season. Arsenal have long admired Osimhen, but had reportedly ranked the Nigerian below Atletico Madrid's Julian Alvarez on their list of preferred striker targets. Their pursuit of the Argentine has complicated, however, with Atletico said to be demanding a fee in excess of €100 million and refusing to negotiate even with Barcelona, who have reportedly had an €86 million offer rejected this summer. That in passes is understood to have prompted Arsenal to reconsider alternative option, with Osimhen returning to serious contention. And with that info, I've come to the close of this and binoculars radio sport review today, and I hope you enjoyed every bit of it. Please stay glued to your radio set and don't touch the dial. Big Billy saying to have a lovely day, and God bless you all.

Hello Nigerians, greetings from here, Unado. Thanks for hearing from us from Eastern Banacolas Radio Gongon, like no other station. My listeners are there. As always, I love because you people are wonderful, make no worry, everywhere good. In fact, everywhere still gonna go alright. Sit back, relax, because you get plenty to dish out from this cheese place that I for Chukumata Proko program on the call, my people. Unado, I'm a first theologian, if you call me Mr. T. I mean, they anchor this program to the common matter from old school level, carry on new school level based on the old things that have passed away, and everything you don't become new happening of the recent gist, which they happen for Abodo country, Nigeria, and beyond. The for this another program, WhatsApp number with you, my name is 00519-18139. My call me again for 5600519-18139. Yes, so I wanna do sources heavily. And from newspaper, via online, social media network, Facebook friends, and other sources, but we write on without wasting time of Namosi, they do. To the state gubernatorial election officer, where BC is okay, my task, I post online, newspaper, everywhere that they play. Say, who owe the land, you go know. So finally, they don't do one of which decide the election. So, many things happen. They destroy some political put units, like ADC, for example. They destroy where those ones vote for one area. The aspirant for ADC are called an APC. All of them vote willingly, without issue, but later the control say, guess what kind of people will be say, man. They hold what to say, man. They won't use money to the bribe the buy vote of which and commit them, and again, the control say is to get another guy when be say, man. He hold people for house on to say, man. He the house them so that they will see where they will stay, figure on their vote, well, about 146 people. Say, he in a charity, or to say, good man, that's a good Nigerian. I make around that one. Say, he no evil bribe them. He no buy vote from them. So they begin to interrogate the guy from there. So that one, again, still on the same gist for the same vote. They would have like a one BC man and the uncle, now be the governor for there before now. And now, when he come there, they've been let them vote. They talk say the guy no fit enter, so can say there's the embarrassment and evil for his ex self in Ratan. Come out for ex Twitter, say, man. The embarrassment more, they let them vote for your state to say what he go do if you ask me. Well, go out, so I don't know what to really so for them, my people, that one and for that one. Still on, Niger Mata will come our local area for those things, for my go, the door, so can't see for NBC now four. Now four of them, when we say they go thief motorcycle, when we say they don't hold them, they ask the question, they just say, now not turn now, now they be, say, now there they come they do this kind of mila, this thief work, so what do they do? So that one, now for that one, Geuti Aku for Isai Badagri of recent say they discover one jet when NBC man. This jet worth about $5 billion as the reason I say this jet now old school jet when NBC now about 1970s, 1980s when NBC man. What I do and say the cost of the jet for Isai Badagri as the person they do the content and so they talk everything, they open inside. They show the seats for there on Tosi man. Say Nigeria, a blessed country, say, but they don't know how did they manage our finance or this kind of a thing, say, man. This one now, it'll become waste product. Two Baba, when be Two-Face, this one another just a game, we'll quickly brush on, when be Two-Face, Dibia, Afrobeat, Legend. He don't go Benue State for one side for there, when be say, man. He go pay condolence visit to the people on Thursday, the terrorist attack when it happened for there. Of recent, when you say, man, for his side, go to Bolobi, and there you'll be as you land the place, you come enter inside the LGEA primary school, and they land before you enter the Utubo local government area, begin, they talk to the people, they pay condolence, visit, they talk good message to them, say, man, say, now so life be, may they try, condole the incident, say, can they talk to them for their retail disease too, so more come on there and another matter one before we come on here. Finally, the Yoruba Ronu leader done the talk say, man, Obasanjo say, you know the straightforward, say, you know, in this one where they talk say, they with Wipita, say, you know, sure, say, they work with the APC, so now Yoruba Ronu, now they talk that one for Arise TV, say, this kind of matter, they really say, this guy now, Obasanjo say, they work here. With Tinubu say for you to return with NDC, ADC and the rest, say na camouflage, maybe if you ask me,
Wagwas, because as we come say politics day, then not today day straightforward before. So my point I say come before today, now there will match up for now, but finally, I remain a first theologian. If you come Mr. T, bye for now. See you same time, same station, Sabana Colonel Radio tomorrow by grace of God. My people.

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0: Memory Lane with Jojo Namani on Asan Binoculars Radio. 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
1: It's the 60s all over again.

and of the Son, and of the Holy Spirit. Amen. You expired, Jesus, but the source of life gushed forth for souls, and the ocean of mercy opened up for the whole world. O fount of life, unfathomable divine mercy, envelop the whole world and empty yourself out upon us. O blood and water which gushed forth from the heart of Jesus, as a fount of mercy for us, I trust in you. O blood and water which gushed forth from the heart of Jesus, as a fount of mercy for us, I trust in you. O blood and water which gushed forth from the heart of Jesus, as a fount of mercy for us, I trust in you. Our Father, who art in heaven, hallowed be thy name. Thy kingdom come, thy will be done, on earth as it is in heaven. Give us this day our daily bread, and forgive us our trespasses, as we forgive those who trespass against us. And lead us not into temptation, but deliver us from evil. Amen. Hail Mary, full of grace, the Lord is with thee. Blessed art thou among women, and blessed is the fruit of thy womb, Jesus. Holy Mary, Mother of God, pray for us sinners, now and at the hour of our death. Amen. I believe in God, the Father Almighty, creator of heaven and earth, and in Jesus Christ, his only Son, our Lord, who was conceived by the Holy Spirit, born of the Virgin Mary, suffered under Pontius Pilate, was crucified, died, and was buried. He descended into hell. On the third day he rose again from the dead. He ascended into heaven, and is seated at the right hand of God the Father Almighty. From there he will come to judge the living and the dead. I believe in the Holy Spirit, the Holy Catholic Church, the communion of saints, the forgiveness of sins, the resurrection of the body, and life everlasting. Amen.

treasury of compassion inexhaustible. 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

0: Onosui Oto Manuku no Semana, Oki Muinara Himik Birjore Big Baby Oto Edu, No Heki, Veduni Mankoye, Evesi no Tianye non Bere Dine, Onosu Oto Manuku no Semana Vedu, Governor Sinito Modiuk Bebu, Oki 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Bovaed all way. Also, hey, Beto Bakino, Rano Serio, Okay, Oriana, Migina, Oki Wanre, Oki Arivi, Ugena, E Bolivar, Oki Roku no Haman, or see Imobo, Arisa Bolo, and also have
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0: Beto Bakino. No any that was here, so hey, every road direction NIN National Identity Number Ukurere, Unabuchelura, Ukuri, Upawe Birin, Amir, Arenevi, Uwahwe Beno Kiriaki, Wagwa, which my man, Banotano Matana, Banweda Tioli, 081-3965-6397. Edo Hik, Evone Himoria, Ugwe, Naregwe, or sorry, Vigbe, or the no.

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0: APC naturally Bola on the day it was also a visual that was to talk with a PJ or Bache. You know, yeah, APC, Rigby, Ragged Runners, eh? You know, Kaki, but Bakino, Rajiman, even Osero, even on a Megina, or Neda Canon, Neda Canona, or not really that you say, you know, the Kaki that you see, or Akal that you go a Kali, or Baka one and say, she ain't powered out with any. So we were only created, only uncle, only nephew, no son, governor, not yet, if you do get a not a barry baby. However, no, the governor says so, I won't pay. Yes, so I is cool, no, only the video. So, you know, we are a reply, come on. Only governor, we will be able to send no sorcery or an adelicate work woman. Well, why any levy? Also, come in this hour, so you are a kid, I don't check this. So, on a boat, if you get a toy, is there any carry? 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Okay, after all, you could not say now, or even jealous about it, but I know for no coin better than me, or Sabochin, or I must say, I be a gun or zero. But a back, you know, here at my uncle, either that year, I can tell you, or I was so politicized, well, okay, vernacular. So that I send your names and carry already, I know the laws there. 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loony, ye or you bought back at the remo. They walk on the Guerrero, Elu Chan, and what to say, our girl I could jelly ma. So, look at some alien was in Oliver. Almost the scenario on your Obamacara Novana, Obamara Novana, and Oliver. Only use of the money to do actually daddy, no journey, no sorry, gay, no fake baby, he must stay tight out, but over should stay. Or I get a big role with me la. Again, it's Barry Dani. Here we are to Barry Dani party cake. You don't want me as a director, my guy. Oh, you're moving on a lady on it out. You know, yeah, I do stay governor on you, yeah, I'm back on Musa. Governor Bell, or I want to, or me, I can't remember that no, I can't remember that no, I know, or leave, been a clue on as a phone now, or your own Kaluman, Kalaki, or Nakira, or when you need any man, I know, return, I see. 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Like go task card, we will go what are ready. And then, I can ask any one who should stay. Now even my boy guy go where I'm at. I'm only so new. I guy go to that level. So when we come and hold now, even I don't say now go task card. You what are ready? What you need will be Nigeria person. No, we need we don't know where to join. We see a cash in as any. 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
3: Holy Family Media House. Oh, hey, hey, na se kamie wo toy show, na se kamie wo romi. Eastern Binoculars, wa choy, wa chujo aigrebe, wa kahebi malu vedana. Vocation, oh yeah.

0: write my better country people. I greet all of you now when they listen to us for ASAM Binoculars Radio. Meanwhile, na they hear your voice, na maybe una brother and una friend Christopher. Today we come up for the Tory when we the carry come, when we the call the people and the government. Yes, today also, no be only me the studio, as usual, my brother Big Billy, my guest, when he come join me, one took mouth for this matter. Big Billy, may you greet the people when they listen to him.
1: My wonderful country people, I salute all of now when I hear the sound of my voice on top of the sound by no class radio. When I do well, when I today listen to us all the time, you cannot go anywhere, you cannot change the diet because we get plenty matter on one yarn for the program today. You do well.
0: All right, my better country people, I believe you now hear the greeting of my guest, Big Billy. Before we go continue, more quickly go on a short musical break. When we come back, we go tell you now the story when we carry on.

0: Akwa Ibadan people, the area one one lady talk today, it can be Osun State. Their governorship election. For big belief for social media, we could see plenty things when it be say it really they happen. What do you got to talk on this matter?
1: My country people, I salute all of you now once again. I may be Big Billy as the host talk for the program. You know, this matter of gubernatorial election, when they happen for Osun State this very Saturday, not be news again. And a lot of incidents don't they make the round for social media space, even for newspaper. And many people don't they talk different mind. Even our governor one time, even go there, go campaign for the person when they under the umbrella of APC, when be the candidate. And as we reach there, many people come, they say, wait till the governor talk, you know, do well, but nobody that one carry us come today. You know, the purpose for election, because now democracy now with the practice for this country, and the purpose of election in a democratic setting now to give the people the opportunity to choose who will represent them in government, whether in the office of the president, state governor, senate, house of rep, state house of assembly, you can narrow it down, local government, you know, and so on. The major reason why they go say, okay, on the 23rd of so and so month, now it be the gubernatorial election of that state. On the so and so of this month, now it be the general election of this country, when it be our Federal Republic of Nigeria. All of these, now for the people to feel choose person when they believe, say, that this person go fit do them well for government. But if you look at this democracy, when we call the play for Nigeria, it can't change the whole setting when it's supposed to be. Because we now live in a country where we say people, they don't discourage when it comes to election. People don't discourage in the sense that they believe that their votes not they count. And so many incidents in the past has proven beyond that that what the people they get for mind, that's only they conceive for their mind, is 90% true. Say their votes not they count. But if you check, I think in as much as we want people to come out to vote in mass for every election, whether state election, federal election, or local government council election, the most important thing is give me the people hope, say their vote go count. Yes, also state gubernatorial elections around the corner. What is the stand of the INEC? No, because anyhow when it happen now, INEC, now them, now they the top. Where they for stand? Are they there to actually fulfill that definition of INEC, an independent electoral body? Or they did there just to present themselves as a body taking orders from above? Because the way when INEC take day, it's a body where you're not even supposed to take orders from anybody. Because they be independent electoral body, not so they be. But the INEC won't come get for Nigeria. It can't be like say they play mango kind of waka when it be say even me as a Nigerian, I know even can understand. And I believe saying the same thing when a lot of Nigerians they get for mind. But at the end of the day, this Osun State gubernatorial election is another opportunity for Nigerians to really see how INEC takes stand. If actually they are an independent electoral body, or they be body when not stand well when they take orders from above. That one I won. Secondly, if you check the social media space, for some days now, especially 2 days, even till today, when you they hear the sound of my voice now, we don't see videos and clips on social media of the people of the party when they call APC. They distribute money. Yes, let me make you call and share bread. They distribute money. And this thing, they know they hide them anymore. That is the most painful part of it. Okay, like the one when I see before I even enter our studio. This one, a stack of newly printed 500 naira note, plenty. They come put on top table. The man come put on the APC wears. The job did. What I want because he did the shirt when he wear, even the crossover when he put for neck, the right hand put. That's to show that not be camouflage. Today, he they represent that particular party. He called they share the money. He called they share the money. Even there was another one I saw before this one when I first talk of the candidate of APC for this gubernatorial election for Osun State. The wife called the distribute money by herself. She can't sit down. And the worst part of it, they say police can't sit her back. Police, Nigerian police, they can't one can't stand beside her. Eh? And this one of people when they say they supposed to stop all this kind of nonsense. And even if you come to the field of election that very day, people go to share money. The security agencies, they go stand, they look, DSS go there. The soldiers, they will be there. The police, they will be there. Nobody go talk, nobody go say nothing. And this one, not be because in Osun State, turn now, now make we they say Osun State, and the same thing for every state for Nigeria. What is the way forward? For how long are we going to be playing politics in this manner? And another thing, I want to use this medium to beg the people of Osun State, because I believe say that they hear what I talk, because this our radio, they go far and wide. An election is not a do or die affair. Yes, so many talk and down, Davido, this and that, our governor of Edo State, Governor Senator Modupe, and so many people don't they attack her for different comments. They be doing on the other hand. People they attack the current governor of Osun State, Ademola Adeleke, say be dancing governor this. Yes. But one thing we should know is that election is not a do or die affair. We are humans before democracy. Yes. Because at the time when God created this world, democracy not there. So one thing we should know that we are already humans before the democracy, when we call it, say, okay, let's choose leader, either by secret ballot or open ballot, anyone, when we call it do today. That one is first. And we should know that the human life is sacrosanct. The way that one means, we say, the human life, they very important. Make you know because of election, go send tolls, go buy somebody. Because that person when you buy, you don't know what that person gets to offer this country in the future. Election are one day affair. It go come and it will go. But you when they say go keep person, that blood it go in your hand till eternity. And you when send that person, the blood of that person too go in your hand till eternity. So make we know they see election as do or that affair. Anyhow, what the election be, if you feel say the results you don't like them, contest the result. But when I say contest the result, person go say, what the big billy they talk now? People don't contest result before. People don't go court for Nigeria before. At the end of the day, she bah, nothing come out of it. So what are they trying to talk, be say, make you know that election is not a do or die affair. Don't use this as a medium to create havoc. Don't use this as a medium to analyze another person. Because election will come and go, and we will still continue to live. Because Ademola Adeleke, when they vote for a few years ago, he tell them almost they come to an end. Now another election, now they talk so. So maybe they know, say, this election now, before you open your eye, close down, another 4 years, it don't come. So waiting, I really try to talk for this program today, they say, make we take this election in good faith. I make everything boils down to you. Being an independent body, one as soon as be. Let the election be free and fair as it ought to be. And the people of Osun State, make una vote and protect your vote. Make una not use this opportunity. Take the by people. Take the life people. All these are one of the share money up and down. This is not the right way to go about election. Because the reason why I never mention other party when they get candidate for this election, say the ceremony, because I never seen them. The ones or the video that are circulating on social media, especially I don't see now APC people they do. That's why now only APC I talk about. If I still see other people, I go talk about them. Because in Nigeria, we need to start creating awareness. Because all these things they do, it's not going to help this country. And you, when they collect money, so you just feel that money when they give you, and I go solve the hunger when they want you. No. And I don't really know what did they put for all this money when it will come be say that 5,000 will come be like 500 million for your eye. Eh? So this idea of say people they collect money, some go even say they give you money, collect, but don't vote for them. You shouldn't even collect at all. Because that is not how true democracy works. If we really want to change this country, we need to change it even from our hearts. Because we Nigerians, what do we do for this country self? Even this country self, they fear us. So make we see this election as an opportunity to choose a leader. Go to the field, carry your voter's card, go, not create any problem. Don't go there to create chaos. Vote, protect your vote, make they count the vote for your president. Make una sit down, they wait. And I make everybody eyes is on you. Because I didn't even talk about INEC because everything boils down to INEC. Because Nigerians are waiting to see how INEC go take play for this election. If they will stand or if they go bend. Because the outcome of this election has so much to tell about the 2027 presidential and the other election when we get henceforth. Because as far as I know, this is the only gubernatorial election before the general election of January 2027. So how INEC take conduct this election now go determine whether people would get that trust, believe on INEC as an independent body when they be. So INEC, everything boils down to you. The people of Osun State, they are ready to vote and protect their vote. But the bigger part of doing the right thing now on our hand today, we not do well.
0: All right, my better country people. I believe you now don't hear the plenty story when Big Billy carry come. Big Billy, thank you very much for that wonderful explanation. Big Billy, get a question when I want to ask you. You know, say the beauty of democracy na opposition party. Why it be say the government of the day one silent opposition party? You feel say na the best way to practice democracy?
1: If you check the country where we day to day, majority of the states, the sitting governors now, na one party they call the only party, which is APC. Well, personally, I don't see anything wrong with joining a party. But trying to force people out of their way to belong to your group, now they may forget problem. Now, what is democracy without opposition? There is no demo. In fact, for Nigeria, we don't really practice true democracy. But even the one where they manage, yes.
2: Welcome to News on the Hour, reaching from Asan Binoculars Radio Urumi. First, the headlines. Holy Family Chapel parishioners celebrate solemnity of the Assumption of the Blessed Virgin Mary. Edo government to sanction land grabbers, targets 30 days for CFO. Osun, angry youth chase alleged vote buyers, seize cash at polling units. I'm Joseph Osamu Iguanre, now the news in details. Parishioners of Holy Family Chapel, Ifeanyi Quarters, Urumi, Edo State, on Saturday, August 15, 2026, joined Catholics and Christians around the world to celebrate the solemnity of the Assumption of the Blessed Virgin Mary into heaven. The Assumption is a Christian belief that at the end of her earthly life, God took the Virgin Mary, the Mother of Jesus Christ, into heaven body and soul. Delivering the homily during the celebration, the priest in charge of Holy Family Chapel, Very Reverend Father Dr. John Bosco Ezehi, called on Christians to emulate the life of the Blessed Virgin Mary, particularly her unique relationship with Jesus Christ and her complete obedience to God. But as I said, the readings of the day provided strong reasons for Christians to appreciate Mary's special role in God's plans of salvation noting that she was declared full of grace by the angel. According to him, the grace given to Mary preserved her from original sin, making her a worthy instrument for the birth of Jesus Christ. The priest also highlighted Mary's response to God's call when she accepted his will, saying, "I am the handmaid of the Lord, be it done to me according to your word." He urged Christians to follow Mary's example by submitting their lives and decisions to the will of God, rather than relying solely on their own plans and desires. But I say, for I encourage the faithful to seek Mary's intercession while striving to live lives that reflect her humility, obedience, and faith.
3: Today is the 15th of August, and on this day we celebrate the solemnity of the Assumption of our Blessed Mother. I don't think that man can do. Man cannot do that. The Holy Spirit was filled with Mary. She had the plenitude of grace. And so we are told that Mary opened her mouth and proclaimed all the God today in the church, the Magnificat.
2: In a separate news, the Edo State government has threatened to prosecute individuals and groups who still engage in land-grabbing activities, just as it pledged completion of certificate of occupancy within 30 days once the right documents were provided. The government also cautioned third parties or agents who process land issues for owners with incomplete or forged documents to retrace their steps and decrease from giving false information about the government on land matters. The managing director of the Edo State Geographic Information Service, EDOGIS, Dr. Innocent Bello, stated this in a press briefing at the service office in Benin City, where he also accused community leaders in Obagi, Nebosa, and Enveron of engaging in multiple sales of land to unsuspecting members of the public. We take a short break now. Still come on the news today. Oshun, angry youth chase alleged vote buyers, seize cash at polling unit. We'll bring you details of this and more after this break. Please stay tuned.
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2: Welcome back, and thank you for staying tuned. You are still very much on to News on the Horizon, a Sambino Clash Radio. Remember, a positive attitude and brighten your day for the better. Stay positive always. And now, the rest of the news. Angry youths allegedly chase away suspected vote buyers and seize bags containing worn-out of Naira notes at some polling unit in Ejigbo local government area of Osun State on Saturday. One of the youth was seen displaying a nylon bag said to have been abandoned by the alleged vote buyers. The man, whose identity was not disclosed to journalists, that he did not know the exact amount of money contained in the bag, which was filled with 1,000 Naira notes. According to him, the youth intercepted some of the alleged vote buyers and collected the money from them, while others managed to escape. And that is it for News on the Hour. To bring it to a close, a quick reminder of the headlines that made the story. Holy Family Chapel Parishioners celebrate solemnity of the Assumption of the Blessed Virgin Mary. Edo government to sanction land grabbers. Haggai's 30 days for CFO. Osun angry youth chase alleged vote buyers, seize cash at polling unit. With that, we wrap up News on the Hour today. For comment, feedback, and info, send your updates to us on 0805-191-8139. You can give us an email also on asambinoclass9@gmail.com. And on behalf of Asambinoclass Radio News Crew, thank you for listening. My name is Joseph Osayamo Iguari, saying, have a good day.
5: Ege nare kahi ebe sunu oto isan la oto edo ramu oto Nigeria rebe oiko na be san radio wa mu owo wa zore babilu are kawai ho.
6: Abudu are kama hobi San Banaculas Radio. 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
1: odigbo. All right, ladies and gentlemen, my name is Samson Alamano, known as the Enjoyment Landlord. I'm speaking right now. 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
2: Welcome to Sports Daily from Esan Banakola Radio. I am Big Billy. First from the local sport, Super Falcons' hope of qualifying for the 2027 FIFA Women's World Cup in Brazil ended on Thursday after they lost 2-1 to South Africa in the Confederation of African Football playoff match at the 2026 WAFCON in Morocco. In the secret news, the proposed heavyweight blockbuster between Anthony Joshua and Tyson Fury has run into fresh turbulence, with promoter Frank Warren admitting the fight could be postponed unless the two camps reach an agreement over its venue. In another development, Cristiano Ronaldo has returned to Al Nassr training camp in Riyadh, sporting a striker cup yellow hairstyle days after marrying longtime partner Georgina Rodriguez in a private ceremony in Portugal following Portuguese exit from the 2026 World Cup. This is the Beat of Sport from Asian Binoculars Radio. I am Big Billy saying to have a lovely day and God bless you all.
3: Welcome to Entertainment News from Asian Binoculars Radio Uromi. First, the headlines. What if sharks swallow you? Tiny warns Burna Boy over ocean stunts. How Dapper forged my signature and sold my catalog to foreign liberal. Charlie Poppy. I am Judith Chinenye. Now the entertainment news in details. Nigerian singer Tenny has jokingly called out colleague Burna Boy after he jumped into the ocean, questioning why he would take such a risk when they are yet to make a song together. Tenny reacted in a video while joking about what could have happened to Burna Boy during these stunts. According to her, she said, "Burna Boy, Baba, I go change am for you. Waiting be the meaning of this rough play where you go there play for inside river, for inside ocean," Tenny said. She joked about she would be affected if a shark attacks Burna Boy, noting that they were yet to record a song together. In a separate update, still on entertainment news, Nigerian singer Crown Ozama, popularly known as Charlie Poppy, has accused his former record label boss, Damilola Akinwumi, CEO of Dapper Music, of forgery and fraudulent sale of his catalog to a foreign company. In a statement shared via his X page on Saturday, Charlie Poppy claims that he signed only a management deal with Dapper in 2023, but the record label was forged his signature and put it as a 10-year distribution contract. He further alleged that Dapper also forged his signature and sold his catalog to a foreign company and pocketed the money. And to wrap up today's entertainment news, listen to the headlines again. What if shark swallow you? Tenny warns Burna Boy over ocean stunts. How Dapper forged my signature and sold my catalog to foreign label, Charlie Poppy. And that's all for today on entertainment news. Thank you for listening. I am Judy Chinenye, saying have a lovely day. Thank you.

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2: 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The headlines. NUPRC plans crude swap to boost refinery supply. 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I am Edna Foss with the business news in details. The Nigeria Upstream Petroleum Regulatory Commission has confirmed the commencement of consultations with relevant industry stakeholders on a domestic crude oil and gas swap arrangement aimed at cutting supply costs and ensuring more crude is available to Nigeria refineries. The initiative is expected to strengthen compliance with domestic crude supply obligation and domestic gas supply obligation while reducing the need to physically transport crude over long distances to meet supply requirements. Meanwhile, the Transmission Company of Nigeria has raised the alarm over fresh vandalism of critical electricity infrastructure in Akwa Ibom State following the collapse of 5 transmission towers along the Ikot Abasi Eket 132 kV double circuit transmission line. TCN disclosed this in a statement on Friday, saying the extensive damage was discovered on August 9, 2026, during a routine joint patrol of the transmission line by its linesmen. With this, we end the business news from Eastern Binoculars Radio. I am Edna Fowles. Thank you for listening. Have yourself a great day.
3: Welcome to News Across the Globe, reaching you from Eastern Binoculars Radio, First Airlines. Trump secretly swapped planes with 4 aides, leaving 13 press on decoy flights. France's Constitutional Council void under 15 social media ban, citing 2 rights concerns. My name is Joseph Osamu Iguari, and now the news in details. A covert mid-trip switch moved Trump from a Mi-5 747 to a military C-32A on his return from Turkey, while Secretary of State Marco Rubio, Treasury Secretary Scott Bessent, and a 13-member press pool stayed aboard the decoy aircraft. The Secret Service engineered the swap over intelligence about possible Iranian surface-to-air or shoulder-fired missile threat against President Transport, according to reports. Trump said Tuesday, the smaller plane may actually have faced greater risk and defended the move by saying he was following Secret Service instructions. In a separate orbit, France's top constitutional body blocked a law that would have barred under 15s from platforms including TikTok, Snap, 1.23% chats, and Instagram from September 1st. The council said the measure were neither appropriate, necessary, nor proportionate, and warned that the board age verification checks could undermine users' privacy. The wrap-up news across the globe, the headlines again. Trump secretly swapped planes with 4 aides, leaving 13 press on decoy flights. France's Constitutional Council void under 15 social media ban, citing 2 right concerns. And that is it for news across the globe. Thank you for joining. Have a good day.
4: Welcome to the religious segment on Ace and Binoculars Radio First Day Airlines. Pope at Angelus, Mary's Assumption reveals our eternal destiny. Pope, purity of Mary's soul leads us towards glory of heaven. I'm Joseph Osamu Iguari, now on the religious news in details. Pope Leo marked the solemnity of the Assumption of the Blessed Virgin Mary by inviting the faithful to contemplate their ultimate destiny, the fullness of eternal life in God. Addressing pilgrims gathered in Castle Gandolfo for his media angelus on Saturday, the Pope described the Assumption as a feast of great importance both for Catholic theology and for popular devotion. He noted that the solemnity is particularly cherished in communities whose cathedral or parish churches are dedicated to Our Lady of the Assumption. Meanwhile, for it is the purity of the soul that in Mary, as in us, by the grace of God, illuminates and transfigures the whole person, leading us to the glory of heaven. Pope Leo XIV gave this reminder during Mass for the Solemnity of the Assumption of the Blessed Virgin Mary at the Pontifical Parish of St. Thomas of Villanova in Castel Gandolfo on 15th August 2026. The Holy Father began his homily by saying that it is with great joy that we celebrate the Solemnity of the Assumption with their parish community once again this year. That is the size of the religious news. Thank you for joining. Have a good day.
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3: Everyone, welcome to Esan Binoculars Radio. It's your weather forecast for Urumi, Esan, Northeast Local Government, predicted by Metro State. My name is J. Chris. By 12 a.m., there will be an overcast sky of 79 degrees Celsius of a relative humidity of 94%. And by 1 a.m., there will be a cloudy sky of 79 degrees Celsius of a relative humidity of 95%. And by 2 a.m., there will be an overcast sky again of 77 degrees Celsius of a relative humidity of 95%. And by 4 a.m., there will be a cloudy sky of 77 degrees Celsius of a relative humidity of 94%. And by 5 a.m., there will be an overcast sky of 75 degrees Celsius of a relative humidity of 95%. And by 6 a.m., there will be a cloudy sky of 75 degrees Celsius of a relative humidity of 96%. And by 9 a.m., there will be a light rain of 82 degrees Celsius of a relative humidity of 83%. And by 2 p.m., there will be an air of 88 degrees Celsius of a relative humidity of 74%. And by 5 p.m., there will be a thunderstorm of 84 degrees Celsius of a relative humidity of 89%. And by 8 p.m., there will be a rain of 79 degrees Celsius of a relative humidity of 75%. And by 9 p.m., there will be an overcast sky of 77 degrees Celsius of a relative humidity of 95%. And the temperature will be stable by 11 p.m. of its relative humidity of 96%. And the sun will rise by 6:22 a.m. and the sun will set by 6:43 p.m. And that will be that in weather forecast for Urumi, Esan, Northeast Local Government, predicted by Metro State. Stay tuned and stay connected. Don't touch the dial. Thank you.
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0: Better back in no any that was also have every over the Russian NIN, National Identity Number Ukure, Unabuchelura, Ukure, Upa Berin, Amir, Arenevi, Uwahibe, no Kiriaki, Wago, watch my man, Banotano Matana, Banweda Tioli, 081-396-5639-7 Etu Health Insurance Commission. 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

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Of course, Nami be your host, Miss Judike Rede, back of MIC. So today, information day table, yes. I don't go gather plenty story, all the things will happen for that side of entertainment industry. We are one year new today. So the only thing where you go do for me, make you just sit down well. No day where noise go distract you, and make sure say you they enjoy the gist with me, because we're going to be mixing it as usual with music, because entertainment they go well with music. Now the same thing join together, now it be. So my people, before we dive into the program proper, make we enjoy this small musical break at the comeback to prepare for the package where they're on my table today. No go anywhere at the comeback just now. Just

from that short musical break, so the first thing for waiting on my table today says, what if sharks swallow you? Tiny ones, Bonaboy over ocean storm. You know, say, as a life day, so many people they try to explore our celebrities, not left out actually. So Bonaboy, you don't know who be Bonaboy, now the popular musician, where you know, now they talk about Bonaboy compose video of where in go, like in that, like just jump inside the river to swim now, to explore, to see things. You understand that kind of thing? Not to say, ain't carry anything bad in mind though, that something bad will happen. But they just jump like that, they swim, that kind of thing. So, in colleague for that same music industry, where her name be Tenny, Tenny Nashi Konde, actually they react to that post. As Bonaboy post time, she said that post no sit well with her at all. She called the ask question, say, Bonaboy, what if shark? Like, what if as you just jump inside like that, now shark don't open mouth to swallow you? You don't know what happened to Jonah from Bible? Have you known the read Bible again? No, she no talk that one. But shark, you know, say that the same thing will happen, but that one different. Shall maybe that one because God sent Jonah for message. But immediately Jonah jumped inside the Bible, now something open mouth when they call big fish. Can't swallow up. So technically they tell one boy say this kind of thing where you try and a rough play oh, na risk you take. Say make you not try them again, jump inside water like that though. But wait though. Sure, you know say some people they water phobia. I don't know the scientific name. But some people they fear water well. So if you're a type when they fear water, you're own good though, because we plenty when they near water at all. Let alone jumping inside the river. So technically tell us say if something happens to you now, you go affect her too. Because she's yet to do music together with you. Like maybe they are planning collabo, which they go give us the vibe very soon. Now you can't go, they jump inside water anyhow, like a fish. Say that kind of thing, it don't make sense. May you not try them again. Alright, my people. Now, that one be the one in waiting they give actually. Now, jokingly, she talk them, but the message, they very, very clear. So the next thing already on my table today, it says, Una de wine, my baby. Pella copies Jarvis hairstyle after backlash. You know, after the Pella and Jarvis wedding, right? We can see, although before the white wedding, yes, because that one happened before the white wedding, where Jarvis go on bed, like, bad hair. She bab, what's the name again, oh, Apollo. Yes, she go bab Apollo hair, come cover am, like she use front and wear am go do wedding. So after the wedding, now she can't come out and they flaunt her bad hair like that. No, now people can they question why Jarvis go bab Apollo. Say it like she can't even, according to them, oh, they can't throw the lady online. Say she can't look war, all those kind of things. Say she look beautiful where she never married Pella. Say what thing they happen. Although you know, say how people go talk now. Anything you do, people will definitely talk. They can't they carry the lady, they do headlines, topic, all the bloggers. Now the husband Pella say that can't thing no day. Say make an assault of the wine. His baby actually, he can't go do the same hairstyle. Oh. Yes, Jarvis bab Apollo, then the husband Pella don't go bab the same Apollo. So that if now once that they throw them together, if now they drag them, making they drag the husband and wife together. Somebody say love is very, very sweet though. Now so love is very, very sweet now they see for Facebook because of that kind of style where Pella go bab. You get some people can say now true love, say now only husband will love you now if you do that kind of thing, because Pella no fit stand people, you know, dragging the wife online where she self can see have his own hair, like his own normal hairstyle looking good, while they throw her wife Jarvis online. Now why him can't go bab the same hair? So that if you now they throw them together, we can they drag husband and wife. You understand? Even the wife said go feel relief, say I know they this thing alone, no, are they we there together? Because now so bad we talk am,
husband and wife shall become one. Now we say anything when they go through, make now they go on through together as one body and one spirit. I be waiting you think. So now you, when they are listening to DJs, you feel the same thing to your wife or your husband. You see, say people they drag your wife or your husband for something where she, you know, say she do one more out of your own wish, maybe now on a decision. Last, eh, people come they drag them, try to shame her. You will be the husband or you will be the wife. You feel join force together with your wife or your husband. Make you not day together. You understand that kind of thing? Together, you're not going to win the war. You feel them? Have you going to allow your wife or your husband to deal with her sin or his sin alone? Moving forward to the next thing on my table, he says, single mothers living happier than married women. Iyabojo claims again. My people, recall about months ago, right? Where Iyabojo, we be Nollywood actress, come online, come call herself president of a single mothers association. She no hide mouth talk her more. Yes, in case you they hear him as rumor from anywhere. No, the story actually made a headline in newspaper. You get the story appear for papers, which means it's a verified information. She caught when that one happened, when her daughter Priscilla Jo got married to a Tanzanian musician, a very popular Tanzanian musician, Juma Juice. So as that one not even doing enough, the child Priscilla come build house for her for Lagos. Not be small house or duplex, like very fine house. She composed and say she's now a landlady in Lagos that single mothers now are now enjoying. As in, because she be single mom now, the husband leave them. According to Tori, she can't celebrate. Say she's single-handedly train her children. Now she's reaping the fruit of her labor. Now she's standing in the gap to advocate for single mothers. Say if you be single mother, make you no panic, make you just work hard so that those single men out there, we never married, they go even they rush you past the single ladies. Say single mom, now them be the real hot cake. All right, as we can talk that one, that time people gonna drag them. Say why you go to encourage bad thing? You go to encourage me people go they carry belly, like ladies go they carry belly, they born for their papa house or waiting. She know just the, like, she said it unapologetically. She no apologize at all. And today, she just said the same thing again in the update. She did tell people, say that single mothers are now living happier than married women. Why she can't talk up or which occasion, she can't talk this particular one, go, because this one, they happen today as it hurts. Now, for the recent episode of the Moriah Show, now that place they show, you know, they invite and come now and celebrate where she be one, because she says she no be small person. They can't invite and come this show. Now that place now she can't talk this one put. Say in all ramification that single moms, single mothers them they enjoy past married women. Yeah, so there are many things which she mentioned here. We're not fit talk for radio because of the, you know, you understand that kind of stuff. She mentioned some words. We say according to her, single mothers they enjoy and pass married women, because according to her, she says married women, they go they beg their husband for some things. Eh? They go even suffer. They go cook, they go do everything. Last, the husband go leave them, go they cheat outside with single mothers. Eh? Now wife will come they beg a husband there, honey, please now make we do this one. As your wife, oh, legitimate wife when you marry, some husband they no go like do things with their wife, they go they do them outside. So in that aspect, Iyabo just says single mothers are enjoying. And again, many things what she mentioned are the like things that single mothers they enjoy. My people are just tired. Which one you stand? You believe say single mothers they enjoy past the married moms or the married women them? Abi you no believe them? Abi you no agree with Iyabojo? Now the president they talk, oh, the president of single mothers association. Now she they talk, she they represent her own word. I don't know which word she they represent, but I not say she they represent where, because she they drop evidence. Eh? The other time when she launched the house, the daughter built house for Lagos, she says, see evidence, choke. Now, single mother, now be landlady for Lagos.
You know, so many married women, when they with their husband, they never even buy land. Mama, the woman talk plenty things, so. But I beg, make this thing not change your mindset, oh. Because why? Now your life. Just be yourself. As you choose to make your own bed, now so you go lie on it, eh? The general angel. But sha, anyhow, where you choose to make your bed, sha, make sure say that one favor you. And now the right choice where you they make. Not use influence of anything, go the pressure yourself. No pressure. Tell yourself, say no pressure this year, 2026, no pressure at all. Moving forward, my people, before I will move forward again, eh? Make we match the break now. Make we dance to this, eh? Sweet melody. This small tickling musical break again. We dey come back here because we dey here together. If you know dey here with me, you dey there and we dey together. We dey come back here and dey come back to give you the remaining package as it dey on my table today. Please no touch the die button.

0: Welcome back from that musical break. I hope you loved it and also your vibe to the music. If you know Sabi dance, I hope so you sit down dance well, well, because people where sit down dance, they be the experts. But when they stand up to dance, my people, now their things they spoil. I mean, you don't believe them. Because they go dance, everything go just, you know. You get it? All right, moving forward to the next thing for we do on my table today. Today, it says, Joey Zaza's father regained freedom after abductors allegedly demanded 1.5 billion naira ransom. You don't know Joey Zaza. Joey Zaza now a very popular Instagram content creator or Instagram personality. Yes. So she's a very popular person where some people go even they use and they make man say, God, give me the calm money where you give Joey Zaza. Give me the calm money where you give Omotala, the money where you give, just name them. People where get money now, artists they them, Pubiga one again, like very, very popular people where get money. So the emissions of Zaza, now that why no? But something happened recently. They call kidnapping Papa O. Yes, will be chief Joseph Ebere Ezoka for a billionaire businessman. Yes, the man gave money well, well. So they kidnapped the man. As a man, they for church, they pray to him God. Another one, nice shock me. Oh, the man just, you know, he done they pray. And the next thing you say, they come drag him, carry him. Now, the daughter come online, will be elder sister to Joey Zaza. He can narrate many, many things. So she said that the money where Joey Zaza they throw everywhere, like the life where Joey Zaza they live, it's not a fake life. Say she know, now Joey Zaza no give money. Now the papa money, where say the man said even they live in life in a low key. You know what make people know his profile that like that. Now his son will be Joey Zaza, now carry everything go internet. You go on the show houses, mansions, they show new cars, you know. They use the papa money, they lavish. Many things where the sister talk, you know, come they beg the kidnapper, say the papa not to get money like that, though. You understand that kind of thing? So maybe they release the man because the man, they get, you know, they don't, they old now, they get BP, like blood pressure. If anything happen, the blood pressure go high. So now, after I come talk and finish, I think about 3 days ago, they come release the papa today. As they release them, everybody they jubilate, say maybe because of waiting the daughter come talk for online, maybe now why they, the people where abduct them come release them. Sometimes it's good to talk, even Bible self talk, I'm saying close mouth, they close destiny. You never hear them. So as the lady come online, come open everywhere. Some people say it's a kind of damaging Joey Zaza's image on the internet. But at least they don't release in papa. But they don't tell also say they kidnap and later collect the money where they demand. Because initially they demand like 1.5 billion naira ransom. You know how much be that? They hear the man Nabilonia now, so they want 1.5 billion naira. But the good news today, they say they don't release them. But again, less in day is at that place, so less in day. If they don't know you, they don't know your profile, nobody will come for you, I don't know. But shall try to live a very low profile. Let God self do the remaining one. Carry yourself online, flaunt yourself online. It attract many, many things, But shall live your life. There is nothing in this world that will make me go for DNA tests on children I already love, man says. A Nigerian man don't post something with spark discussion online after I can review that he don't like DNA tests. That's the way you like, himself no like him. Because they say another man feed food or meat, another man poison. Because waiting there almost every man lives now na DNA because they don't hear say some men they go do DNA test, like, you know, reluctantly go do them now because they, for their mind though, na them born their children, but they reluctantly go do them. After they do them finish, they come find and say no be them born their children. Many cases like that don't show for the internet over, you know, the years. Now this particular man say he not just buy the idea of DNA test at all. So say he not like him because if in wife, like in wife when you marry, they come born children together and the wife can't do something like outside, come born picking for them. You get, say himself God, just take that picking as his own and he go like him. Say, so far as say he don't like you, Otilo, nothing like DNA test. Now someone can come and say, as you know, the one do DNA test, what if, just what if, they can't do the DNA test, you know, at your back, you know, just know, say, they go just do them. And the confidant said that picture you love no be your waiting to go happen. The man don't answer the question. But the thing be same. DNA test or no DNA test. If you love your child, and you can't go do DNA test. I wait till you marry your wife legitimately. You understand? Like you wear them for church, you wear them for traditional way, and then when I come born children finish, something can happen while you do DNA test. And the result can show say no be you born, maybe one or two of your children. And you self love them well. What thing you go do? You go pursue the children with the mama, or you go leave the children with the mama, or you go pursue the mama alone, leave the children. What thing will be your own decision?
1: How come?
0: Because the next best way they close to you go learn from waiting you they talk. All right, my people. Now here I go talk with you for today's entertainment gist, and I want to say thank you for listening. Till tomorrow, I will bring another fresh package. Keep listening to A Sound Binoculars Radio. I remain your host, Michelle.

0: Very Reverend Father Dr. John Boscos. St. Augustine, me, Pope Pius, the Apostle Paul, a boy from Atamama, a man called Oaki, I am not here. Not yet, my rebel. We're going to a culture now. Oaka, I am not here, no. Bakere kini ayi wa kai no kai ina Saint Augustine. That's Augustine or kweki akia ni Bishop Pius the 12th. Ni an apostle Paul tamama. Ina ro do kere Saint Augustine na kantai ko fana tamama. Ye ane gbe koni Jesus Christ. No, very bad. Me and my family come. I don't want to. In that book, there will be the old man. Pious, no, Zigbeva. No, Carly Pope. I'm not your tabby. They go name again. They go on Jesus Christ. Hey, by that time, well, you know you have him. Oh, yeah, baby.
1: Ogbonge listeners out there, and a lovely welcome to you all to today's Saturday's group. Jawes bring to you from your radio station, A Sound Binoculars Radio, your number one radio station, and I welcome you all to another interesting edition of Saturday's group, where I always talk about relationship program, talk about love, dating, friendship, and all the things will happen between young people for relationship. So today I've got this interesting topic that I want to discuss with you. In case you don't know, na Miss Judy K, na in the back of MISC. So today, I've got this interesting topic that I want to discuss today. To talk to your ex while you still date new relationship, na disrespect. You know, many of us can actually relate to this topic. You know, when I say us, yes, that's how it's supposed to be. Many people can actually relate to this topic. Talking to your ex while you are in a relationship or while you are married, you know, a lady or a guy, it doesn't matter. The both genders. The question today with this one, you as a person, you didn't know relationship. You can't still they follow your ex, especially when you don't date before, throw away for back. You can't still they follow and they talk. Now disrespect have been a normal thing. Or you don't marry, you don't date person finish. You know, let that work out between the both of you and you now got married to another person. But you are still, you know, keeping conversation with your ex. Whether it's disrespect or is it the right thing to do? That is a topic I want to discuss today. You know, if person they new relationship, is it okay for that person to still talk to ex or not disrespect to the new partner? Make a reason them together, because sometimes your ex feels still they your life because of friendship, because of work, maybe because of school or family connection or other genuine reasons. But sometimes too, we are just friends. Feasting actually means something else. So today we go ask, you know, why friendship with an ex they across the line. What do you think? As you're reason on my people, let's go on a short musical break, actually an interlude, to welcome you to today's today's Saturday's groove. And please, I know you will learn something at the end of today's program as usual. As a young person out there, or even as a parent, you can listen and learn, and also you teach your children, because no one is an island of knowledge. We dey learn every day, every day. You understand? All right. Let's enjoy this short musical break together. I'll be right back. Heavy, heavy, heavy. When I come in, pour some confetti. Follow me to Lagos, shoot directly.

Welcome back from that short musical break. In case you're just tuning in, this is Saturday's Groove. I'm ready to you from Eastern Binoculars Radio, Uromi. And today, on today's episode, I want to discuss this topic where I title Talking to Your Ex. Like you talk to your ex while you still there, you know, you date new relationship, not disrespect to that new partner. It doesn't matter relationship now, it cuts across relationship to marriage. First way, you don't date before and you don't marry and you still there, keep connection with that person or communication with that person. What do you think, or how do you think your partner feels about this? That is what we want to discuss today. First, talking to your ex. Waiting be talking to your ex. If it mean different thing to different people, but make we clear something. Talking to your ex no automatically means say person still they date the ex. You get? You fit greet your ex if you see him. You fit answer message. You fit even talk about something important if una still get reasons to communicate. For example, if una they work together, attend the same school, belong to the same group, or even get something important we connect to now. But the real question is this: how una they communicate? Because another one will be the real coco, and you know it. You don't need to deny it. Like, even your conscience self knows that this communication that we are, that I'm still keeping with my ex, is not a genuine one. Get, there's a difference between that you are just casual friends, but you don't have anything for that person again. And there's a different thing also, that you self know that you still love the person, but you moved on because you married the person available and you are still keeping, you know, connection and communication with that person. Now, how do you think your partner sees it? Your partner sees it as a disrespect to him or her. Because there's a big difference between, hi, hope you did okay, and I miss the way things used to be between us. Oh my God, I know you are smiling, right? You are smiling when I said this particular one. There's a big difference between them. Yes, difference day between you just, hi, how are you? All right, take care. Done. I miss you. I miss the way we used to do things together. In fact, I miss us. That kind of thing. You self go no say that communication. You're not supposed to do with that your ex. Because even if your partner no find out, or your husband that you are married presently, or your wife no find out that you are still keeping such communication with your ex, your own conscience, wano, where it can go. So, on ordinary communication, the other one fit begin create problem for the new relationship. Now, make I talk why people still talk to their ex. You know, say they get many reasons why people, because if you gather people now, ask them questions, everybody has their reasons why they still keep in touch or keep communicating with their ex. You get? So now, before you judge, make I even tell you now the reasons, different reasons why people, you know, keep communication with their, or keep communicating, or keep talking to their ex. There are different reasons why people fit they communicate with their ex. Number one reason where they, my paper today, they genuinely become friends. They genuinely become friends. Sometimes relationship ends peacefully and both people move on. That one is a genuine one, oh. Like the way I just pronounce it with stress, I stressed it. Genuine, they genuine became friends. There's a difference between you

say, we know if you force this kind of thing, let's just accept, like, nature or how God wants this to be. Do you understand? And you move on. But you are friends. Friends that once in a blue moon, when I call each other or chat, how far? Not be every night. That person when you call ex, but they chat them every night. What do you mean? Because I want to understand. Then number two reason why people still keep in touch with their ex, they have unfinished responsibilities. You hear them? Maybe on the same day, the same school, workplace, church group, or social cycle. That one still there, is still there, genuine somehow. If only yourself no cross the line, or if only the person no cross the line. Maybe now they attend the same school, the same now they the same fellowship, or the same workplace, and definitely you must talk to that person. You won't be an enemy. Actually, nobody supposed. I don't know who made that law or who even started this first. That somebody that you dated and you don't end, you know, you both did not end up together as husband and wife, that you start keeping enemy or enmity with that person. You see, some people, whenever they mention their ex, say no, don't mention him or her. I hate to hear that thing. Why? The person kill you and you still there alive. Now the question who is supposed to ask yourself be that one. No matter the volume of what the person did or whatever that you may think is actually the offense the person committed, is not enough reason for you to keep enmity with your ex. Ex, not an enemy. You understand? So now, if it happens that you people are now like are working in the same place, in the same office or company, so because now you don't date now, you know if you work out now, so if you see him, maybe manager now say go and give this file to Mr. A, so you now come work out because he's the S, you reach that place, you carry the file for table, you don't talk anything, you don't send any message, your manager send you. My dear brothers and sisters, now that day you got fired. I'm serious. Do you understand? There are limitations to everything. You're not supposed to hit on your ex, especially when, you know, these two circumstances I mentioned now is involved. Then number three is family connection. Maybe their families don't already become close. You know, say some people, some families, their mama and papa go just there. They don't have family friends already. We say the mama and papa of that one. See now your mama and papa friends. Do you understand that kind of thing? Hey, so they don't they do friendship before they even born you. So when they finally born you, they want you to marry that person. And you now come there to come later find out say you know if you work out between the both of you. So what do you now do? Will you keep an enemy with that person that's already your family friends? Even your papa self not allow you, your mama not feel allow you, because they will be sending you message sometimes. Let's just use this scenario. They want you to go and, you know, get something from, go to my friend's place, go and get something from you. Tell your father that I am not going, you know, because this sister person is how? Like, how dare you? That's nothing. You just need to maintain that family connection. Do you understand? That's number three. Then number four, they share mutual friends. So completely avoiding each other fits not always be possible. But there's another possibility. The person may still have feelings for the ex. And this one, now where things become complicated. This last one, see this number four? My people, now there, the wahala day. Because if you enter in a relationship while your heart still there with your ex, you fit unintentionally hurt the new person. That is why I want to discuss this topic today. Because so many people are actually guilty of this, but they don't know. Yes, because I put unintentionally hurt the new person because sometimes they don't know what they don't know that they are hurting the new person, but they are doing it because their heart belongs to another. Do you understand? You feel marry a person now, may your heart still belong somewhere else. That's why maybe I even give you another scenario. Say you someone, maybe your first love as a guy

as a lady, your first love, you know, can't give you belly, leave you. As in leave you. Yourself. After I cry, finish. Maybe as you're walking along the road, then God can't send another person. We say, ah, why are you like this? Don't worry. He come, like, can't love you. Can't even they do many, many things so that you will forget that first person that treated you like that. So now you move on. For your mind, you moved on. This one has not really happened. No, it happened for real life. Like, I won't see it. It happened. Now, the lady can actually move on. This one is actually peculiar with ladies. Move on, be living with the new guy or with the child. Because some men actually, but it's on a very rare occasion that you see a man that accepts another man's child and treats that child as his. You get? Now, but if you see a man that does that, it may be something happened. That's your first love that gave you belly run away. Now, come meet one place like that. Can't they tell you, say, I love you, or I can't even find you, come, find you, ask questions, so they can't see where you do. They can't find you, come. I don't define you since, I'm sorry, I am so sorry, don't, please, don't leave me, I will cry, if you leave me, I will faint. That kind of thing. Omo, it will reignite that first love that you have for that person. Believe it or not, it happens. I know people that can actually argue about this, but research shows that the first love someone actually have, or someone you dated, which you call your first love, like, the percentage of love you have for that person, if it's not 100%, it's 99%. Then if something happened that the love reduced, then when the person comes back begging, is it that hard? It's hard though. We're talking about the condition of the heart, not the eyes. Not be your strength use the do. You understand? So that's why it's not good to keep in touch with ex that you know you still have feelings for, and things cannot work out between the both of you. So this kind of scenario where I give, now it happened. The man got a share and frustrated me that one time like that. After he took the lady in, and even when he knew that the lady was pregnant for another person, the person abandoned her. So the new man, or the new guy, opened POS business for this lady, and she was doing well, just, you know, POS now, in an area like that, it will be moving smoothly well. And she was making money, doing things like taking proper care of herself, and the husband too. She puts to bed, and things were moving smoothly well, until that the ex came back again. You may call it a foolish show, but that's what it happened. The ex-husband came back. I don't know how they connected. They started talking on the phone. The man said that the character of the lady changed. Yes. He started experiencing another side of the lady. She stopped cooking. She started yelling at the man that she's no longer comfortable with the man. All those kind, harsh, harsh words. Before you know it, the man came back one day and found out that the house was already empty. She packed all her things and left the house. After everything he did for her. Now, who will you blame? It's hard. I don't know who you want to blame, but people say it's just the choice of the heart. Some people say heart itself, no joke, sense. Yeah? Now, why? But now, in this kind of scenario, who will you blame? Is it the woman or the ex that came back, or the man that took another person's child? You know that she's pregnant for another man and you concealed her. You took care of her. Not that the man did something wrong, but it can't happen like this now. She can't, the man can't cry online. Who will you blame in this kind of situation? It is actually the same thing when you are dating someone and I can't break up, you can't move on with it and that person. But your mind still there. Maybe if you be the lady or if you be the man, your mind still there where that person is. You keep praying that, that person should not find another person, so that if by peradventure you will go back to that person, or if the person find another person dating you, you will still be praying that God connects you people together. If it can't happen, say when I come meet again, maybe place of work or something, business, I come meet again. Now so you go just be all over the place. Even if they not call you, you go just stay there. If the person give you chance again, it happens. The connection will rekindle. Yes, research shows that the connection will rekindle when you give it the attention and the communication. That is why it is advisable that
it's not when you have you want love and you still love that person. Don't be friends with that person. When you've moved on to marry another person or to be in a relationship with another person, because you were indirectly hurting that your new partner, and you may not know. So, make I want to know now, when it becomes disrespect, when that's your greeting, communication with that your ex become disrespect, this is the main question. When does talking to your ex become disrespect to your current partner? If you ask me, I will say in my own opinion, I will say the problem not be talking. The problem fit be secrecy, emotional attachment, and lack of boundaries. Some people don't know how to maintain boundaries and secrecy. Imagine say you get married to a fine bobo, person will love you, person will do everything for you, but you still have your ex in mind, or you get married to a fine lady that loves you, but you still have love for your ex. That you are talking to your ex is not the problem here, but the problem is that secrecy, that emotional attachment, and lack of boundaries. You check them now. For secret, you go just sneak like this, go the chat them. Now go they talk. You understand that kind of thing? And you tell me is actually a normal, it's not a normal thing, it's disrespect. So that's your new partner. For example, if you they hide your conversation from your current partner because you know, say, when you they do, like what thing they do, no make sense. You understand? That is actually a warning sign. Another one is, if you constantly tell your ex about your problems with your current partner, you don't create emotional intimacy outside your relationship. Imagine say, every time you and your current partner quarrel, now your ex, you call. You check them now, like, check and balance. You and your present partner, or your present husband, or your wife quarrel, now your ex go first hear them. You go just go one corner, they vest. Maybe some people go even come up for house. They go just wear clothes, come up for house. Leave me alone, Joe. You go just go outside, go they call your ex. They tell and say, oh, mother man, don't yell at me again, no. He has been yelling at me. I don't know what to do. He will start crying. Or that woman has said again, no. Why are you telling your ex? Now the question be that one. Why are you telling your ex? So before you know him, you don't begin emotional depend on that your ex again. So ask yourself, if my current partner seeks these messages, will he still be comfortable with it? And the question be that. If the answer is no, then something needs to change. So my people, I hope you are enjoying today's Saturday's groove. Alright. Without wasting much time, make I tell you if it's okay to check your partner's phone. If it's okay to check your partner's phone to know if the person is really talking, to his or her ex. Trust and boundaries matters. So that is just the thing. So now I want to ask you, whether you're listening to today's groove or this episode, do you still talk to your ex? Do you still talk to your ex on the basis that you still love him or her and you want the connection to rekindle? Or you talk to your ex because it's actually because of work, church, or social cycle? Or you talk to your ex because of family connection? Then, if the answer to this thing is the first one, that is, you're talking to ex because you still love him. That's why you're telling him or her, I miss us every time. It is actually a very big disrespect to the person you are married to or to the person you are dating. So what to do? Like, the right thing to do is make sure that the relationship you still have with your ex, or the communication you have with your ex, is on a very, neutral ground. You don't have any connection with, or that you want to go back to your ex. Some people can actually have this as an option, though. You know, people, and they just tell you, say, small thing, especially if it's dating, it happens often in dating. When the person they are dating, if you just fuck up now, my ex, so many people are waiting,
Now that ex, so he follow for people when they wait. So any small misunderstanding like this, they don't raise them high. You understand? Because they will secretly go and tell their ex, and now your ex will tell you, don't worry, I will come and pick you up. Go out and unwind. My dear, keep unwinding. And some people can actually ruin your life. Some ex can actually ruin your life. They've dated you and they know you are not good enough for them to end up with as a husband or wife. Now you've moved on and they still don't want to move on themselves. That's how they'll destroy you, because when you go back to them, they won't still marry you. They left you before. So ask yourself this question. Someone that left you before, now, why is he or him or her coming back? Except if it's God's orchestration that you will marry. It will happen even without you knowing how it will happen. So the connection will just happen. Do you understand? You don't need to force it. So my people, in closing to this program, in wrapping it up, I want to tell you something. One thing we need to understand is that every relationship gets different boundaries. What one person considers normal, another person considers disrespect. So, instead of assuming, couples need to talk about their boundaries. If you still communicate with your ex, be honest with your current partner. If it's okay with him, or it's okay by him or her, then the person you know will continue. Do you understand? If your partner is uncomfortable, don't do it. And if the relationship with your ex is becoming emotional, romantic, or secretive, then you need to seriously ask yourself what you really want. Because sometimes the problem, like we say, you dey talk to your ex. The problem, now the reason why you dey talk to your ex, are the things we una dey talk about. So my people, I hope you learned something from today's Saturday's group on this episode, where I titled Talking to Your Ex When You Are in a New Relationship, Is It Disrespect to Your New Partner? So my people, until next time, because now here I go wrap up more today's Saturday's group. Let love lead. Love needs trust, but trust also needs honesty and boundaries. When I get anything to add, make on a tell us by sending us your message. Talking to your ex while in a relationship, normal friendship or disrespect. Now the topic, in case you just did tune in. Alright my people, thank you so much for listening. Till next week Saturday, I'll be bringing another fresh package on Saturday's groove. Thank you once again. Have a lovely day and bye bye for now.

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1: Maria,
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0: sister, why your face be like waiting to taste a French fight?
1: Not the music where I sing. Not be I don't know how to promote.
0: Where you for sing this music?
1: Not be any record studio where I sing. Not be I for the produce. They do my music.
0: Foul. You wrong. You see, if you carry your music, go HF Entertainment, they go papa laugh for you. The engineer went in there, and they call him Magic Finger. When he finish music for you, they go still put him for radio, promote him for you. Instant Banacola, go play your music. Abuja, Port Harcourt, Lagos, internationally, you go go far.
1: Okay. Wait till you say that they call the Instant Radio.
0: Elsa Banacola and the recording studio na HF Entertainment. Baby Pata, they go there now. No one see your face like this again.
1: Okay. Thank you, brother. And they go there now.

0: 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Make una arrange una self for the tori properly, properly.
1: 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As usual, I'll be giving stories from different newspapers. So the first one I have here today is Punch Newspapers. So the first one, first headline stories, Ocean Busai 2026. Keyamo congratulates Adeleke, says agreement is agreement. INEC closes Ocean election situation room, prepares for 2027. Adebutu and Ogun PDP chieftain hail Adeleke on Ocean governorship victory. 2027, Obi tickets unbeatable in credibility and capacity. Kwankwaso. Violence erupts in Western Kenya ahead of opposition rally. Anambra CP introduces checkpoint monitoring to curb police extortion. Adeleke reaffirms endorsement of Tinubu for 2027 costs him Ocean Sun. I will not disappoint you, Adeleke tells Ocean residents after re-election. Tinubu congratulates Adeleke, says victory reflects people's will. What are the Punch newspapers? 15 passengers found hidden under truck cover and driver jail. The last calendar says NDLA arrests India-bound businessman with cocaine, recovers 3.6 billion naira drugs in Lagos. So the next news we have here, which is Vanguard newspapers. The first calendar says Arsenal faced Man City in Community Shield as Maresca begins new era. I wish him great success. Tinubu congratulates Adeleke, comments INEC. Triumph against Chadwani, Dixon, Keyamo and Murray Bruce, Dino, Rose, Vivo congratulates Adeleke. 2027 Governor Adeleke reaffirms support for Tinubu's re-election. Catholic priest allegedly attacked after mass in Enugu. I can't influence INEC. Face your music. Falake replies Davido. Oti approves 1 million naira each for 31 Abia returnees from South Africa. Nothing will kill women faster than low self-esteem. Sarah Martins. See on the Vanguard newspapers. Share displays of federal might could not stop Adeleke's victory, says Makinde. And the last analyst says Governor Poole, Ocean people have spoken with courage and clarity. Peter Obi. So the next information, next newspaper day here on my table, Daily Trust newspapers. The first one says Tinubu, Ocean people have shown their confidence in Adeleke. Unforgivable failure. Article hits Tinubu over trillion spent on ailing refineries. Adeleke, Tinubu has congratulated me, but I am yet to receive Oyebamiji's call. The last one says, beyond the ballot, Davido and three monarchs who secured major victory in Ocean. Away from that newspaper, so I will take you to Daily Post newspapers. The first one says, NDLA arrests 70-year-old man and others in multi-estate operations. Ocean election, Tinubu congratulates Adeleke after victory. Why I stopped trying to quit smoking? I have nothing to hide. Dapper Dan fires back at Shaggy Vibes, Charlie Poppy and T.I. Blaze. Two escaped death as truck overturned on Lagos Ikeja Road. Ocean decides Imole Imole, Oshobo erupts in jubilation in Adeleke's win. Ocean pool peaceful despite operational challenges. CDD. Ranches, I won't take decision against Benue's interest. Governor Alia. Bruno, 25-year-old ISWAP fighter leaves terrorist group, surrenders to troops. EPL, he struggled. Paul scores, names Arsenal player Ateta should get rid of. Mourinho releases Real Madrid's squad to face Skaita. We are seeing the Daily Post newspapers. Imo government bans street trading and illegal parks on major roads. The last calendar says Kudi waived sixth qualification over 750 million naira transfer from Pompey account. So the last newspaper of today, which is leadership newspapers. The first calendar says Osun 2026 election, Tinubu called to congratulate me on my victory, Adeleke. Osun election 2026, Aregbesola loses polling unit to APC by over 2,200 votes. The last calendar says a wave of excitement swept through Oshogbo, the Osun state capital, as residents took to the streets to celebrate Governor Ademola Adeleke's victory. And wrapping up today's newspaper headlines, thank you for listening. I am Judith Chinenye. Enjoy the rest of your day.

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1: My better shows, my dear country people, I salute them. How on a day today? And how on a day they unfold? Yes, I trust you know they get a wonderful time out there. Welcome on board to another round of the Talk Talk for inside news across your political zone for Niger. Here we tell you the headlines we did for the paper steadily. My name is not Jojo Normani. I be a radio country brother. I make I begin this summer the updates we did for the paper today. According by news reports, the Human Rights Writers Association of Nigeria, what they call HURIWA, they don't condemn the Economic and Financial Crime Commission, EFCC, as they consider recover more than 115 billion naira and $84 million for inside outstanding statutory levy, where they owe the Niger Delta Development Commission, NDDC, by oil companies. Two people don't buy as petrol tanker crash into dish for Ibadan. Solomon there, Obla don't fulfill pledge, fund first class female law graduate for UKLM. Congratulovia to the founder and the fundee. NGF don't congratulovia Governor Ademola Adeleke on top of victory for inside the pool with take place for Osun. And just in case you don't know, INEC don't declare Governor Ademola Adeleke the winner of the Osun 2026 governorship election. Still for the newspaper today, insecurity. Kwara APC orders the establishment of Army Battalion. APC Bauchi chapter don't welcome over 150,000 new members. Official Anambra AG the Soludo wife over Bodkit Award. Osun election be magnanimous in victory. Tinubu tells Adeleke. Osun election, INEC chairman Amofitan don declare situation room closed. Ameku tell you also say, FG don reaffirm commitment to security, diaspora engagement. And on top of the matter with the Richard Steele, Adeleke extend olive branch to opponents after Osun re-election in reaffirm support for Tinubu 2027 bid. Now on Adeleke, as in just the win. NGF don't congratulate Governor Adeleke on top of re-election with the Nigerian Governors Forum. And we could tell you also say Adeleke restates commitment to support Tinubu re-election. Now so in talk on, so the update reaches. Women, children, they don't flee, they don't run as bandits come attack Sokoto community, rustle over 300 cattle, came for that place. Equity probe full order. Yes. This one they urge residents to remain calm. Yes, Equity probes foul order and they urge residents to remain calm. A delegate's victory, a resounding vote of confidence. Nance, now you talk this one. 14 years after South Africa Marikana massacre, EFF did demand Ramaphosa account for rule for inside 34 minus killing. We could tell you, say, for inside Abia State, OTDA Osun election as testament to Nigerian democratic maturity. And Ekiti Governor Biodun Oyebam G, you know, congratulate Ademola Adeleke, but talk say Osun voters go massively back Tinubu for 2027. And on top of the matter too, and Omoyele Showore moment by the SOS Solana Olumisade of the self show for paper, just in case you want to check them. TMG don't comment. INEC Osun voters the urge protection of electoral mandate. And we could tell you also say Osun decide 2026. We are studying Osun election results. APC. And then talk that one. I mean, I'll continue to study and where it be like that. Osun 2026. They would all hear a delicate re-election in talk say it's a boost to democracy. I'm going to carry come another matter now with the richest. A round offer $30,000 bounty for buying of capturing, US soldiers. Yes. They say the fit buy or capture any US soldier and their citizen could get $30,000. OT don't salute Osun voters, INEC over peaceful pool, and Osun Real Jet ABSU lecturer suspension and the vow to sustain strike. Five countries where you get no official national currency, their name don't show for the paper. And then we go carry go South Africa now. We are deeply ashamed that people from other nations were treated badly and even forced to leave the country under threat of violence. Now let me talk this one. This word they come out from the mouth of the South African president, who named him Cyril Ramaphosa. And see for the news today. They could tell you also say, Oshun 526, Philippi don't congratulate Adeleke, the Osh focus on peace development. Yes, many congratulovia, they come from up, left, right, back and center. Bauchi First Lady don't unveil 80 million naira empowerment package for women. And Oshun decide 2026, this is democracy. Oye Banji, they hear Adeleke's re-election. And make we sit there, you say, I will not disappoint you. Adeleke don't tell Oshun residents. We are not supposed to disappoint because they try well for the government. Tinubu don't congratulate Adeleke, as we tell you before. And Nigeria don't target local production of armored vehicle anti-drone system. We crave Western education. But no guess, we marry as teenagers, they seek government support. And two police arrest officer over shooting of three. That one, 947 Oshun State. Plateau State, I beg your pardon. It happened. You know, say Oshun don't do plenty for the news. It's in the time of mind. Yes, I gotta take that one again. We say Plateau police don't arrest officer over shooting of trader for that place. Okay. I may could tell you also say Governor Fubara don't inaugurate 10 projects across rivers Monday, and blessing Ibuge for Port Harcourt River State. Governor Sunilai Fubara on Monday and in the beginning inauguration of 10 new major people-oriented projects across the state as part of the administration effort to do one or two things for the people. Ebamujiri felicit Adeleke on top re-election in the hate Tinubu, and the Hollywood duo underline Premier League ambition for West Ham. And see for news today, we could quickly tell you say, the Oshun State chapter of the All Progressive Congress, don't talk to them, go review the result of the 2026 governorship election across the state, 332 words. IPOB, they don't react as Israeli advisor can call for Biafra freedom and to British influence for Nigeria. Mangban don't allege buying of Fulani herdsmen by suspected Irigwe militia for play two. APC Bauchi chapter don't welcome over 150,000 new members. Congratulovia to the defector and the defectee. As the matter they come. And I may go tell you also say, for Iran, now $30,000 then put down as bounty for anybody who if he capture US with there or buy US with there. That's one. Now another dangerous game where Iran they play with US on top of the war where it's the linger for there. We don't cause the close of the Strait of Hormuz. Well, now yeah, we'll go talk and reach today for news across your post for Nigeria. We know say the Torino they finish for one episode. As always, do we make you join us again for the next round of episode where it will reach you very soon, very soon. Same time, same station tomorrow. And until that tomorrow, so make you not forget to say my name remains Jojo Namani, your special Lichos Radio Country brother. Now bye bye for now. I salute now. Make now get great day. I'm gonna make a great for other people around you now. I salute you now once again.

Father, and of the Son, and of the Holy Spirit. Amen. Greetings of peace to you, beloved brothers and sisters in Christ. Welcome to Masters of Our Faith from Eastern Binoculars Radio, your number one radio station in Eastern. Today being the 20th Sunday in Ordinary Time, our first reading will be taken from Isaiah 56, verse 1, 6 to 7. And the theme is, "And the foreigners I will bring to my holy mountain. Thus says the Lord, keep justice and do righteousness, for soon my salvation will come, and my deliverance be revealed. And the foreigners who join themselves to the Lord, to minister to him, to love the name of the Lord, and to be his servants, everyone who keeps the Sabbath, and does not profane it, and holds fast to my covenant, these I will bring to my holy mountain, and make them joyful in my house of prayer. Their burnt offerings and their sacrifices will be accepted on my altar, and for my house shall be called a house of prayer for all peoples." Second reading will be taken from Romans 11, 13 to 15, 29 to 32. And the theme is, "The gifts and the call of God are irrevocable." Brethren, I am speaking to you Gentiles, inasmuch then as I am an apostle to the Gentiles, I magnify my ministry in order to make my fellow Jews jealous, and thus save some of them. For if their rejection means the reconciliation of the world, what will their acceptance mean but life from the dead? For the gifts and the call of God are irrevocable. Just as you were once disobedient to God, but now have received mercy because of their disobedience, so they have now been disobedient, in order that by the mercy shown to you, they also may receive mercy. For God has consigned all men to disobedience, that he may have mercy upon all. Theme of our gospel reading is, "O woman, great is your faith." Matthew 15, 21 to 28. At that time, Jesus went away and withdrew to the district of Tyre and Sidon. And behold, a Canaanite woman from that region came out and cried, "Have mercy on me, O Lord, Son of David. My daughter is severely possessed by a demon." But he did not answer her a word. And his disciples came and begged him, saying, "Send her away, for she is crying after us." He answered, "I was sent only to the lordship of the house of Israel." But she came and knelt before him, saying, "Lord, help me." And he answered, "It is not fair to take the children's bread and throw it to the dogs." She said, "Yes, Lord, yet even the dogs eat the crumbs that fall from their master's table." Then Jesus answered her, "O woman, great is your faith. Let it be done for you as you desire." And her daughter was healed instantly. Reflection on the readings. Today's readings repeat the biblical concept that from the beginning, God planned to gather all peoples together into one flock. Isaiah tells us in the first reading that even the foreigners who come to the Lord, who love the name of the Lord, and live faithfully, will be brought to the mountain of the Lord to live joyfully in the house of prayer. St. Paul, the apostle to the Gentiles, reminds us in the second reading, "By the mercy shown to you, they also may receive mercy." Jesus praises the faith of a Canaanite woman and grants her request despite belonging to the foreign region. Salvation is not meant only for the house of Israel. No one is excluded from God's love and care. It is not meant only for those who belong to our church. It includes all categories of peoples: the foreign immigrant who lives on our streets, the outsider who is not a member of our church, the public sinner whom the society abhors, the criminal who languishes in prison cells. As Christians, our attitude must be one of openness, understanding and acceptance of people of all communities, creeds, regions, languages, social standards, and character traits. The reason is that Jesus died and rose for all, and he is the Lord and Savior of all. God cares for all his children without exception. And so this day we ask for grace to always go to the mountain, especially when danger is near. We pray for all Christians that you, O Lord, will grant us grace to have courageous faith in you in times of adversity. Teach us, good Lord, to save you as you deserve.
to give and not to count the cost, to fight and not to heed the wounds, to toil and not to seek for rest, to labor and not ask for any reward, save that of knowing that we do your will. In the name of Jesus Christ to pray. Amen. Thank you for joining us today. God bless you. Have a wonderful day.

Prayer for Nigeria in distress. All-powerful and merciful Father, you are the God of justice, love and peace. You rule over all the nations of the earth. Power and might are in your hands, and no one can withstand you. We present our country, Nigeria, before you. We pray and thank you, for you are the source of all we have and are. We are sorry for all the sins we have committed and for the good deeds we have failed to do. In your loving forgiveness, keep us safe from the punishment we deserve. Lord, we are weighed down not only by uncertainties, but also by moral, economic, and political problems. Listen to the cries of your people who confidently turn to you. God of infinite goodness, our strength in adversity, our help in weakness, our comfort in sorrow. Be merciful to us, your people. Spare this nation, Nigeria, from chaos, anarchy, and doom. Bless us with your kingdom of justice, love, and peace. We ask this through Christ our Lord. Most Sacred Heart of Jesus, Immaculate Heart of Mary.

0: the news on the on retrospect from Eastern Binoculars Radio, Uromi. First, the headlines. Christians in Uromi reminded of God's universal call to salvation. Edo tackles 72 child abuse cases. Commissioner. Osun Desai 2026. It is official. INEC declares Akos Ademola Adeleke winner of governorship election. My name is Judith Chinenye. Now, the news in details. Christians at Holy Family Chapel, Evangelion Quarters, Uromi, has been reminded that God's call to salvation is universal and extends to everyone, regardless of identity or background. The priest in charge of the chapel, Reverend Father Dr. John Bosco Ezeyi, gave the reminder on Sunday during his homily, reflected on the day's reading from Isaiah 56 and the gospel accounts of the Canaanite woman who pleaded with Jesus to heal her demon-possessed daughter. Quoting from Isaiah, the priest said, God welcomes foreigners who join themselves to him, keep his covenant and remain faithful to his commandments. He explains that God is calling everyone to salvation and expects Christians to serve as messengers by reaching out and inviting others to embrace the faith. Reflecting on the Canaanite woman's encounter with Jesus, the priest noted that her persistence and unwavering faith led Jesus to commend his faith despite her different identity. He stressed that faith is not determined by identity or background, but by genuine belief in God, urging Catholics not to become complacent but to work out their salvation individually. The priest also called on parents to take responsibility for the spiritual lives of their children. He cautioned against parents being satisfied with being Christians while their children become involved in vices. He urged parents to pray for their children, guide them in the way of faith, and continually called on Jesus for their salvation, just as the Canaanite woman persistently pleaded for her daughter. The report.
1: Who joined themselves to the Lord to minister to him, to the Lord of his name, and to be his servant. Everyone keeps the Sabbath and does not profane, and holds my fast my covenant. These I will bring to the Holy Master of God, and make them joyful in the house of prayer. Their burnt offerings and their sacrifices will be accepted on my altar, for my house will be called a house of prayer for all people. Glory to Jesus. There will be a time when those who are not considered Jews, children of God, will go even within the presence of the temple. They can go near the temple, that they will go in there to offer sacrifices. And God is saying, for all those who do justice, those who do righteousness, righteous things who are righteous, those who are holy, those who follow the Lord, those who obey God, those who keep the commandments, when they offer, the time to come to be acceptable. That's why you are like today, who are not originally Jews, and are accepted in God's house. Glory to Jesus. God is calling everyone to be saved. But through that time of ignorance, God will have us, may call all to come to salvation. This is very important for us to understand, because sometimes we don't realize how important it is for us to declare for God. And we feel sometimes, because we know God, there is so much of what we call sin finished, even the service of God. We don't obey His rules, we don't make the effort to call people, our own siblings, our children, our families, our friends, to service of God. We are contented with just being the service of God alone. Today, God is making a call on everyone and sending us off to become His emissaries to go call people to himself. In our gospel, there's something wonderful that happened. That Canaanite woman who came to Jesus begging to have a daughter healed. And then we are told that Jesus kept quiet. He didn't say a word. We know what silence would be. Sometimes we pray, we feel there is no answer to our prayer. You feel God is silent. It is not that God does not hear you. It is not that God does not listen. It's like everybody is quiet. You ask prayers, you don't be answered. You don't see any movement. You keep asking and asking. The response to that situation is to continue to ask. The woman in her end today did not keep quiet. She kept asking. She asked. The Lord Jesus kept quiet. He didn't say a word. Now he took his disciples to let Jesus come. They said to Jesus, please send her away. She's crying after us. Jesus said, I will send only to the Lordship of the house of Israel. Still, the Lord Jesus made case for the Jews. Those who are in the crowd.
0: In a separate headlines, the Edo State government has said that it was currently handling more than 72 child abuse cases, with many of the reported sexual abuse cases allegedly involving fathers and their minor daughters. The Commissioner for Women Affairs and Social Development, Eugenia Abdullahi, disclosed this in Benin while reviewing the ministry's activities between October 2025 and August 2026. Abdullah said the government was focused on protecting and rehabilitating victims while ensuring that alleged offenders were investigated and prosecuted. We will take a break now. When we come back, I will give you the remaining rest of the news with the headline Ocean Decide 2026. It is official. INEC declares Accords Ademola Adeleke winner of governorship election. This will come after this short break.
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0: Welcome back. If I'm feeling you, this is a Sound Binoculars News on the air on Retrospect. Before now, I informed you that Christians in Uromi reminded of God's universal call to salvation. Edo tackles 72 child abuse cases, Commissioner. Now, the rest of the news. The incumbent governor of Osun State, Ademola Adeleke, has won his re-election bid after defeating 14 other candidates to win Saturday's governorship election in the state. Mr. Adeleke of the Accord Party was formally declared the winner of the election by the INEC returning officer, Joshua Ogunwoye, on Sunday morning at the INEC headquarters in Oshogbo, it is Osun State capital. The governor scored a total of 511,067 votes, while his closest challenger, Bola Oyebamiji of the APC, scored 444,815 votes. Mr. Adeleke also won in 19 of the state's 30 government areas, while Mr. Oyebamiji won in 11. Meanwhile, President Bola Ahmed Tinubu has congratulated Osun State Governor Ademola Adeleke on his re-election, describing the outcome of the governorship election as a reaffirmment of democratic rule in Nigeria. President Tinubu, in a statement issued on Sunday by his Special Advisor on Information and Strategy, Bayo Onanuga, said the result reflected the confidence the people of Osun State had placed in the governor. He urged the

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They present 3 days indoor crusade with the team God Get Plan for You. Jeremiah 29, verse 11. This program will feature the word healing, breaking of yokes, solution and deliverance. Anointed ministers of God will be there. Now, Apostle Joshua E., Reverend Julius Odu, Reverend A.E. Okodua, and Bishop Dr. Musa E. The host, now Reverend Happy Agbonta. The date, now Wednesday 19th, Gorish Friday will be 21st of August 2026. At the time, now 5 p.m. daily, Bangang. The venue in our church auditorium, put there for off Usubenu Road, Ewo J. Uromi, Edo State. Come one, come all. Jesus, name be Lord.

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2: Ça va où ça? On fiait le but! Le but! Quel but de Brendan Chignac! Incroyable, c'est 4-4!
3: Sports lovers, it is another beautiful day and Big Billy is right there in the building to give you the latest happening from the world of sport. Please stay glued to your radio set, don't touch the dial. Big Billy will be right back after this break.

I'd like to welcome you back from that break, and if you are just joining in, this is Sports With You with Big Billy right here in the building. Starting from the local sport, Director General of the National Sports Commission, Bukola Olabode, has reiterated that the welfare of Nigerian athletes remain a top priority as Team Nigeria step up preparation for the 2026 Commonwealth Games in Scotland. The Commonwealth Games will be held from July 23rd to August 2nd, with Nigeria set to compete in 10 sports through a 74-member athlete contingent. Team Nigeria will be aiming to surpass its previous performance at the 2022 Commonwealth Games, where it finished as African highest-ranked nation with 35 medals comprising 12 gold, 9 silver and 14 bronze medals. The athletes are currently camped at the Aberdeen Sports Valley in Scotland for the final phase of preparations, where they will spend 3 weeks before moving to Glasgow for the Games. As training commenced at the facility on Monday, several athletes commended the National Sports Commission for the quality of the camping arrangements. During a chat with correspondents, Olabode said the commission's focus was to provide athletes with the best possible environment to prepare for the Games, adding that their pre-game and competition allowances are being processed. At the heart of our strategy is the welfare of athletes. We said days of making our athletes feel inferior are gone. The days of making them feel hungry are gone, so they must be treated very well, the chairman said. The plan has also taken us 1.5 years, and we must put them first as we speak. Their allowances are being processed for direct payment into their accounts. He added that the athletes' central approach extends beyond the Commonwealth Games and has become a key policy of the Commission. It is not just for the Commonwealth Games, it is something we have been doing with individual sport, and we have been telling the Federation that they must continue to do, he said. In another info, with 14 days to the start of the 2026 Commonwealth Games in Glasgow, Scotland, Team Nigeria athletes have expressed confidence ahead of the competition after sitting in a world-class training camp in Scotland, insisting there are no excuses as they intensify preparation for their competition. Team Nigeria captain and Paralympic champion Fola Shade led the athletes' praise as they began the final phase of preparation for the 2026 Commonwealth Games in Scotland. The Commonwealth Games will be held from July 23rd to August 2nd, with Nigeria set to compete in 10 sports through a 74-member athlete contingent. There is no excuse for failure because the equipment is very good for our training. This is one of the best training camps we have been, and I believe with this we are going to make Nigeria proud, she said. The Nigerian contingent began training in the sports villa on Monday, with athletes making use of the venue internationally accredited facility as they fine-tune preparation for the Games. Located on Lassies Road in Bearden, the sports villa is one of Scotland's leading high-performance training centres. It features award athletes accredited 400-metre track, 400-metre track, a UK athletes accredited Indoor Athletics Center and Olympic Standard Aquatic Center, a high performance gymnastic recovery facility, and multi-sport indoor hills. The venue has hosted several international competitions and regularly serves as a training base for elite athletes from around the world. In another info, Egypt head coach Hassim Hassan has accused FIFA and the match official of favoring defending champions at Argentina national football team following his side's dramatic 3-2 defeat in the round of 16. Egypt surrendered a 2-goal lead on Tuesday as Argentina staged a remarkable comeback inspired by Lionel Messi, who created one goal and scored the equalizer before Edinson Fernandez netted a stoppage time winner. The Egyptians were less frustrated after a goal was ruled out following a VAR review
while officials declined, I review an incident in which they believe Mohamed Salah was fouled by Alexis McAllister in the build-up to Argentina's winning goal. Speaking after the match, Hassan alleged that external influence affected the outcome. We look better than the reigning champions, better in everything, but the result was influenced by internal factors on the pitch and extra factors off it. Perhaps they wanted to keep the world champion in competition. Perhaps they wanted Messi to stay in the running. In football, there are something external factor that go beyond the technical aspects. The world champion receives support at every level, the coach said. Hassan also questioned the appointment of French referee, claiming Egypt had raised concern before the match. There seems to be a pressure from the Argentine side on this outcome. We are objecting to the selection of the referee because of the French situation, but everybody has to suffer at some point, and we suffered, he added. The coach further criticized the officiating, insisting Egypt had been denied a penalty and unfairly had a second goal ruled out. We haven't seen the respect or fair play. A penalty was ruled out, it was not even checked by the VAR, and our second goal was remarkably, for whatever reason, disallowed. I want to put it in beautiful word and say, hard luck, but we have been treated unfairly, and it has been an injustice, he said. With that info, I shall quickly observe a break, and when I'm back, I'll be giving you more info on the program. Please stay glued to your radio set, don't touch the dial. Big Billy will be right back after this break.

All right, I welcome you back from that break. And if you are just joining in, this is Sports Review with Big Billy right here in the building. Premier League club Fulham have appointed Alvaro Arbeloa as their new manager on a 3-year contract following the departure of Michael Silva to SL Benfica. Arbeloa takes charge after Sevilla ended his 5-year spell at the club to replace Jose Mourinho at Benfica. In an interview with the club website after his appointment on Tuesday, he expressed his delight at joining the Premier League side. "It is a real honour for me to be embarking on this new stage at Fulham FC, the oldest club in London," he said. "I feel a great sense of responsibility and I'm deeply grateful to Mr. Shadi Khan and Tony Khan for the trust they have placed in me with Fulham in the Premier League." Fulham chairman Shane Khan said the club was impressed by the Spaniard ambition and commitment to youth development. Alvaro is, by his own admission, very ambitious. He has spent quality time around the best player, club and mentor in the game, experiences which will serve him very well at Fulham. Alvaro also has a great interest in our academy set up and believe in giving young players a chance. I love hearing that from Alvaro, as well as his intent on playing attacking football. The new appointed coach was reportedly backed by positive reference from recent re-elected Florentino Perez and Real Madrid's new manager, Mourinho, under whom he previously played at Santiago Bernabeu. The former Spain international took charge of the Real Madrid FC on an interim basis following the departure of Xabi Alonso in January and guided the club through the final 28th match of the season. Madrid finished second in La Liga and were eliminated in the UEFA Champions League quarterfinals by FC Bayern Munich. According to reports, the new coach is named to strengthen Fulham's squad with several players from Real Madrid, including attacking midfielder Franco Mastino, fullback Ferran Gracia, and forward Casdolar Gracia. And with that info, I have come to the close of this Binoculars Radio Sports Review today, and I hope you enjoyed every bit of it. Please stay close to your radio set and don't touch the dial. Big Billy is saying, do have a lovely day, and thanks for listening.

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They present 3 days indoor crusade with the team God Get Plan for You. Jeremiah 29, verse 11. This program will feature the word, healing, breaking of yokes, solution, and deliverance. Anointed ministers of God, where could they dare? Now, Apostle Joshua E., Reverend Julius Odu, Reverend A.E. Okodua, and Bishop Dr. Musa E. The host, now Reverend Happy Agbonta. The date, now Wednesday 19th, Glorious Friday, will be 21st of August 2026. At the time, now 5 p.m. daily, Bangang. The venue in our church auditorium, will be for off Usubenu Road, M.O.J. Uromi, Edo State. Come one, come all. Jesus, I am the Lord.

Hello, Nigerians. Greetings from here, Unado. Thanks for hearing from us from Eastern Binoculars Radio. My listeners out there, naturally salute because the people are wonderful. You're gonna no worry. Everywhere still, everywhere they will have. When I pour more rice, they don't get it back. Many relax because we get plenty to dish out from this place. It's not a fortune matter program. When they call my people, Unado. I'm a professor intelligent, if you call me Mr. T. Let me then call this program to the common matter from old school level, Karikoni school level, based on old things have passed away and build everything done become new happenings. All the interesting gist with the for Abodo country, Nigeria, and beyond. Therefore, for this Unado program, our staff number will feature come up for this Unado program, 90-51918139. My record WhatsApp number again for clarity 60-51918139. Our Unado program sources now heavily from newspaper, via online social media network, Facebook friends, and other sources. But right on, my people. As they play from here, you know, say that all due to state election, when we say governorship election for there, when we say, man, even before they do the election, capital they go on everybody, they talk and say this election, say no be here, say we not go green, and so all the old parties, they talk for their own side, say this one not go green for this one, that one, you not go green for that one. To more right on as they play. Look what you come out for the Osun State victory. Where we say you have to do with their governorship election. So His Excellency Governor Ademola Adeleke, the active governor for Osun State, don't emerge the winner for the gubernatorial governorship election for inside the Osun State. Yes, so I mean for Osun State again, to be precise. The governor's nephew, so where be Davido, when everybody knows he play major role, that is e-cooperation, like boy, even for net everywhere, social media, and so they got a showcase, they say, this young girl, he go try by fire by force, he make it a man there. In fact, Davido supported with all his ability. Yes, so, if now you go as an individual, as my listeners out there, talk your own door. If now you feel leave your uncle, go support another person for outside, or maybe your uncle opponent. My question I ask you from here, but to me, now no, now be the answer, no fit try, I'm open on. Yes, now, because no gamma go live in your family tree, when it be in your blood people, then you go to chase crowd. Who does that? Who does that? Nobody, you know, say nobody, they do that one for real, my people, which means nobody does that, my people. And the same thing, so when it happen, for the video activeness, when he form active for his uncle Matasu, when ABC Governor Adeleke Ademola become 4+1, meaning he don't the emerge for the second term to chop 8 years for office as a court passed as the governor of Osun State. Yes, so he sure for Governor Adeleke Wella and Wellemly. Kudos. Yes, so I appreciate the effort of your nephew, Davido, popularly known as OBO, meaning Omo Babalowo. Yes, so big congratulations again. Congratulations again, felicitations. Kudos to the Adeleke family. And for those of you now, yes, so when now they consider on our own blood, yes, get some people when they consider their own blood, when they consider their own people. If you reach your own time, join the opponent of your own blood people and fight your own blood people. Yes, so no wonder they say, no matter what you do on the street, always keep your family first. That's the saying, no matter what you do on the street, always keep your family first. Yes, so treat your family first from your scale of preference or ex. If they pursue you from outside, you know, go see house enter, because there is fire on the mountain. When you say the house, when you done by yourself, cause when you say you know, join your family tree. So, but if you act exactly how Governor Adeleke's nephew, so when I talk, when we did, we don't act it. Oh, if they pursue you from outside, you go see house enter one time straight away, because you are at peace with your family tree and your family and your blood. Believe it or not, my people, I must tell you that is the bargain, my people. So, and I saw that one be, for that one, we'll never finish until we don't finish out. You know, say me, I don't feel they one-sided. So I'm not one-sided, but I'm on the winning side. That's what I do the turn up for years. And I won't win, I mean, I deal with anyone when he won, when he win the case. Go carry go. Yes, so now I belong to,
I don't know about you as an individual, as a listener out there. Governor Ademola Adeleke, don't make everyone know say everything is possible if and only if you follow the possible way. Now, so it be what make I bring this idiomatic. So, now be, oh boy, you upon the 30-something states joined together as APC out of the 36 states we will get for Nigeria. A court party, Constance Tang Gidigba, for Tuesday, talk say man, then be man, say man, they are no wrong, the conflict maker out of the 30-something governors, maybe say they don't turn APC. So my people, my quickly, call the result for now. So, for Tuesday, so, APC, so when it be, Adeleke don't get 511,067 voters. Then APC so when be Bola so come get 444,815 voters. While ADC now when be Najim come get 17,180 voters. So now those three, you know, say first, second, third. Now me I'll read from here for the now. So my people, more quickly talk one before we march our final break. Finally. The Nigeria Police Force, they don't confirm, say they don't do investigation concerning the Inspector General of Police.

Post, and into that one from there. My point there now will match our final break finally today. I remain a foster theologian if you call me Mr. T. See you same time. Same station is on the Nakala 3 tomorrow by the grace of God. Bye for now, my people.

0: Onosui oto manuku no semana, oki mui nare himwek berjore wek bevi oto edu, no keki, veduni makoye, ewe si no tianye non bere dan. 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
0: Better back in no, and that was also, hey, even over the Russian NIN, National Adet. 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

0: 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Jeremiah 29, verse 11. 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Anointed ministers of God will be there. Now, Apostle Joshua E., Reverend Julius Odu, Reverend A.E. Okodua, and Bishop Dr. Musa E. The host, now Reverend Happy Agbonta. The date, now Wednesday 19th, Glorious Friday will be 21st of August 2026. At the time, now 5 p.m. daily, Bangang. The venue in our church auditorium, for day 4 off Usubenu Road, M.O.J. Wyoming, Edo State. Come one, come all. Jesus, I am the Lord.
1: Now greetings to the world. Why is the one called Bruno Mars alongside Gang to the Zilla? You know what I mean?
2: Good day, our correct listeners out there, and a lovely welcome you all to today's Entertainment Gist. Entertainment story, we have promised you that I'll be giving you every day. Like every blessed day, where God makes, I'm gonna give you info. Latest happening will happen for that side of entertainment industry as it hot. Yes, now that one be the promise. And I hope say, I gotta keep the promise. The only thing where you self gets to do now just to tune into SM Binoculars Radio, where you go get the gist and all ramifications of info. Where they happen for every aspect. So, my people, make you just relax because I got you covered today. I got a lot of info for entertainment just today. Before we proceed, I come back immediately after this short musical break to give you the info as the day on my table today.

Welcome back from that short musical break, or welcoming break, actually. So the first thing for reading on my table today, it says, you will not go and marry Jarvis Blast ex-user Ruth over alleged body shaming. So this one is no longer news that so many bloggers and even so many fans of Pella and Jarvis have been body shaming the wife Jarvis since after their traditional wedding, court wedding, and the white wedding that they just concluded recently. Waiting be the thing, go where they body shame this lady about is her size, though. They say she's increasing, she's getting fatter by the day. Say, what happened to your body that we used to know, Jarvis, that used to be very beautiful, like you slay your body, if you wear clothes, all those kind of stuff. Now the question be, say, your body. You know, so that person will get body, now you go know how your body go take day, my people. But for this country, we deal like this, some people know they like mind their business, so. If you don't know, make you shall know, say some people, they don't like mind their business. Now another person business, now they give them their own money for pockets. Now why did they talk? I talk for mouth. Now, it don't reach the limit where Jarvis say make you sharply reply this particular person, where they call you roots for a micro blogging, where they call X, formerly known as a Twitter. Now that place, nine things they happen, no? If you know their Twitter, my people, between I go talk now, make you shall try to get Twitter account, because you go they laugh every day like you know, like crayfish. Because things they happen there. Now there they go post all that kind of posts where you go they see some of them for Facebook, some of them for, you know, Instagram and all of that. No say other social media app no get their own post too, but things they happen for Twitter X. So now, as the person can't talk to, you know, Jarvis, the one with Penam. Jarvis can't ask him today, say, you know, go marry. Eh? You self know go marry, never try. Just day there, they look for who to the body shame. So you go and marry and stop comparing, you know, she and her before, like she now and her before. Because that's what the lady did actually. She go carry picture of Jarvis when she never married, when she still they do that robot, that AI picture or image. You understand? You know, now waiting take carry Jarvis come to the limelight with that one, that's robot kind of content. You understand? She go there portray, she go do herself like say she be human AI. Now the lady go carry the picture of Jarvis before marriage and after marriage, come put them together, and couple with the fact that Jarvis come cuts her hair, you know, come barb her hair or molo kodo, like very very smooth. So because of that, now people come, they carry the picture, come the place together. So I'm going to even put them together, say omo, see Pella wife, oh. If I say Pella say gay some kind, you understand? Say immediately after he marry Jarvis change. First Jarvis come wo, he come barb her hair, he come they get fat, maybe not because she get belly. Now waiting there they talk. So Jarvis they tell roots of X, say make you go marry yourself, go marry so that you go know waiting how you go look like. You make you, and again stop to the use that picture to generate engagement. I first tell you say some people they live up on other people's you know on people's life just to make their own money. They are using people's picture videos to be making money. Now why they don't they link people talk? Now gossip. Now that can't talk. Now they give them food, put food for their table. So if they leave them, wahala go deo. So my people, but they show me no. But how I take see them? If person marry, I suppose change her be. Wait till you self think. She be even in Africa. They believe say immediately you get married, make your body change, so that people go know say your husband, people and your husband say if they try. Because imagine say you did like one, like you be a lady, you did like broom, overstatement that nobody did like broom. You can't marry, you can't date like a very big, you know, a fat a pig. Everybody go know say, ah, your husband people they try, you see her more, she don't even they breathe well again, like she don't fart, so they like they will want to praise your husband people. Have you know what's supposed to be? They happen for Jarvis case, they call you Zam, they make money. All right,
Moving forward, why I stopped trying to quit smoking on Malay. So this one, they come from Nigerian Afrobeat singer on Malay. In case you don't know Malay, now music they do and they do and well. So tell everybody know Malay well. In case you did hear this name for the first time, now a Nigerian Afrobeat singer. So he come they talk during a podcast interview with DJ Dan. Now that place, now he come they talk this one put because you know it asks questions sometimes about your life, how everything going, your career, and is there anything where day of life now where you feel change or where you want to change, but if they had you that kind of question, I know say now that kind of question I prompt this kind of answer. So Malay can tell the DJ Dan say he get one this particular lifestyle, like this habit of his where he don't find difficult to change and he no agree, and that habit is smoking. That's smoking when you know now you know say some people for this life, oh now only when they tell you their problem you gonna know say there are some things that they are battling with that they want to change, but actually they cannot change it. But when they go outside, people go start to criticize them, they talk plenty things like look at this one, you know what we do. No, sometimes don't judge or don't conclude because you don't know whether the person don't try so many things just to you know stop it, and they take only God's intervention or grace to stop such habits. Just like if you see some ladies now, like before they born them, their mama don't they live one kind lifestyle. Then when they born their children too, maybe the girl child will pick up from where she stopped and can't they live the same, and they will become addicted to it. So when they grow up, they will be battling to change that lifestyle. So Omale, they'll tell everybody today during that podcast interview, say in done the battle to stop smoking for years, even as he be a very popular person, a celebrity where so many people even they back like this, they admire or they even they pray, I want to be like Omale, God help me to be like Omale. But you don't know what normally they pass through secretly where they battle to stop. But he can't tell himself something, yes, to calm himself, say like as he don't try the thing no green, say himself don't stop to the try. Yes, which means even as we talk like this, maybe you don't even do one corner day, they carry the smoke they put for belly, from head. From head you go enter from part of the body. I don't know how that run or how it, you know, circulate inside the body. But the thing they say, it don't stop to the try, which means it don't, you know, say there are some certain things where you self not you know if you try, stop rather. You don't try you to stop, you know, green. You do it again. Now just embrace them. You just get used to it. Now you know, just until you buy. Now it's normally talk. See now until you buy, because you know, say one day everybody for this earth go buy, because death is inevitable. Which means, as whether you stop the smoke or you know stop, that one day you know go there alive. So as the thing no agreement stop, making sure they smoke and thing they go. But waiting be the advice where you feel give on Malay. If they come bring on Malay, stand in front of you now, say yes, you'll be on Malay fan. Auntie or brother advise this boy, wait till you go tell him, say make you keep trying to stop smoking, abi you should just continue the way you don't already give up about trying. You get, abi you get anything, the kind of special advice where you're supposed to give on Malay, because now very serious something be doing. So imagine a very popular celebrity saying this, which means the thing don't they disturb him since he don't give up. Maybe there are other options. Say we never try, like going to church to do deliverance. Kabash. You get that answer? Do you understand? Maybe if you do the one kind deliverance now, if you stop. No be joke. I mean now, but wait till you self get to advise them to do. Talk am not Malay no fit dey there, but myself I go get your info and I go advise on Malay, maybe directly or indirectly. Just joking. Alright, moving forward to the next info where they here on my table today. It says he told security not to open the gate for me. Lady storm boyfriend's house after breakup says. This they happen for our Obodo country, Naija. I don't know whether now that still happen like that for other country. But so drama we're gonna see for internet if you open your phone. If you just no one they boring.
if you not just want to have a very, you know, quiet, so that you go to reason things, just buy data. Just open your phone like this, eh? So you go just smile, they laugh, like say you did with pressing. So this Nigerian lady now can come online, share for X. Yes, now for her ex handle, now she shared this post. What happened, according to her, she said she and her boyfriend, which don't they date though, no, because now today they start, she don't they date this guy. They come, they walk up for road 9, she can't see the boyfriend's friends, them, like, you know, guys now and their friends. Now the lady can't compliment the guy, one of the guys. You know that kind of stuff now, you see somebody, you are looking good. Ha, you dress so well, or maybe you smell nice. One of these, compliments now. Just telling someone that you are looking good, or you smell nice, or I like this, your shoe, those kind of stuff. So, as she compliments one of the boyfriend's friends. Now, dear, the boyfriend come work, the next thing, where she see for her phone, the next day, she say the boyfriend don't break up with him. Yes, he does text them for message. Not even call them for face to face. So this one, no, he never reach face to face. Now just make we do them for phone as he hurts. As he break up with the girl say, no, I know if he endure this one. She come back quick, enter back. As he reach there, just to go meet and make they talk things out. Now so the guy just saw that security man, make they not allow that girl enter here. Oh more if now you be this lady, wait till you go feed do. Imagine the person not hear from you, like hear one side of the story, or make not try to resolve things. Now why the lady conclude? Yes, say maybe the guy never love her. You get, say he never even ready to start a relationship serious with her, because ordinary compliments now if he end relationship. So this one now a very big lesson to some people. If you get here, make sure here waiting the Holy Spirit and tell the church, waiting be that a very simple message. Say make you shall know your worth as a lady, yes, and also as a guy. Make you shall know your worth and know how they treat people. Because they're giving that this relationship like this ended with just small thing, you know, small thing. And somebody's emotion is on the line here. Imagine say the lady now. Some people say if they did relationship, or maybe now they try to talk about marriage, now they try get married, something like this can happen. It can't break up all of a sudden. What do they expect the next person to do? You know, consider the person's emotion or feeling. The person can't say no problem. He can't lock inside for a room. Can't do something. Bye. So now who kill him? So first of all, choose yourself. Whether relationship or no relationship, choose yourself. Not just it's important to love, but shall try to choose yourself, because he gave why. He gave why. Alright, my people. Other tourists today, my table today on today's entertainment disabled. That will come after this, musical break. Enjoy, and they come back to give you the remaining package of today's entertainment.

0: Denzel, a.k.a. 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I miss you kissing my lips, consoling my confidence. Apologies from the heart, something that's heaven sent. Scars for the flesh, war wounds for the soul. Success is another test and we wanted the highest score. Mother did a job, fundamental love. But it never was enough, was I born to be a thug? Tears fall all the way to the south of France. Poverty line hang lower than my pants. Invited to the Grammys, but I feel so out of place. After we washed plates, they was always out of state. That is a sin. Our built to win. Came to take the title, Rose waving in the stands. Academics was a myth. I can always plead the fifth. I'll give it to you live, Beethoven on the fifth. Your favorite film's tank, Titanic sank. Aroma of the dank as I'm breathing through the bank. Black market open for business from the poorest to the richest. From the poorest to the richest. From the poorest to the richest.
1: All right, we come back from that musical break. Moving forward to the next tip away there on my table today. Says, Bella takes delivery of 300 million naira 2026 G-Wagon gifted by investor Mansa. Wow. Now this one, they always talk wow, wow for everywhere. If you post them, wow, wow, I tap. Yeah, I tap. Fella, after his wedding with Jarvis, some more gifts don't they come left, right, center, back, and front. Not be smart, you know. You can even tell from this gesture that Fella is widely loved. Yes. So, if some people say Fella no dey funny, some say Fella no just no content to create because you no go school. Others say Fella na idea everything for content. He dey funny, they entertain them. So it just depends on the way, the angle you are seeing Fella. You get, so now Fella, for the people who even attend his wedding, na dignitaries, money na water. Now why I can't even come online after that wedding, say that he wishes to do wedding again. If there's anything like doing it again, because of the kind gifts, cash gifts and other things which he received, you get. So the wife just called the two and said that one maybe anniversary, because to do wedding again not the possible anniversary. So now Pella today received G-Wagon 2026 G-Wagon gifted by him by investor Mansa. You know how much be that? 300 million naira. Now if Pella compost ammo, like the guy even they in shock. They in shock. 300 million naira. Guys, no be small thing. So now, what will be your message to Pella? Now, very simple message, because we celebrate good thing, you know. I'll celebrate others. Now, maybe not so well, go say yes. Your heart is pure. It will give you one thing to be celebrated. So, if you're happy for a person, now so, happiness, it's infectious. Happiness, you just they fly like you know how something they fly now, you just fly reach your own side. That is how fans and followers of them, Pella and Jarvis, are celebrating them because of this gifts will come from a very big investor, Mansa. All right, to the last thing for me on my table today, last gist of today, it says, man dumps Ratel, sells VDM is becoming what he criticizes. This one another gbege. You know, say are they giving out the update concerning the Okoye's family feud, right? Where we about the P Square. They don't separate now from P Square to Mr. Rude Boy and then Mr. P. Where there are touristy there everywhere, but I can tell you for free, my people, that after people don't hear Mr. P old side of the story, so many people, they are trying so much just to love Mr. P, because at least he comes to speak and they stop dying in silence. When Braddock man can't try to choke himself inside the whole story, where he don't do part one, part two, part three, so many people can't divest. Ratel say, because now the Ratel, now he make up Braddock man. Ratel people can't even divest for Braddock man. Say, why you go there? Do part one, part two, part three continuously for another person pain, now your pain, now your family, I be Peter Okoye, P Square, now your brother. So let it happen. And again, VDM, you know, gay, secret, though. Somebody call you for secret, tell you something. What happened between you and your brother? You can't come online, set camera, I can't tell everybody.
2: waiting the person tell you in secret
1: or more. That one there, it there everywhere. They see the drag am. Where the last update they say 13,000 people on follow VDM on this matter. They the verse. Now I read that man can't do video when he post recently. Say may they give them buckets, may they cry their tears, puts because himself he not send anybody. If you like, unfollow him. If you like, stay. Now the truth in the talk, according to him, now the truth in the talk. Now the info for today be say a man, a Nigerian man, don't where they identify, actually identify himself as the digital chief Monday Bako. He don't announce his withdrawal from Ratel. This one is official, and the man, if you look at him, you say the man makes sense, a bam. Now a very big guy. Now be this. You know, say some people they Ratel and they still have dignitaries for Ratel. You get? Uh-huh. So if those people now talk to them, they follow Ratel, that is very dark man group. And you go come they very popular because people go know those people. You get? So this particular guy now say so, you know, they follow very dark man again, you know, be Ratel again. And considering what happened recently, where that man led group of boys, Nigerian, you know, young people, may they go protest when they kidnap those there or your teachers and pupils. So many people commended VDM for that. But now the man say VDM don't they do opposite of what they teach them. Say why you go they do all those canting, especially for this peace queer matter. They drag VDM which you know nice. So the man say you know they follow Ratel again, no be Ratel now. So wait till God repair my people, waiting remain. After Ratel, now Martel, you go there your day now. As they don't follow VDM now, you don't talk and VDM go no say some people don't they withdraw from the Ratel. Make we shall wait soon. Hear his own reaction. But for today, now here I go reach and also match the break. I could not go far again. Till tomorrow, I will bring you another fresh package. And top story where they happen for entertainment industry. Keep listening and keep tuning to Esan Beneplus. And I appreciate you all for listening and also for your contribution. We really appreciate. Thank you and have a lovely day.

0: 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This program will feature the word, healing, breaking of yokes, solution and deliverance. Anointed ministers of God will be there. Now Apostle Joshua E, Reverend Julius Odu, Reverend A.E. Okodua, and Bishop Dr. Musa E. The host, now Reverend Happy Agbonta. The date, now Wednesday 19th, Glorious Friday will be 21st of August 2026. At the time, now 5 p.m. daily, Bangang. The venue in our church auditorium will be for off Usubenu Road, Ebo J. Uromi, Edo State. Come one, come all. Jesus, I am the Lord.
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0: My better shows Nigeria country people and Obonge listeners, I salute una wella wella. I say welcome to another round of the Hangout Show, the big boy show, the biggest show on top of Samba Nicholas Radio. And today we don't come here to tell you one or two things and tenses. We concern the election we just finished for Osun. My people, make I ask now one simple question. After election don't finish, what do we suppose learn? Now only to ask who win or who lose, or we suppose ask, what did this election teach us and how will we make the next election better? Because election will be a football match. And obviously, one team win, another team lose, everybody go work out come out. Election are about our lives. Now about who go lead us. Now about roads, where we they use. Now about schools, where our children they attend. Now about hospital. Now about our security. Now about jobs. Now about the future of our country. So, as well, I do welcome you wella wella into another edition of the Hangout Show. Today, we did look beyond party color, candidate and political celebration. Our topic now, Osun decide, lesson for future election. The big question where we want to ask today, we say, what did Nigeria feel learn from Osun election to make our future election more credible, peaceful, transparent, and meaningful? So whether you did listen to us from, wherever you did listen to us from, get ready. Because today, we're not going to campaign for anybody. We're not going to attack anybody. We want to talk about what we as Nigerians we do better. Especially as we build up to the 2027 election. Yes, my country people, maybe we'll take some chicken break. And then when we come back just now, we'll come to open up for you. Make sure say you sit back, relax, so that you say we'll pick one or two things and tenses on top of the matters matter we carry come. Will they come back just now?
2: Will they come back?
1: Wanna chill with the big boys? Okay, call me Ku Anger for a song by Nicholas.
0: Yes, my country people, now welcome back for Inside the Hangout Show. And just in case you wonder who they talk, my name now Jojo Namani. I may be the presenter for Inside the Show, and at the Hangout Show you day, and the matter will carry come. Now waiting concern the Osun decide 2026. Not forget say INEC they don't declare Ademola Adeleke, the former governor, the sitting governor, as the winner of your Osun decide 2026 election. My people, every election get lessons. Sometimes now politicians they learn, sometimes now INEC they learn, sometimes now security agencies they learn. But make we not deceive ourselves. Voters too get plenty things to learn. Democracy not start and finish for polling units. Before election, you suppose register. You suppose know where your polling unit day. You supposed to understand the candidates and their programs. You supposed to listen to different sides before you make your decision. And after election, your responsibility not finish you. If your candidate win, you still supposed to hold them accountable. If your candidate lose, democracy still continue. One dangerous thing where we need avoid be this idea say, na my party. So anything where my party do, I go support them. My brother, my sister. Political party, not be religion. You feel support party and still ask questions. You feel vote for candidate and still criticize the person when government not perform. Because if citizens stop to they ask questions, politicians feel stop feeling pressure to perform. And the matter just be that. So, me go tell you about voter participation and how we they vote. Yes, we could talk about voters. Waiting they make person vote for candidates. Now performance, now political party, now tribe, now religion, now friendship, now campaign promises, or that because person give them something. This one a serious question. As a voter, you get right to choose who you want, but make that choice be informed choice. Because your vote, before you go vote, you suppose ask yourself, what did this candidate don't do before? What thing is the promise? The promise realistic? I want achiever. What will be the person record? Because if somebody give you small money during election, that money will finish quickly. But if government bad, the consequences will last for 4 years. So, we will start to ask only what thing I go collect today. Make we also ask what thing kind government I go live under tomorrow. That's one of the real question. And still for inside the matter, make a year from now, not be only good to talk because I will drop any question for you to drop your contribution. If now you they vote for Osun election, what thing will influence your decision pass? Performance, political party, candidate personality, your personal interests, campaign promises. Think and well before you answer. And I will drop the number for you to answer for the end of the show. And I beg, no answer because of party color. Answer based on what you truly believe. So, political party and their candidates today. Now, make we talk about the political parties then. Political party not supposed to remember citizens only when election don't near. Serious political party supposed to engage people even when election not day. And supposed to educate voters. Yes, you see some voters nowadays, they don't they get the education what they're supposed to get. They're supposed to present good candidates. They're supposed to explain their policies. And campaign not supposed to be only rally. You feel gather thousands of people for rally. You feel shout, you feel sing, you feel dance. But slogan not build road. Slogan not create jobs. Slogan not improve hospitals. Slogan not reduce insecurity. Slogan not manage government money. So when politicians make promise, make we ask how? How you want do them? How much it will cost? Where money will come from? How long it will take? And how citizens will know say you don't deliver? That's a kind of political conversation we need. So we will talk about INEC, BVAS and technology. Because for instance, it's a social election, we hear say some places BVAS not work where. Now make we enter the INEC matter. Nigeria don't introduce technology into election process to make things better and reduce manipulation. Maybe has don't become an important part of voter accreditation. But make you understand something. Technology not be magic. Machine feel malfunction. Network will get problem. Power will fail. And they will be delay. And even when technology day, human beings still operate the system. So the lesson not be simply make we bring more technology. The lesson be make the technology they reliable. Make people understand how it will work. And make support they available when problem happen. Yes, like the one we happen for Osun State. You're going to see many voters they cut chain up and down say they must vote. Because say the BVAS machine not be accredited. So I say the other people and they need to continue to improve on their logistics and make them provide alternative where the network will fail. Voter education, technical support and communication matter. And voters too need to understand the process. If something go wrong for polling units, frustration, it is understandable. But frustration, make it not turn into fight. Because fight not will bring any positive result. Know the proper process for reporting problem because election problem not supposed to become community problem. Now they hear me so? Yes, I know so now they hear me. And this time around, More good talk about the campaign promises, because very soon the 2027 campaign will roll out and a lot of promises will come again. And people, election time don't reach. Politicians will promise almost everything. And people promise to give you life. But me, you know, say that one not possible. They will promise you jobs, road, better school, better hospital, security, youth empowerment, industrial development, anything. But make voters ask one powerful question. How? If politicians say I will create 1 million jobs, ask them how. If persons say I will transform education, ask which money you want to use. Where the money will come from. Within how many years you want to transform that education. How we go measure the results. This one, now where media get big responsibility. Journalists not supposed only repeat waiting politicians talk. We supposed question the promise. We supposed check the facts. We supposed ask candidates difficult questions, because journalism not be campaign advert. Our job now to help citizens understand what politicians they promise and whether those promises make sense. Wella. Yes, we could talk about vote buying, because we see many for the Osun election and also malpractices. Now, you know, we need to talk about one issue where everybody know vote buying. Many people, they complain, say politicians, they buy vote, correct. But make we

you know, intimidation. Yes, we see our way for Osun election. Even where we hear say one senator in the talk tough, say make them even monitor waiting people they vote for inside Osun State and even vote for this party and make them do one or two. So those kind of things are intimidation, you know, good for where democracy they thrive. Yes, violence still happen and there seems to be manipulation. Yes, there seems to be destruction of electoral material. Scatter. None of these things, they are acceptable as normal politics. Politics is not supposed to be war. Your opponent not be your enemy. Yes, make you take on like that as the matter be. Then social media, fake news and propaganda plenty for election matter. Now make we enter another serious matter. Social media. They want person to post fake information and thousands of people will share before anybody check whether or not true. One or detailed audio or video will cause serious argument. One fake screenshots will create confusion. One voice note will spread fear. And before you know what happened, people don't believe lie. So before you forward political information, ask yourself, who post them? Where the information come from? Any credible source confirm her? The video complete or then cut on the information they inform me or it just they provoke me. Remember, everything with the trend not missing are true. Especially young people, we're gonna shine on our eye. Not become free distributor of political misinformation. Pause, check, verify before you they share. And don't forget to say the campaign season for the 2027 general election will soon reach and we will see here many info inside. The matter just matter. Well, maybe we'll take small chicken break now. Steve for Inside the Hangar Show now today. And we'll talk about the many lessons we'll learn for the Osun election. We don't declare the winner already. And I guess our country people out there don't hear the winner. So after this short break now, we'll come back to talk the security side. And we will also show you young people and election, especially our youth population out there. And we will still tell you one or two things will concern your interaction with us for inside the show before we drop our number. We'll come back after this musical break. Enjoy yourself. Stay blessed. And they come back just now.

Right now, welcome back for inside the second half of the Hunger Show. And this time around, I want to talk about the security and peaceful election. Yes, it did matter, just matter. If you discover this Osun election, many CP go for inside Osun State. Many policemen they deployed, many security agencies, and they there to make sure, say, peace and tranquility, it did happen for the election, please. Security personnel supposed to be neutral. Make a fair put that one. Let me say you will go pulling unit as a police officer. You see, say people they share money. You will just keep quiet, like say, not concern you because they don't bribe you. Say, okay, make you take your own share. No, that is not supposed to happen in pulling unit. People are not supposed to be inducing people to vote. Another major lesson on security. Why? Because security matters a lot. Nobody supposed to fear to go vote. Nobody supposed to attack another person because of political choice. Nobody supposed to force another person to support one candidate. And nobody

should believe, say, political victory justifies violence. Yes, nobody should believe that political victory justifies violence. Security agencies get responsibility to protect voters and maintain order professionally and impartially. But citizens too get responsibility. Not carry a weapon, go pull a unit, not attack another voter, not destroy election material, not provoke fight. Not provoke fight because somebody support another candidate. Make you remember one thing. Your political opponent still be your neighbor after election. The politician feel leave town. The party leader feel return to Abuja. But you and the person where you they fight with will still live for the same community. So why make election destroy a relationship? Not make sense at all. Then to you, my young people, on top of election matter. Now, make I talk to young people. Why? Because election concern you. Because now you, the thing will affect pass. You see all these old people, their own, whether they go, now near the pass. But you, election will affect you 4 years, 8 years, before you know, 8 years more for person life. Now beans, don't be beans. Yes, election concern you where politics concern you. If you like, if you're a young person there, you did 18, 19, 20, 21, you say not concern you, it's supposed to concern you because the decisions where politicians make today will determine your future tomorrow. But participation not be only to insult politicians for inside Facebook. Not be only to argue for WhatsApp group. Not be only to make TikTok video. Participation me make you register, and I believe say a lot of people don't register. Registration not be where you end though. Understand the issues. They follow the trend. Vote. You supposed to go vote. Reject violence. Reject fake news. Question politicians. Hold elected leaders accountable. And not allow anybody to tell you say your votes not count. All those ones now used to discourage you may not come out. So that when the number of you will do the wuru, your vote matter. If you don't matter, the question you need to ask yourself now, why you see say some people they want buy your own? It's not that important why they want buy your own. That they buy with not they valuable, that they buy with not get sense, that they buy with not they meaningful. So your vote counts, your vote they meaningful. But make your vote stay based on something meaningful too. Don't vote for person simply because they young. Yes, some people gonna say yes, this one are the young generation. Not reject person simply because they old. Not vote any person because then they trend online. Look for competence. Look for character. Look for record. Look for policies. Look for capacity. And this day, this is the easy to check. With the age of online. And also me go to check incredible source, check credible source. Ask me how you talk. And many people they post fake things about politicians here and there. But if you see what's incredible, you say go know. And do you listeners out there, I want me gonna see interactive thoughts for the show. Because before we close today, make we leave now with some questions. I will not go face shake body or drop no comments for. But before I start to drop the question, make I could drop our WhatsApp number. The number for you to do your contribution to us now 0805191 8139. 0805191 8139. I too fast, I'll be 0805191 8139. By now, you suppose don't save this number for your phone steadily so that anytime you want to send us a message, it will be free for you to access us. Yes. Wetin Osun decide teach Nigeria about voter behavior. And the one way he sweep me pass for instance and say, I see where voters vote finish, them wait patiently, they count their vote for their presence. Then follow the motto, we carry their ballot box. Go reach where they for drop them for the collection center, for the local government. You see, and so, that's what I would call, defending your vote. Because, it don't make sense that you vote when you go down for hours and, you not defend your vote. Sometimes, some people feel get manipulation for that place and that their vote not will count well as it's supposed to be. So, it good as you vote, defend down to the last capacity. Because it matter, say you defend your vote. So, the question I want to drop now, do you think, say, voters, they vote more based on performance, party loyalty, personal interest, or combination of everything?
share your thoughts with us for inside the comment. Will the INEC oppose impose before the next election? Yes, when I say impose, I mean improve rather. What do you think, say, INEC oppose improve on before the next general election? Because this Oshun O, it just be like a template of how 2027 will be like. But a lot of people, they call for improvement on one or two things. What do you think, say, INEC oppose improve on before 2027 election? How young Nigerians feel reject vote buying and political violence? How young Nigerians feel reject them? For Oshun election, make I just give you one small gist. People pursue one man where they share money for polling units. They pursue and collect the money from her. They say not being get the money in the first place. You see that kind of thing, so, and so youth supposed to behave. At the time, just now say youth monitor vote, go reach collection center. Yes, so youth supposed to behave. The driver, even they make call, they tell the driver, say, oh, God, you carry out a vote, they make call. Who they call you? Throw that phone. That's to tell you how desperate they were to make sure, see, man, their vote counts. So, this 2027 election, not be beans and bread. Everybody prepare, vote for your preferred candidate. And then one other question I will drop now. What thing be the biggest lesson political parties supposed to learn from this Oshun election? And the final question I want to drop. If you get power to change one thing about Nigerian election before 2027, what thing you go change? Think about them. Yes, make you send us your feedback. My people, Oshun decide, make it not just be another story about who win or who lose. Make it become a lesson. A lesson for INEC, a lesson for political parties, a lesson for candidates where they seek election position, a lesson for security agencies, a lesson for the media, a lesson for every voter out there. Because democracy not become stronger simply because your candidate win. Democracy becomes stronger when the process is credible, when people feel vote without fear, when politicians feel disagree without saying they not turn their citizens against one another, when technology work properly, when voters make informed choices, when politicians not say citizens go hold them accountable, and when every election help us prepare for better one. So as we move beyond Oshun decide, make we remember, election fit get winner and loser, but democracy is supposed to make the citizens the ultimate winner. This and the Hangar Show on Top Pace on Banner Class Radio. I remain your host, Jojo Namani. Keep your eyes open. Keep asking questions. Reject violence. Reject fake news. Reject political hatred or politics of hatred. And make you remember, say, after election, we still remain neighbors. On the next time, stay safe, stay informed, and make we continue to build the democracy where everybody feels trust. And the Hangar Show. Now, bye-bye for now. I salute.

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1: 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As usual, I'll be giving you stories from different newspapers. So the first one I have here today is Punch Newspapers. So the first one, first headline stories, Oshundu Site 2026. Keyamo congratulates Adeleke, says agreement is agreement. INEC closes Oshun election situation room, prepares for 2027. Adebutu and Ogun PDP chieftain hail Adeleke on Oshun governorship victory. 2027, Obi tickets unbeatable in credibility and capacity. Kwankwaso. Violence erupts in Western Kenya ahead of opposition rally. Anambra CP introduces checkpoint monitoring to curb police extortion. Adeleke reaffirms endorsement of Tinubu for 2027 calls him Oshun's son. I will not disappoint you, Adeleke tells Oshun residents after re-election. Tinubu congratulates Adeleke, says victory reflects people's will. What are the Punch newspapers? 15 passengers found hidden under truck cover and driver jail. The last calendar says NDLA arrests India-bound businessman with cocaine, recovers 3.6 billion naira drugs in Lagos. So the next newspaper I have here, which is Vanguard newspapers. The first calendar says Arsenal faced Man City in Community Shield as Maresca begins new era. I wish him great success. Tinubu congratulates Adeleke, comments INEC. Triumph against Chadwani, Dixon, Keyamo and Murray Bruce, Dino, Rose, Vivo congratulates Adeleke. 2027 Governor Adeleke reaffirms support for Tinubu's re-election. Catholic priest allegedly attacked after mass in Enugu. I can't influence INEC. Face your music. Falake replies Davido. Oti approves 1 million naira each for 31 Abia returnees from South Africa. Nothing will kill women faster than low self-esteem. Sarah Martins. From the Vanguard newspapers, sheer displays of federal might could not stop Adeleke's victory, says Makinde. And the last one says Governor Poo, Oshun people have spoken with courage and clarity. Peter Obi. So the next information, next newspaper day here on my table, Daily Trust newspapers. The first one says Tinubu, Oshun people have shown their confidence in Adeleke. Unforgivable failure. Atiku hits Tinubu over trillion spent on ailing refineries. Adeleke, Tinubu has congratulated me, but I am yet to receive Oyebamiji's call. The last letter says, beyond the ballots, Davido and three monarchs who secured major victory in Oshun. Away from that newspaper, so I will take you to Daily Post newspapers. The first one says NDLA arrests 70-year-old man and others in multi-estate operations. Oshun election, Tinubu congratulates Adeleke after victory. Why I stopped trying to quit smoking? I have nothing to hide. Dapa Dan fired back at Shaggy Vibes, Charlie Poppy, and T.I. Blaze. Two escaped deaths as truck overturns on Lagos Ikeja Road. Oshun decides Imole Imole. Oshobo erupts in jubilation in Adeleke's win. Oshun pulled peaceful despite operational challenges. CDD. Ranches, I won't take decision against Benue's interests. Governor Alia. Bruno. 25-year-old ISWAP fighter leaves terrorist group, surrenders to troops. EPL, he struggled. Paul scores, names Arsenal player Ateta should get rid of. Mourinho releases Real Madrid squad to face Skyta. We are seeing the Daily Post newspapers. Imo government bans street trading and illegal parks on major roads. The last, Hernandez says, Kudi waived sixth qualification over 750 million naira transfer from Pompey account. So the last newspaper of today, which is leadership newspapers. The first, Hernandez says, Osun 2026 election, Tinubu called to congratulate me on my victory, Adeleke. Osun election 2026, Aregbesola loses polling unit to APC by over 2,200 votes. The last headline says, a wave of excitement swept through Oshogbo, the Osun state capital, as residents took to the streets to celebrate Governor Ademola Adeleke's victory. And wrapping up today's newspaper headlines, thank you for listening. I am Judith Chinenye. Enjoy the rest of your day.

0: My better shows, Nigeria country people, I salute you. How on a day today? And how on a day they unfold? Yes, I trust you know they get a wonderful time out there. Welcome on board to another round of the Talk Talk for inside news across your political zone for Nigeria. Here we tell you the headlines we did for the paper steadily. My name is not Juju Nomani. I be a radio country brother. I make I begin this summer the updates we did for the paper today. According by news reports, the Human Rights Writers Association of Nigeria, what they call HURIWA, they don't condemn the Economic and Financial Crime Commission, EFCC, as they consider and recover more than 115 billion naira and $84 million for inside outstanding statutory levy, where they owe the Niger Delta Development Commission, NDDC, by oil companies. Two people don't buy as petrol tanker crash into dish for Ibadan. Solomon there, Oblad unfulfilled pledge, fund first class female law graduate for UKLM. Congratulovia to the founder and the fundee. NGF don't congratulovia governor Ademola Adeleke on top of victory for inside the pool will take place for Osun. Just in case you don't know, INEC don't declare governor Ademola Adeleke the winner of the Osun 2026 governorship election. See for the newspaper to the insecurity. Kwara APC orders the re-establishment of Army Battalion. APC Bauchi chapter don't welcome over 150,000 new members. Official Anambra AG the Hey Soludo wife over Bodkit Award. Osun election be magnanimous in victory. Tinubu tells Adeleke. Osun election, INEC chairman Amopitan don't declare situation room closed. Ameku tell you also say, FG don't reaffirm commitment to security, diaspora engagement. And on top of the matter with the ritual state, Adeleke extend olive branch to opponents after Osun re-election in reaffirm support for Tinubu 2027 bid. Now on Adeleke, as in just the win. NGF don't congratulate Governor Adeleke on top of re-election with the Nigerian Governors Forum. And we could tell you also say Adeleke restates commitment to support Tinubu re-election. And so in Tokam, and so the updated reaches. Women, children, they don't flee, they don't run as bandits come attack Sokoto community. Rustle over 300 cattle came for that place. Equity probe full order. Yes. This one, the urge resident to remain calm. Yes, equity probes foul order and then urge resident to remain calm. A delegate's victory, a resounding vote of confidence. Nance, now you talk this one. 14 years after South Africa Marikana massacre, EFF did demand Ramaphosa account for role for inside 34 minors killing. We could tell you, say, for inside Abia State, OTDA Osun election as testament to Nigerian democratic maturity. And Ekiti Governor Biodun Oyebam G, you know, congratulate Ademola Adeleke, but talk say Osun voters go massively back Tinubu for 2027. And on top of the matter too, and oh, my elation.
1: This one I vibe for the streets, for the park, for the people.
0: The urge protection of electoral mandate. And we could tell you also, say, Osun decide 2026. We are studying Osun election results, APC. And then talk that one. I mean, I'll continue to study and where it will be like that. Osun 2026, they would all hear a delicate re-election in talk, say, it's a boost to democracy. I'm going to carry come another matter now. We see the riches. A round offer $30,000 bounty for buying of capturing US soldiers. Yes. They say the fig buy or capture any US soldier and their citizen could get $30,000. All the don't salute Osun voters, INEC over peaceful pool. And Osun Real Jet ABSU lecturer suspension and the vow to sustain strike. Five countries will get no official national currency Your name don't show for the paper. And then we go carry go South Africa now. We are deeply ashamed that people from other nations were treated badly and even forced to leave the country under threat of violence. Now let me talk this one. This word they come out from the mouth of the South African president, who named be Cyril Ramaphosa. And see for the news today. They could tell you also say, shoot 526. PDP don't congratulate Adeleke, the Osh focus on peace development. Yes, many congratulations. They come from up, left, right, back and center. Bauchi First Lady don't unveil 80 million naira empowerment package for women. And Oshun decide 2026. This is democracy. Oye Banji, they hear delegates re-election. And make we sit there, you say, I will not disappoint you. Adeleke don't tell Oshun.

President, we are not supposed to disappoint because they try well for the government. Tinubu don't congratulate Adeleke, as we tell you before, and Nigeria don't target local production of armored vehicle anti-drone system. We crave Western education, but no guess. We marry as teenager, they seek government support, and play two police arrest officer over shooting. Of three, that one, 94 Isa Ocean State. Play two states, I beg your pardon. It happened. Those say Ocean don't do plenty for the news. It's in enter my mind. Yes, I gotta take that one again. Say, play two police, don't arrest officer over shooting of trader for that place. Okay. I may could tell you also say Governor Fubara don't inaugurate 10 projects across rivers Monday, and blessing Ibuge for Port Harcourt River State. Governor Sunilai Fubara on Monday and don't begin the inauguration of 10 new major people-oriented projects across the state as part of the administration effort to do one or two things for the people. Ebamujili felicit Adeleke on top re-election in the Hatinibu, and the Hollywood duo underline Premier League ambition for West Ham. And Steve for news today, make we quickly tell you say the Osun State chapter of the All Progressive Congress don't talk to them go review the result of the 2026 governorship election across the state. 332 words. IPOB, they don't react as Israeli advisor can call for Biafra freedom and to British influence for Nigeria. Mangban don't allege spying of Fulani headsmen by suspected Irigwe militia for play two. APC Bauchi chapter don't welcome over 150,000 new members. Congratulovia to the defector and the defectee. As the matter take come, and I'm going to tell you also say for Iran, at $30,000 then put down as bounty for anybody who if he capture U.S. with there or buy U.S. with there. That's one now another dangerous game where Iran they play with U.S. on top of the war where they linger for there. We don't cause the close of this radio for months. But now, yeah, we'll go talk and reach today for news across your post for Nigeria. We know say the Torino they finish for one episode. As always, do we make you join us again for the next round of episode where it will reach you very soon, very soon. Same time, same station tomorrow. And until that tomorrow, so make you not forget to say my name remains Jojo Namani, your special just radio country brother. Now, bye bye for now. I salute now. Make now get great day. I'm gonna make a great too for other people around you now. I salute you now once again.

the Father, and of the Son, and of the Holy Spirit. Amen. Greetings of peace to you, beloved brothers and sisters in Christ. Welcome to Masters of Our Faith from Isan by Nukulas Radio, your number one radio station in Isan. Today being the 20th Sunday in Ordinary Time, our first reading will be taken from Isaiah 56, verse 1, 6 to 7. And the theme is, "And the foreigners I will bring to my holy mountain. Thus says the Lord, keep justice and do righteousness, for soon my salvation will come, and my deliverance be revealed. And the foreigners who join themselves to the Lord, to minister to him, to love the name of the Lord, and to be his servants, everyone who keeps the Sabbath, and does not profane it, and holds fast to my covenant, these I will bring to my holy mountain, and make them joyful in my house of prayer. Their burnt offerings and their sacrifices will be accepted on my altar, and for my house shall be called a house of prayer for all peoples." Second reading will be taken from Romans 11:13-15, 29-32. The theme is, "The gifts and the call of God are irrevocable." Brethren, I am speaking to you Gentiles, inasmuch then as I am an apostle to the Gentiles, I magnify my ministry in order to make my fellow Jews jealous, and thus save some of them. For if their rejection means the reconciliation of the world, what will their acceptance mean but life from the dead? For the gifts and the call of God are irrevocable. Just as you were once disobedient to God, but now have received mercy because of their disobedience, so they have now been disobedient, in order that by the mercy shown to you, they also may receive mercy. For God has consigned all men to disobedience, that he may have mercy upon all. Theme of our gospel reading is, "O woman, great is your faith." Matthew 15:21-28. At that time, Jesus went away and withdrew to the district of Tyre and Sidon. And behold, a Canaanite woman from that region came out and cried, "Have mercy on me, O Lord, son of David. My daughter is severely possessed by a demon." But he did not answer her a word. And his disciples came and begged him, saying, "Send her away, for she is crying after us." He answered, "I was sent only to the lordship of the house of Israel." But she came and knelt before him, saying, "Lord, help me." And he answered, "It is not fair to take the children's bread and throw it to the dogs." She said, "Yes, Lord, yet even the dogs eat the crumbs that fall from their master's table." Then Jesus answered her, "O woman, great is your faith. Let it be done for you as you desire." And her daughter was healed instantly. Reflection on the readings. Today's readings repeat the biblical concept that from the beginning, God planned to gather all peoples together into one flock. Isaiah tells us in the first reading that even the foreigners who come to the Lord, who love the name of the Lord, and live faithfully, will be brought to the mountain of the Lord to live joyfully in the house of prayer. St. Paul, the apostle to the Gentiles, reminds us in the second reading, "By the mercy shown to you, they also may receive mercy." Jesus praises the faith of a Canaanite woman and grants her request despite belonging to the foreign region. Salvation is not meant only for the house of Israel. No one is excluded from God's love and care. It is not meant only for those who belong to our church. It includes all categories of peoples: the foreign immigrant who lives on our streets, the outsider who is not a member of our church, the public sinner whom the society abhors, the criminal who languishes in prison cells. As Christians, our attitude must be one of openness, understanding and acceptance of people of all communities, creeds, regions, languages, social standards, and character traits. The reason is that Jesus died and rose for all, and he is the Lord and Savior of all. God cares for all his children without exception. And so this day we ask for grace to always go to the mountain, especially when danger is near. We pray for all Christians that you, O Lord, will grant us grace to have courageous faith in you in times of adversity. Teach us, good Lord, to serve you as you deserve, to give and not to count the cost, to fight and not to heed the wounds, to toil and not to seek for rest,
to labor and not ask for any reward, save that of knowing that we do your will. In the name of Jesus Christ to pray. Amen. Thank you for joining us today. God bless you. Have a wonderful day.

prayer for Nigeria in distress. All-powerful and merciful Father, you are the God of justice, love, and peace. You rule over all the nations of the earth. Power and might are in your hands, and no one can withstand you. We present our country, Nigeria, before you. We pray and thank you, for you are the source of all we have and are. We are sorry for all the sins we have committed and for the good deeds we have failed to do. In your loving forgiveness, keep us safe from the punishment we deserve. Lord, we are weighed down not only by uncertainties, but also by moral, economic, and political problems. Listen to the cries of your people who confidently turn to you. God of infinite goodness, our strength in adversity, our health in weakness, our comfort in sorrow. Be merciful to us, O people. Spare this nation, Nigeria, from chaos, anarchy, and doom. Bless us with your kingdom of justice, love, and peace. We ask this through Christ our Lord. Most sacred heart of Jesus, Immaculate Heart of

0: they are on Retrospect from Eastern Binoculars Radio, Uromi. First, the headlines. Christians in Uromi reminded of God's universal call to salvation. Edo tackles 72 child abuse cases. Commissioner. Ocean Design 2026. It is official. INEC declares Accords Ademola Adeleke winner of governorship election. My name is Judith Chinenye. Now, the news in details. Christians at Holy Family Chapel, Evangelical Quarters, Uromi, has been reminded that God's call to salvation is universal and extends to everyone, regardless of identity or background. The priest in charge of the chapel, Reverend Father Dr. John Bosco Ezeyi, gave the reminder on Sunday during his homily, reflected on the day's reading from Isaiah 56 and the gospel accounts of the Canaanite woman who pleaded with Jesus to heal her demon-possessed daughter. Quoting from Isaiah, the priest said, God welcomes foreigners who join themselves to him, keep his covenant and remain faithful to his commandments. He explained that God is calling everyone to salvation and expects Christians to serve as messengers by reaching out and inviting others to embrace the faith. Reflecting on the Canaanite woman's encounter with Jesus, the priest noted that her persistence and unwavering faith led Jesus to commend his faith despite her different identity. He stressed that faith is not determined by identity or background, but by genuine belief in God, urging Catholics not to become complacent but to work out their salvation individually. The priest also called on parents to take responsibility for the spiritual lives of their children. He cautioned against parents being satisfied with being Christians while their children become involved in vices. He urged parents to pray for their children, guide them in the way of faith, and continually called on Jesus for their salvation, just as the Canaanite woman persistently pleaded for her daughter. The report.
1: Who joined themselves to the Lord to minister to him, to the Lord of his name, and to be his servant. Everyone keeps the Sabbath and does not profane, and holds my fast my covenant. These I will bring to the Holy Master of God, and make them joyful in the house of prayer. Their burnt offerings and their sacrifices will be accepted on my altar, for my house will be called a house of prayer for all people. Glory to Jesus. There will be a time when those who are not considered Jews, children of God, will not go even within the presence of the temple. They can go near the temple, let them go in there to offer sacrifices. And I'm saying for all those who do justice, those who do righteousness, righteous things who are righteous, those who are holy, those who follow the Lord, those who obey God, those who keep the commandments, when they offer, the time come to be accepted. That's why you and I today, who are not originally Jews, are not accepted in God's house. Glory to Jesus. God is calling everyone to be saved. But during the time of ignorance, God will recognize us, may call all to come to salvation. This is very important for us to understand, because sometimes we don't realize how important it is for us to declare for God. And we feel sometimes, because we know God, there is so much of what we call sin finished, even the service of God. We don't obey His rules, we don't make the effort to call people, our own siblings, our children, our families, our friends, to service of God. We are contented with just being the service of God alone. Today, God is making a call on everyone and sending us off to become His emissaries to go call people to himself. In our gospel, there's something wonderful that happened. That Canaanite woman who came to Jesus begging to have a daughter healed. And then we are told that Jesus kept quiet. He didn't say a word. We know what silence would be. Sometimes we pray, we feel there is no answer to our prayer. You feel God is silent. It is not that God was not hearing you. It is not that God was not listening. It is like, everybody is quiet. You ask prayers, you will be answered. You don't see any movement. You keep asking and asking. The response to that situation is to continue to ask. The woman in our head today did not keep quiet. She kept asking. She asked. The Lord just kept quiet. He didn't say a word. Now he took his disciples to let Jesus come. They said to Jesus, please send her away. She's crying out to us. Jesus said, I was sent only to the Lordship of the house of Israel. Still, the Lord Jesus made case for the Jews. Those who are in the car.
0: In a separate headlines, the Edo State government has said that it was currently handling more than 72 child abuse cases, with many of the reported sexual abuse cases allegedly involving fathers and their minor daughters. The Commissioner for Women Affairs and Social Development, Eugenia Abdullahi, disclosed this in Benin while reviewing the ministry's activities between October 2025 and August 2026. Abdullah said the government was focused on protecting and rehabilitating victims while ensuring that alleged offenders were investigated and prosecuted. We will take a break now. When we come back, I will give you the remaining rest of the news with the headline, Ocean Decide 2026. It is official. INEC declares Accords Ademola Adeleke winner of governorship election. This will come after this short break.
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0: Welcome back. If I was telling you, this is a sound binoculars news on the air on retrospects. Before now, I informed you that Christians in Uromi reminded of God's universal call to salvation. Edo tackles 72 child abuse cases, Commissioner. Now, the rest of the news. The incumbent governor of Osun State, Ademola Adeleke, has won his re-election bid after defeating 14 other candidates to win Saturday's governorship election in the state. Mr. Adeleke of the Accord Party was formally declared the winner of the election by the INEC returning officer Joshua Ogunwoye on Sunday morning at the INEC headquarters in Oshogbo, it is Osun State capital. The governor scored a total of 511,067 votes, while his closest challenger, Bola Oyebamiji of the APC, scored 444,815 votes. Mr. Adeleke also won in 19 of the state's 30 government areas, while Mr. Oyebamiji won in 11. Meanwhile, President Bola Ahmed Tinubu has congratulated Osun State Governor Ademola Adeleke on his re-election, describing the outcome of the governorship election as a reaffirmment of democratic rule in Nigeria. President Tinubu, in a statement issued on Sunday by his Special Advisor on Information and Strategy, Bayo Onanuga, said the result reflected the confidence the people of Osun State had placed in the governor. He urged the governor to use his second term to unite the people of the state, regardless of how they vote in the election. To wrap up the news, A quick recap of the headline that made up the stories. Christians in Uromi reminded of God's universal call to salvation. Edo tackles 72 child abuse cases. Commissioner. Ocean decides 2026. It is official. INEC declares Accords Ademola Adeleke winner of governorship election. And that's all for today on the news on the hour on Retrospect. Thank you for listening. I am Judith Chinenye. Have a nice day.
3: Ege nare kahi ebe sunu oto isan la oto edo ramu oto Nigeria rebe oye kona be san radio wa mu owo wa zore babulu are kawai ho
4: Abushami is sent by Nicholas Radio Ukisan ebe sunu oye manda ru santa mawa nya mu tani Adaje Christian Region Rewi Oto Rumi Ebo Sanu Badore Mi Agbon Region Fanye Oto Edo Ida Roshan Ebe Re Himi Iwo 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
2: All right, ladies and gentlemen, my name is Samson Alamon, also known as the Enjoyment Landlord. 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
3: Welcome to Sports Daily from Esan Banakola Radio. I am Big Billy. First from the local sport, 35 young players aged between 9 and 19 are undergoing intensive training at the Nigerian Table Tennis Federation organized national camp ahead of three international tournaments scheduled to take place in Ghana and Guinea later this month. In a separate news, France begin their final push towards a third World Cup crown on Thursday when they take on Morocco in a blockbuster showdown as a star-studded quarter-final lineup kickoff. In another development, organizers of the Lagos Grand Horse Race have unveiled plans for the maiden edition of the event, describing it as a major initiative aimed at positioning Lagos as Africa's leading destination for horse racing, sports tourism, and cultural entertainment. This is the Beat of Sports from Esan Binoculars Radio. I am Big Billy saying do have a lovely day and God bless you all.
4: Entertainment news on Retro Spirits from Eastern Binoculars Radio, Uromi. First, the headlines. Why I stopped trying to quit smoking. Omale. I have nothing to hide. Dapper Dan fired back at Sherry Vibes, Charlie Poppy, and T.I. Blaze. My name is Judith Chinenye. Now the entertainment news in details. Nigerian Afrobeat singer Oma Stanley Didier, popularly known as Omale, says he has decided to stop forcing himself to quit smoking. Speaking in a recent podcast interview with DJ Dan, Omale revealed that he had tried to quit smoking several times but found himself struggling with the habits. The Soso Krona said he has now accepted his fate as a smoker, stressing that he is eventually going to die one day regardless of his habits. Meanwhile, music executive Dapper Dan has responded to allegations made by Nigerian artists Sherry Vibes, Charlie Poppy, and T.I. Blaze over their dealing with him, including disputes involving contracts and payments. Dapper Dan responded in a series of posts on his official X handle on Saturday, August 15, 2026, denying the allegation and insisting that available record would establish the truth. He also challenged the artists to subject their contracts and financial records to independent audits. To wrap up the entertainment news on Retrospect, a quick recap of the headline that made up the stories. Why I stopped trying to quit smoking. Omale. I have nothing to hide. Dapper Dan fires back at Sherry Vibes, Charlie Poppy, and T.I. Blaze. And this every day on entertainment news on Retrospect. Thank you for tuning in. I am Judith Chinenye. Have a nice day.

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0: Oh yeah.
3: It's ASAM Binoculars Radio and it's retrospect on business news, the headlines. West Africa needs regional energy market to unlock $3 trillion worth from experts. Government approves tax waivers for 4,000 electric vehicles. I am Edna Fowles, now the business news in details. West Africa could build a $3 trillion cumulative energy market by 2035 if its 16 countries move from operating as separate national markets to a connected regional system. The chairman of Rose Hill Group Limited, Adversary Limited, Suleiman Yahya, has said. Yahya said the region could accelerate the development of its energy markets by building interconnected systems rather than pursuing isolated projects with common product specifications, shared data standards, regional infrastructure, and a unified disputes resolution mechanism. Still on the retrospect, the federal government has approved tax waivers for almost 4,000 electric vehicles imported into Nigeria in the first half of 2026 as part of a fresh push to accelerate electric mobility despite persistent electricity shortages and inadequate charging infrastructure. Government data reviewed by Reuters in a report on Wednesday showed that the approvals represented the first batch processed under a new government initiative designed to encourage the adoption of cleaner vehicles through tax incentives and local vehicle assembly programs. With this, we end the business news. I am Edna Fowles. Keep on listening to ASAM Binoculars Radio.
4: Welcome to news across the global nation on Binoculars Radio. First, the headlines. Ukraine FP1 drone touched 250,000 square meter Whiteberry warehouse near Moscow. Russia Ky-7 and 106 drone barrage damaging Ukraine's largest steel plant. My name is Joseph Osayama Igonre. Now the news in details. Firepoint said Ukrainian-made FP1 long-range drones hit Whiteberry's Kolodino complex overnight on August 16, setting off a large fire at what military call the retailer's biggest warehouse in Russia. The Kolodino site covers about 250,000 square meter near Podolsk and handles storage, sorting, and distribution of dual-use goods. Drones also struck the 540,000 square meter Sovenoyo Demododo logistic hub. Meanwhile, at least 7 civilians were killed and 51 injured across Ukraine over the past day after Russia launched missiles and 106 long-range attack drones overnight, with strike still ongoing and several drones remain in Ukrainian airspace. Ukraine's Air Force said it shot down 85 drones and 3 S-59 missiles, but Russian weapons still hit 13 locations, including Kyiv, Kremashunk, and Kharkiv Rear, where fire broke out in the capital. To bring news across the globe to a close, the alliance again. Ukrainian FP1 drones touched 250,000 square meter Whiteberry warehouse near Moscow. Russia Ky-7 in 106 drone parade damaging Ukraine's largest steel plant. I am Joseph Osayama Igonre. That is the size of news across the globe. Thank you for listening. Have a great day. Welcome to the religious segment on ASAM Binoculars Radio, First Day Alliance. Obru News appeal for end to violence against Palestinians in the West Bank. Obru Angelus, God's table is set for everyone. I am Joseph Osamu Igonre, now the news and DJs. Following the Angelus on Sunday, Pope Leo XIV once again called for an end to the repeated act of violence against the Palestinian population of the West Bank. The Holy Father added an urgent appeal to the international community to ensure that progress is made towards a two-state solution for a just and lasting peace. Meanwhile, addressing pilgrims gathered in Castle Gandolfo for the Sunday Angelus, Pope Leo reflected on the day's gospel account of the foreign woman who sought Jesus' help for her tormented daughter. He began by recalling the previous day's solemnity of the Assumption, when the church contemplated the Virgin Mary's unbroken bond with her son, a union of body and soul that not even death could sever. Every Sunday, Pope Leo explained, remind Christians that the same fulfillment is promised to those who follow Jesus Christ. Resurrection, he stressed, is not a past event, but new life that draws us in. To wrap up religious news, there once again, Pope renews appeal for end to violence against Palestinians in the West Bank. Pope Evangelist, God's table is set for everyone. That is the size of the religious news. Thank you for joining. Have a great day.
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6: Everyone, welcome to ASAM Binoculars Radio. It's your weather forecast for Urumi, ASAM, Northeast Local Government, predicted by Metro State. My name is Jay Chris. By 12 a.m., there will be an overcast sky of 79 degrees Celsius of a relative humidity of 94%. And by 1 a.m., there will be a cloudy sky of 79 degrees Celsius of a relative humidity of 95%. And by 2 a.m., there will be an overcast sky again of 77 degrees Celsius of a relative humidity of 95%. And by 4 a.m., there will be a cloudy sky of 77 degrees Celsius of a relative humidity of 94%. And by 5 a.m., there will be an overcast sky of 75 degrees Celsius of a relative humidity of 95%. And by 6 a.m., there will be a cloudy sky of 75 degrees Celsius of a relative humidity of 96%. And by 9 a.m., there will be a light rain of 82 degrees Celsius of a relative humidity of 83%. And by 2 p.m., there will be an hail of 88 degrees Celsius of a relative humidity of 74%. And by 5 p.m., there will be a thunderstorm of 84 degrees Celsius of a relative humidity of 89%. And by 8 p.m., there will be a rain of 79 degrees Celsius of a relative humidity of 75%. And by 9 p.m., there will be an overcast sky of 77 degrees Celsius of a relative humidity of 95%.
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6: For 3 p.m., and that will be that in weather forecast for Urumi East and Northeast Local Government, predicted by Metro State. 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Thank you.
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2: S'avance. On fire. C'est le but! Le but! Quel but de Brendan Chignac! Incroyable, c'est 4 à 4!
3: Sports lovers, it is another beautiful day and Big Billy is right here in the building to give you the latest happening from the world of sport. Please stay glued to your radio set, don't touch the dial. Big Billy will be right back after this break.

All right, welcome. You're back from that break. And if you are just joining in, this is Sports Review with Big Billy right here in the building. Starting from the local sport, Director General of the National Sports Commission, Bukola Olabode, has reiterated that the welfare of Nigerian athletes remain a top priority as Team Nigeria step up preparation for the 2026 Commonwealth Games in Scotland. The Commonwealth Games will be held from July 23rd to August 2nd, with Nigeria set to compete in 10 sports through a 74-member athlete contingent. Team Nigeria will be aiming to surpass its previous performance at the 2022 Commonwealth Games, where it finished as African highest-ranked nation with 35 medals comprising 12 gold, 9 silver and 14 bronze medals. The athletes are currently camped at the Aberdeen Sports Valley in Scotland for the final phase of preparations, where they will spend 3 weeks before moving to Glasgow for the games. As training commenced at the facility on Monday, several athletes commended the National Sports Commission for the quality of the camping arrangements. During a chat with correspondents, Olabode said the commission's focus was to provide athletes with the best possible environment to prepare for the games, adding that their pre-game and competition allowances are being processed. At the heart of our strategy is the welfare of athletes. We said days of making our athletes feel inferior are gone. The days of making them feel hungry are gone, so they must be treated very well, the chairman said. The plan has also taken us 1.5 years, and we must put them first as we speak. Their allowances are being processed for direct payment into their accounts. He added that the athlete's central approach extends beyond the Commonwealth Games and has become a key policy of the Commission. It is not just for the Commonwealth Games, it is something we have been doing with individual sport, and we have been telling the Federation that they must continue to do, he said. In another info, with 14 days to the start of the 2026 Commonwealth Games in Glasgow, Scotland, Team Nigeria athletes have expressed confidence ahead of the competition after sitting in a world-class training camp in Scotland, insisting there are no excuses as they intensify preparation for their competition. Team Nigeria captain and Paralympic champion Folashade led the athletes' praise as they began the final phase of preparation for the 2026 Commonwealth Games in Scotland. The Commonwealth Games will be held from July 23rd to August 2nd, with Nigeria set to compete in 10 sports through a 74-member athlete contingent. There is no excuse for failure because the equipment is very good for our training. This is one of the best training camps we have been, and I believe with this we are going to make Nigeria proud, she said. The Nigerian contingent began training in the sports villa on Monday, with athletes making use of the venue internationally accredited facility as they fine-tune preparation for the games. Located on Lashes Road in Bearden, the Sport Villa is one of Scotland's leading high-performance training centres. In future, award athletes accredited 400-metre track, a UK athletes accredited indoor athletics centre and Olympic standard aquatic centre, a high-performance gymnastic recovery facility, and multi-sport indoor hills. The venue has hosted several international competitions and regularly serves as a training base for elite athletes from around the world. In another info, Egypt head coach Hassim Hassan has accused FIFA and the match official of favoring defending champions at Argentina national football team following his side's dramatic 3-2 defeat in the round of 16. Egypt surrendered a 2-goal lead on Tuesday as Argentina staged a remarkable comeback inspired by Lionel Messi, who created one goal and scored in Coraza before Edinson Fernandez netted a stoppage time winner. The Egyptians were less frustrated after a goal was ruled out following a VAR review,
While officials declined, I review an incident in which they believe Mohamed Salah was fouled by Alexis McAllister in the build-up to Argentina's winning goal. Speaking after the match, Hassan alleged that external influence affected the outcome. We look better than the reigning champions, better in everything, but the result was influenced by internal factors on the pitch and extra factors off it. Perhaps they wanted to keep the world champion in competition. Perhaps they wanted Messi to stay in the running. In football, there are something external factor that go beyond the technical aspect. The world champion received support at every level, the coach said. Hassan also questioned the appointment of French referee, claiming Egypt had raised concern before the match. There seems to be a pressure from the Argentine side on this outcome. We are objecting to the selection of the referee because of the French situation, but everybody has to suffer at some point, and we suffered, he added. The coach further criticized the officiating, insisting Egypt had been denied a penalty and unfairly had a second goal ruled out. We haven't seen the respect or fair play. A penalty was ruled out, it was not even checked by the VAR, and a second goal was remarkably, for whatever reason, disallowed. I want to put it in beautiful words and say, hard luck, but we have been treated unfairly, and it has been an injustice, he said. With that info, I shall quickly observe a break, and when I'm back, I'll be giving you more info on the program. Please stay glued to your radio set, don't touch the dial. Big Billy will be right back after this break.

to welcome you back from that break. And if you are just joining in, this is part of you with Big Billy right here in the building. Premier League club Fulham have appointed Alvaro Arbeloa as their new manager on a

listening, and I'm deeply grateful to Mr. Shadi Khan and Tony Khan for the trust they have placed in me with Fulham in the Premier League. Fulham chairman Shane Khan said the club was impressed by the Spaniard ambition and commitment to youth development. Alvaro is, by his own admission, very ambitious. He has spent quality time around the best player, club and mentor in the game, experiences which will serve him very well at Fulham. Alvaro also has a great interest in academy setup and believe in giving young players a chance. I love hearing that from Alvaro, as well as his intent on playing attacking football. The new appointed coach was reportedly backed by positive reference from recent re-elected Florentino Perez and Real Madrid's new manager, Mourinho, under whom he previously played at Santiago Bernabeu. The former Spain international took charge of the Real Madrid FC on interim basis following the departure of Xabi Alonso in January and guided the club through the final 28th match of the season. Madrid finished second in La Liga and were eliminated in the UEFA Champions League quarterfinals by FC Bayern Munich. According to reports, the new coach is named to strengthen Fulham's squad with several players from Real Madrid, including attacking midfielder Franco Mastino, fullback Ferran Gracia, and forward Casolar Gracia. And with that info, I have come to the close of this sound binoculars radio sports with you today, and I hope you enjoyed every bit of it. Please stay glued to your radio set and don't touch the dial. Big Billy is saying, do have a lovely day, and thanks for listening.

A crusade, the elect word outreach on top collaboration with help from Above Fire Ministry International to present 3 days indoor crusade with the team God Get Plan for You. Jeremiah 29 verse 11. This program will feature the word healing, breaking of yokes, solution and deliverance. Anointed ministers of God, where could they dare? Now, Apostle Joshua E., Reverend Julius Odu, Reverend A.E. Okodua, and Bishop Dr. Musa E. The host, now Reverend Happy Agbonta. The date, now Wednesday 19th, Glorious Friday will be 21st of August 2026. At the time, now 5 p.m. daily, Bangan. The venue in our church auditorium, put day for off Usubenu Road, M.O.J. Uromi, Edo State. Come one, come all. Jesus, I am the Lord.

Hello Nigerians, greetings from here, Unado. Thanks for hearing from us from Eastern Bernaculars Radio, my listeners out there. Naturally salute because the people are wonderful. You're gonna no worry. Everywhere still, everywhere they will have. Una poemo rice and get it back. Mini relax because we get plenty to dish out from this juice place. This is not a fortune matter proper program. Oh, they call my people. Unado. I'm a first to legend if you call me Mr. T. Let me then call this program to the common matter from old school level, Karikoni school level, based on old things have passed away and build everything done become new happenings. All the recent gist with the for Abodo country, Nigeria, and beyond. Therefore, for this another program, our staff number will feature Kuma for this another program, 90051918139. My record WhatsApp number again for clarity 60051918139. Our Unado program sources now heavily from newspaper, via online social media network, Facebook friends, and other sources. Well, right on, my people. As they play from here, you know, say that all due to state election, when we say governorship election for there, when we say, man, even before they do the election, capital they go on everybody, they talk and say this election, say no be here, say we no go agree, and so all the old parties, they talk for their own side, say this one no go agree for this one, that one, you no go agree for that one. To more ride on as they play. Look at your mouth for the Osun State victory. Where we say you have to do with their governorship election. So His Excellency Governor Ademola Adeleke, the active governor for Osun State, don't emerge the winner for the gubernatorial governorship election for inside the Osun State. Yes, so I mean for Osun State again, to be precise. The governor's nephew, so will be Davido. When everybody knows, say, play major role, that is e-cooperation, like, boy, even for net everywhere, social media, and so they got a showcase, they say, this uncle, he go try by fire by force, say, make it remain there. In fact, Davido supported with all his ability. Yes, so, if now you uncle as an individual, as my listeners out there, talk your own, no. If now you feel leave your uncle, go support another person for outside, or maybe your uncle opponent. My question I ask you from here, but to me, now no, now be the answer, no fit try, I'm open on. Yes, now, because no gamma go live in your family tree, when it be in your blood people, then you go to chase crowd. Who does that? Who does that? Nobody, you know, say nobody, they do that one for real, my people. Which means, nobody does that, my people. And the same thing, so when it happen, for the video activeness, when he form active for his uncle Matasu, when ABC Governor Adeleke Ademola become 4+1, meaning he don't the emerge for the second term to chop 8 years for office as a court passes as the governor of Osun State. Yes, so he's sure for Governor Adeleke Wella and Wellemly. Kudos. Yes, so I appreciate the effort of your nephew, Davido, popularly known as OBO, meaning Omo Babalowo. Yes, so big congratulations again, felicitation. Kudos to the Adeleke family. And for those of you now, yes, so when now they consider on our own blood, yes, get some people when they consider their own blood, when they consider their own people. If you reach your own time, join the opponent of your own blood people and fight your own blood people. Yes, so no wonder they say, no matter what you do on the street, always keep your family first. That's the saying, no matter what you do on the street, always keep your family first. Yes, so treat your family first from your scale of preference or ex. If they pursue you from outside, you know, go see house enter, because there is fire on the mountain. When you say the house, when you done by yourself, cause when you say you know, join your family tree. So, but if you act exactly how Governor Adeleke's nephew, so when I talk, when Davido acted, oh, if they pursue you from outside, you go see house enter one time straight away, because you are at peace with your family tree and your family and your blood. Believe it or not, my people, I must tell you that is the ballgame, my people. So now, so that one be for that one, we never finish until we don't finish. You know, say me, I don't feel they one sided. So I'm not one sided, but I'm on the winning side. That's what we tell now for years. And I won't win, I mean, I deal with anyone when he won, when he win the case. You carry go. Yes, so now I belong to.
I don't know about you as an individual, as a listeners out there. Governor Ademola Adeleke, don't make everyone know, say, everything is possible if and only if you follow the possible way. Now, so if you go to make I bring this idiomatic, so now be oh boy, you upon the 30-something states joined together as APC out of the 36 states we will get for Nigeria. Accord Party, Constitution, Gidigba, for Tuesday, talk say man, then be man, say man, they no run the conflict maker out of the 30-something governors when we say they don't turn APC. So my people, my quickly called result for now. So for Tuesday, so APC, so when it be Adeleke don't get 511,067 voters, then APC, so when it be Bola, so come get 444,815 voters, while ADC now when it be Najim can get 17,180 voters. So now those three, you know, say first, second, third. Now me I'll feel it from here for the now. So my people, more quickly talk one before we march our final break. Finally. The Nigeria Police Force, they don't confirm, say they don't do investigation concerning the Inspector General of Police, who when they zone two, when be to command AIG Moshood Jimo, say over the allegation, when BCH VDM raised against them the other time, say that they investigate and they ask some kind of question, so in got the answer there in a daily post, and I told that one from there. My point there now will match our final break, finally today. I remain a foster theologian, if you call me Mr. T, see you same time, same station, it's on the Nakula 3 tomorrow by the grace of God. Bye for now, my people.

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They present 3 days indoor crusade with the team God Get Plan for You. Jeremiah 29 verse 11. This program will feature the word, healing, breaking of yokes, solution and deliverance. Anointed ministers of God, where could they dare? Now Apostle Joshua E, Reverend Julius Odu, Reverend A.E. Okodua, and Bishop Dr. Musa E. The host, now Reverend Happy Agonta. The date, now Wednesday 19th, Glorious Friday, will be 21st of August 2026. At the time, now 5 p.m. daily, Bangang. The venue in our church auditorium, will be for off Usubenu Road, M.O.J. Wyoming, Edo State. Come one, come all. Jesus, I am the Lord.

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1: A lovely welcome to today's newspaper headlines, reaching you from your number one radio station, Instant Binoculars Radio, Rumi. As usual, I'll be giving stories from different newspapers. So the first one I have here today is Punch Newspapers. So the first one, first headline story is Oshunbusai 2026. Keyamo congratulates Adeleke, says agreement is agreement. INEC closes Osun election situation room, prepares for 2027. Adebutu and Ogun PDP chieftain hail Adeleke on Osun governorship victory. 2027, Obi tickets unbeatable in credibility and capacity. Kwankwaso. Violence erupts in Western Kenya ahead of opposition rally. Anambra CP introduces checkpoints monitoring to curb police extortion. Adeleke reaffirms endorsement of Tinubu for 2027 calls him Osun son. I will not disappoint you, Adeleke tells Osun residents after re-election. Tinubu congratulates Adeleke, says victory reflects people's will. What's not the Punch newspapers? 15 passengers found hidden under truck cover and driver jail. The last calendar says NDLA arrests India-bound businessman with cocaine, recovers 3.6 billion naira drugs in Lagos. So the next news we have here, which is Vanguard newspapers. The first calendar says Arsenal face Man City in Community Shield as Maresca begins new era. I wish him great success. Tinubu congratulates Adeleke, comments INEC. Triumph against Cherani, Dixon, Keyamo and Murray Bruce, Dino, Rose, Vivo congratulates Adeleke. 2027 Governor Adeleke reaffirms support for Tinubu's re-election. Catholic priest allegedly attacked after mass in Enugu. I can't influence INEC. Face your music. Falake replies Davido. Oti approves 1 million naira each for 31 Abia returnees from South Africa. Nothing will kill women faster than low self-esteem. Sarah Martins. From the Vanguard newspapers, share displays of federal might could not stop Adeleke's victory, says Makinde. And the last analyst says, Governor Poole, Osun people have spoken with courage and clarity. Peter Obi. So the next information, next newspaper day here on my table, Daily Trust newspapers. The first analyst says, Tinubu, Osun people have shown their confidence in Adeleke. Unforgivable failure. Article hits Tinubu over trillion spent on ailing refineries. Adeleke, Tinubu has congratulated me, but I am yet to receive Oyebamiji's call. The last letter says, beyond the ballots, Davido and three monarchs who secured major victory in Osun. Away from that newspaper, so I will take you to Daily Post newspapers. The first panel says NDLA arrests 70-year-old man and others in multi-estate operations. Osun election, Tinubu congratulates Adeleke after victory. Why I stopped trying to quit smoking? I have nothing to hide. Dapper Dan fires back at Shaggy Vibes, Charlie Poppy, and T.I. Blaze. Two escaped deaths as truck overturns on Lagos Ikeja Road. Osun decides Imole Imole. Oshobo erupts in jubilation in Adeleke's win. Osun pull peaceful despite operational challenges. CDD. Ranches. I won't take decision against Benue's interests. Governor Alia. Bruno. 25-year-old ISWAP fighter leaves terrorist group, surrenders to troops. EPL, he struggled. Paul scores, names Arsenal player Ateta should get rid of. Mourinho releases Real Madrid squad to face Skyta. We are seeing the Daily Post newspapers. Imo government bans street trading and illegal parks on major roads. The last calendar says Kudi waived sixth clarification over 750 million naira transfer from Pompey account. So the last newspaper of today, which is leadership newspapers. The first calendar says Osun 2026 election, Tinubu called to congratulate me on my victory, Adeleke. Osun election 2026, Aregbesola loses polling units to APC by over 2,200 votes. The last calendar says a wave of excitement swept through Oshogbo, the Osun state capital, as residents took to the streets to celebrate Governor Ademola Adeleke's victory. And wrapping up today's newspaper headlines, thank you for listening. I am Judith Chinenye. Enjoy the rest of your day.

My better shots, Nigeria country people, I salute you. How on day today? And how on day they unfold? Yes, I trust you know they get a wonderful time out there. Welcome on board to another round of the Talk Talk for inside news across your political zone for Niger. Here we will tell you the headlines we did for the paper steadily. My name is Juju Namani. I'll be a radio country brother. I make I begin this summer the updates we did for the paper today. According by news reports, the Human Rights Writers Association of Nigeria, what they call HURIWA, they don't condemn the Economic and Financial Crime Commission, EFCC, as they consider recover more than 115 billion naira and $84 million for inside outstanding associated levy, where they owe the Niger Data Development Commission, NDDC, by oil companies. Two people don't buy as petrol tanker crash into dish for Ibadan. Sorghum there. Oblah don't fulfill pledge. Fund first class female law graduate for UKLM. Congratulovia to the founder and the fundee. NGF don't congratulovia Governor Ademola Adeleke on top of victory for inside the pool which take place for Osun. Just in case you don't know, INEC don't declare Governor Ademola Adeleke the winner of the Osun 2026 governorship election. See for the newspaper to the insecurity. Kwara APC orders the establishment of army battalion. APC Bauchi chapter don't welcome over 150,000 new members official. And Anambra AG the Soludo wife over Bodkit award. Osun election be magnanimous in victory. Tinubu test Adeleke. Osun election, INEC chairman Amopitan don't declare situation room closed. Ameku tell you also say, FG don't reaffirm commitment to security, diaspora engagement. And on top of the matter with the Richard C, Adeleke extend olive branch to opponents after Osun re-election in reaffirm support for Tinubu 2027 bid. Now on Adeleke, as in just the win. NGF don't congratulate Governor Adeleke on top of re-election with the Nigerian Governors Forum. And we could tell you also say Adeleke restates commitment to support Tinubu re-election. And so in Tokam, and so the update reaches. Women, children, they don't flee, they don't run as bandits come attack Sokoto community, rustle over 300 cattle came for that place. Equity probe full order. Yes, this one they urge residents to remain calm. Yes, Equity probes full order and they urge residents to remain calm. A delegate's victory, a resounding vote of confidence. Nance, now you talk this one. 14 years after South Africa Marikana massacre, EFF did demand Ramaphosa account for rule for inside 34 minus killing. We could tell you say for inside Abia State OTDH Osun election as testament to Nigerian democratic maturity. And Ekiti Governor Biodun Oyebam G, you know, congratulate Ademola Adeleke, but talk to Osun voters go massively back Tinubu for 2027. And on top of the matter too, and Omoyele Showore moment by the SOS Solana Olumisade Abdeself show for paper, just in case you want to check them. TMG don't comment. INEC Osun voters the urge protection of electoral mandate. And we could tell you also say Osun decide 2026. We are studying Osun election results. APC. And then talk that one. I mean, I'll continue to study and where how it will be like that. Osun 2026. They would not hear a delicate re-election in talk say it's a boost to democracy. I make we carry come another matter now. We see the riches. A round offer $30,000 bounty for buying of capturing US soldiers. Yes. They say they fit buy or capture any US soldier and their citizen could get $30,000. OT don't salute Osun voters, INEC over peaceful pool, and Osun jet ABSU lecturer suspension
and the vow to sustain strike. Five countries where you get no official national currency, their name don't show for the paper. And then we'll carry go South Africa now. We are deeply ashamed that people from other nations were treated badly and even forced to leave the country under threat of violence. Let me talk this one. This was the comment from the mouth of the South African president, whose name is Cyril Ramaphosa. And see for the news today. Make we tell you also say Oshun 2026. PDP don't congratulate Adeleke, the Osh focus on peace development. Yes, many congratulations. They come from up, left, right, back and center. Bauchi First Lady don't unveil 80 million naira empowerment package for women. And Oshun decide 2026. This is democracy. Oye Banji, the here delegates re-election. And make we still tell you, say, I will not disappoint you. Adeleke don't tell Oshun residents. We are not supposed to disappoint because they try well for the government. Tinubu don't congratulate Adeleke, as we tell you before. And Nigeria don't target local production of armored vehicle anti-drone system. We crave Western education, but no guess. We marry as teenagers, they seek government support. And played two police arrest officer over shooting of three. That one, 947 Ocean State. Played two states, I beg your pardon. Now it happened. And those say Ocean don't do plenty for the news. They think enter my mouth. Yes, I gotta take that one again. We say played two police don't arrest officer over shooting of trader for that place. Okay. I may could tell you also say Governor Fubara don't inaugurate 10 projects across rivers Monday, and blessing Ibuge for Port Harcourt River State Governor Sunilai Fubara on Monday, and in the beginning inauguration of 10 new major people-oriented projects across the state as part of the administration effort to do one or two things for the people. Ebamujiri felicitated Adeleke on top re-election in the Hitinibu, and a Hollywood duo underline Premier League ambition for West Ham. And Steve for news today, make we quickly tell you say, the Ocean State chapter of the All Progressive Congress, don't talk, say, and go review the result of the 2026 governorship election.

0: Leave your
1: Yes, member suspended Irigwe Militia for play two. APC Bauchi chapter don't welcome over 150,000 new members. Congratulovia to the defector and the defectee as the matter they come. And I'm going to tell you also say, for Iran, at $30,000 then put down as bounty for anybody who if you capture US with there or buy US with there. That's one.

another dangerous game way around the play with US. On top of the war, we still linger for there. We don't cause the close of the Strait of Hormuz. But now, yeah, we'll go talk and reach today for news across your post for Nigeria. We know say the Torino they finish for one episode. As always, do we make you join us again for the next round of episode where it will reach you very soon, very soon. Same time, same station tomorrow. And until that tomorrow, so make you not forget to say my name remains Jojo Namani, your special Lichos Radio country brother. Now bye bye for now. I salute now. Make now get great day. I make now make a great too for other people around now. I salute now once again.

Father, and of the Son, and of the Holy Spirit. Amen. Greetings of peace to you, beloved brothers and sisters in Christ. Welcome to Masters of Our Faith from Isan by Nukulas Radio, your number one radio station in Isan. Today being the 20th Sunday in Ordinary Time, our first reading will be taken from Isaiah 56, verse 1, 6 to 7. And the theme is, "And the foreigners I will bring to my holy mountain. Thus says the Lord, keep justice and do righteousness, for soon my salvation will come, and my deliverance be revealed. And the foreigners who join themselves to the Lord, to minister to him, to love the name of the Lord, and to be his servants, everyone who keeps the Sabbath, and does not profane it, and holds fast to my covenant, these I will bring to my holy mountain, and make them joyful in my house of prayer. Their burnt offerings and their sacrifices will be accepted on my altar, and for my house shall be called a house of prayer for all peoples." Second reading will be taken from Romans 11, 13 to 15, 29 to 32. The theme is, "The gifts and the call of God are irrevocable." Brethren, I am speaking to you Gentiles, inasmuch then as I am an apostle to the Gentiles, I magnify my ministry in order to make my fellow Jews jealous, and thus save some of them. For if their rejection means the reconciliation of the world, what will their acceptance mean but life from the dead? For the gifts and the call of God are irrevocable. Just as you were once disobedient to God, but now have received mercy because of their disobedience, so they have now being disobedient, in order that by the mercy shown to you, they also may receive mercy. For God has consigned all men to disobedience, that he may have mercy upon all. Theme of our gospel reading is, "O woman, great is your faith." Matthew 15, 21-28. At that time, Jesus went away and withdrew to the district of Tyre and Sidon. And behold, a Canaanite woman from that region came out and cried, "Have mercy on me, O Lord, Son of David. My daughter is severely possessed by a demon." But he did not answer her a word. And his disciples came and begged him, saying, "Send her away, for she is crying after us." He answered, "I was sent only to the lordship of the house of Israel." But she came and knelt before him, saying, "Lord, help me." And he answered, "It is not fair to take the children's bread and throw it to the dogs." She said, "Yes, Lord, yet even the dogs eat the crumbs that fall from their master's table." Then Jesus answered her, "O woman, great is your faith. Let it be done for you as you desire." And her daughter was healed instantly. Reflection on the readings. Today's readings repeat the biblical concept that from the beginning, God planned to gather all peoples together into one flock. Isaiah tells us in the first reading that even the foreigners who come to the Lord, who love the name of the Lord, and live faithfully, will be brought to the mountain of the Lord to live joyfully in the house of prayer. St. Paul, the apostle to the Gentiles, reminds us in the second reading, "By the mercy shown to you, they also may receive mercy." Jesus praises the faith of a Canaanite woman and grants her request, despite belonging to the foreign region. Salvation is not meant to live for the house of Israel. No one is excluded from God's love and care. It is not meant only for those who belong to our church. It includes all categories of peoples. The foreign immigrant who lives on our streets, the outsider who is not a member of our church, the public sinner whom the society abhors, the criminal who languishes in prison cells. As Christians, our attitude must be one of openness, understanding and acceptance of people of all communities, creeds, regions, languages, social standards, and character traits. The reason is that Jesus died and rose for all, and he is the Lord and Savior of all. God cares for all his children without exception. And so this day we ask for grace to always go to the mountain, especially when danger is near. We pray for all Christians that you, O Lord, will grant us grace to have courageous faith in you in times of adversity.
Teach us, good Lord, to serve you as you deserve, to give and not to count the cost, to fight and not to hate the wounds, to toil and not to see the forest, to labor and not ask for any reward, save that of knowing that we do your will. In the name of Jesus Christ we pray. Amen. Thank you for joining us today. God bless you. Have a wonderful day.

prayer for Nigeria in distress. All-powerful and merciful Father, you are the God of justice, love, and peace. You rule over all the nations of the earth. Power and might are in your hands, and no one can withstand you. We present our country, Nigeria, before you. We praise and thank you, for you are the source of all we have on earth. We are sorry for all the sins we have committed and for the good deeds we have failed to do. In your loving forgiveness, keep us safe from the punishment you deserve. Lord, we are weighed down not only by uncertainties, but also by moral, economic, and political problems. Listen to the cries of your people who confidently turn to you. God of infinite goodness, our strength in adversity, our health in weakness, our comfort in sorrow. Be merciful to us, O people. Spare this nation, Nigeria, from chaos, anarchy, and doom. Bless us with your kingdom of justice, love, and peace. We ask this through Christ our Lord. Most sacred heart of Jesus, Immaculate Heart of Mary.

0: the news on the on retrospect from Eastern Binoculars Radio, Uromi. First, the headlines. Christians in Uromi reminded of God's universal call to salvation. Edo tackles 72 child abuse cases. Commissioner. Ocean Design 2026. It is official. INEC declares Accords Ademola Adeleke winner of governorship election. My name is Judith Chinenye. Now, the news in details. Christians at Holy Family Chapel, Evangelion Quarters, Uromi, have been reminded that God's call to salvation is universal and extends to everyone, regardless of identity or background. The priest in charge of the chapel, Reverend Father Dr. John Bosco Ezeyi, gave the reminder on Sunday during his homily, reflected on the day's reading from Isaiah 56 and the gospel account of the Canaanite woman who pleaded with Jesus to heal her demon-possessed daughter. Quoting from Isaiah, the priest said, God welcomes foreigners who join themselves to him, keep his covenant and remain faithful to his commandments. He explains that God is calling everyone to salvation and expects Christians to serve as messengers by reaching out and inviting others to embrace the faith. Reflecting on the Canaanite woman's encounter with Jesus, the priest noted that her persistence and unwavering faith led Jesus to commend his faith despite her different identity. He stressed that faith is not determined by identity or background, but by genuine belief in God, urging Catholics not to become complacent but to work out their salvation individually. The priest also called on parents to take responsibility for the spiritual lives of their children. He cautioned against parents being satisfied with being Christians while their children become involved in vices. He urged parents to pray for their children, guide them in the way of faith, and continually called on Jesus for their salvation, just as the Canaanite woman persistently pleaded for her daughter. The report.
1: Who joined themselves to the Lord to minister to him, to the Lord of his name, and to be his servant. Everyone keeps the Sabbath and does not profane, and holds my father. Their burnt offerings and their sacrifices will be accepted on my altar, for my house will be called a house of prayer for all people. Glory to Jesus. There will be a time when those who are not considered Jews, children of God, will not go even within the presence of the temple. You can go near the temple, let them go in there to offer sacrifices. And I'm saying for all those who do justice, those who do righteousness, righteous things who are righteous, those who are holy, those who follow the Lord, those who obey God, those who keep the commandments, when they offer, the time will come to be acceptable. That's why you are not today who are not ordinary Jews and are accepted to God's house. Glory to Jesus. God is calling everyone to be saved. But through the time of ignorance, God will deny us, may call all to come to salvation. This is very important for us to understand, because sometimes we don't realize how important it is for us to declare for God. And we feel sometimes, because we know God, there is so much of what we call sin finished, even the service of God. We don't obey His rules. We don't make the effort to call people, our own siblings, our children, our families, our friends, the service of God.

0: were authentic, just being in the service of God alone. Today, God is making a call on everyone and sending us off to become His emissaries to go call people to Himself. In our gospel, there's something wonderful that happened. That Canaanite woman who came to Jesus begging to have a daughter healed. And then we are told that Jesus kept quiet. He didn't say a word. We know what silence would be. Sometimes you pray, you feel there is no answer to your prayer. You feel God is silent. It is not that God does not hear you. It is not that God does not listen. It is like, everybody is quiet. You ask prayers, you don't be answered. You don't see any movement. You keep asking and asking. The response to that situation is to continue to ask. The woman in her head today, she just keep quiet. She kept asking. She asked. The Lord just kept quiet. He didn't say a word. Now he took his disciples to let Jesus come. They said to Jesus, please send her away. She's crying after us. Jesus said, I will send only to the Lordship of the house of Israel. Still, the apostles made case for the Jews, those who are in the crowd.
1: In Azerbaijan headlines, the Edo State government has said that it was currently handling more than 72 child abuse cases, with many of the reported sexual abuse cases allegedly involving fathers and their minor daughters. The Commissioner for Women Affairs and Social Development, Eugenia Abdullahi, disclosed this in Benin while reviewing the ministry's activities between October 2025 and August 2026. Abdullah said the government was focused on protecting and rehabilitating victims while ensuring that alleged offenders were investigated and prosecuted. We will take a break now. When we come back, I will give you the remaining rest of the news with the headline Ocean Decide 2026. It is official. INEC declares Accords Ademola Adeleke winner of governorship election. This will come after this short break.
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1: Welcome back. If I was telling you, this is Esan Binoculars News on the air on Retrospect. Before now, I informed you that Christians in Uromi reminded of God's universal call to salvation. Edo tackles 72 child abuse cases, Commissioner. Now, the rest of the news. The incumbent governor of Osun State, Ademola Adeleke, has won his re-election bid after defeating 14 other candidates to win Saturday's governorship election in the state. Mr. Adeleke of the Accord Party was formally declared the winner of the election by the INEC returning officer, Joshua Ogunwoye, on Sunday morning at the INEC headquarters in Oshogbo, it is Osun State capital. The governor scored a total of 511,067 votes, while his closest challenger, Bola Oyebamiji of the APC, scored 444,815 votes. Mr. Adeleke also won in 19 of the state's 30 government areas, while Mr. Oyebamiji won in 11. Meanwhile, President Bola Ahmed Tinubu has congratulated Osun State Governor Ademola Adeleke on his re-election, describing the outcome of the governorship election as a reaffirmment of democratic rule in Nigeria. President Tinubu, in a statement issued on Sunday by his special advisor on information and strategy, Bayo Onanuga, said the result reflected the confidence the people of Osun State had placed in the governor. He urged the governor to use his second term to unite the people of the states, regardless of how they vote in the election. To wrap up the news, a quick recap of the headline that made up the stories. Christians in Uromi reminded of God's universal call to salvation. Edo tackles 72 child abuse cases. Commissioner. Ocean decides 2026. It is official. INEC declares Accords Ademola Adeleke winner of governorship election. And that's all today on the news on the hour on Rich Respect. Thank you for listening. I am Judith Chinenye. Have a nice day.
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0: 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Jeremiah 29 verse 11. This program will feature the word, healing, breaking of yokes, solution and deliverance. Anointed ministers of God, where could they dare? Now Apostle Joshua E, Reverend Julius Odu, Reverend A.E. Okodua, and Bishop Dr. Musa E. The host, now Reverend Happy Agbonta. The date, now Wednesday 19th, Glorious Friday will be 21st of August 2026. At the time, now 5 p.m. daily, Bangang. The venue in our church auditorium, put date for off Usubenu Road, Ebo J. Uromi, Edo State. Come one, come all. Jesus, I am the Lord.
1: Now greetings to the world. Why is the one called Bruno Mars alongside Gang to the Zilla?
2: Good day, our correct listeners out there, and a lovely welcome you all to today's Entertainment Gist. Entertainment story where I promise you that I'll be giving you every day. Like every blessed day, where God makes, I'm gonna give you info. Latest happening will happen for that side of entertainment industry as it is hot. Yes, now that won't be the promise. And I hope say, I don't keep the promise. The only thing where you self get to do now just to tune into SM Binoculars Radio, where you go get the gist and all ramifications of info. Where they happen for every aspect. So, my people, make you just relax because I got you covered today. I got a lot of info for entertainment just today. Before we proceed, I come back immediately after this short musical break to give you the info as it did on my table today.

We'll come back from that short musical break, or welcoming break, actually. So the first thing for reading on my table today, it says, you will not go and marry Jarvis Blast ex-user Ruth over alleged body shaming. So this one is no longer news that so many bloggers and even so many fans of Pella and Jarvis have been body shaming the wife Jarvis since after their white professional wedding, court wedding, and the white wedding that they just concluded recently. Waiting with the fat, waiting with the thing, go where they body shame this lady about is her size though. They say she's increasing, she's getting fatter by the day. Say, what happened to your body that we used to know, Jarvis, that used to be very beautiful, like you slay your body if you wear clothes, all those kind of stuff. Now the question is, your body, you know, so that person will get body, now you go know how your body go take day, my people. But for this country, we deal like this, some people know they like mind their business, so if you don't know, make you shall know, say some people, they don't like mind their business. Now another person business, now they give them their own money for pockets. Now why did they talk? I talk for mouth. Now, it don't reach the limit where Jarvis say make you sharply reply this particular person, where they call you Roots for micro blogging, where they call X, formerly known as Twitter. Now that place, many things they happen, no? If you know their Twitter, my people, between I go talk now, make you sure try to get Twitter account, because you go they laugh every day like you know, like crayfish, because things they happen there. Now there they go post all that kind of posts where you go they see some of them for Facebook, some of them for, you know, Instagram and all of that. Not say other social media app no get their own post too, but things they happen for Twitter X. So now, as the person can't talk to, you know, Jarvis, the one with Penam. Jarvis can't ask them today, say, you know, go marry. Eh? You self know go marry, never try. Just day there, they look for who to the body shame. Say, you go and marry and stop comparing, you know, she and her before, like she now and her before, because that's what the lady did actually. She go carry picture of Jarvis when she never married, when she still they do that robot, that AI picture or image, you understand, you know. Now waiting take carry Jarvis come to the limelight with that one, that's robot kind of content, you understand. She go there portray, she go do herself like say she be human AI. Now the lady go carry the picture of Jarvis before marriage and after marriage, come put them together, and couple with the fact that Jarvis come cut her hair, you know, come barb her hair or molo kodo, like very very smooth. So because of that, now people come they carry the picture, come they place together. So I'm going to even put them together, say almost see Pella wife, who if you say Pella say gay some kind, you understand. Say immediately after he marry Jarvis change. First Jarvis come wo, he come barb her hair, he come they get fat, maybe not because she get belly. Now waiting there they talk. So Jarvis they tell Roots of X, say make you go marry yourself, go marry so that you go know waiting how you go look like. You make you, and again stop to the user picture of the generate engagement. I first tell you say some people they live up on other people's you know on people's life just to make their own money. They are using people's picture videos to be making money. Now why they don't they leave people talk? Now gossip. Now that can't talk. Now they give them food, put food for their table. So if they leave them, wahala go deo. So my people, but they show me no. But how I take see them? If person marry, now suppose change her be. Wait till you yourself think. Should be even in Africa. They believe say immediately you get married, make your body change so that people go know say your husband, people and your husband say they try. Because imagine say you did like one, like you be a lady, you did like broom, overstatement that nobody did like broom. You can't marry, you can't date like a very big, you know, a fat a pig. Everybody go know say your husband people they try. You see I'm all, she don't even they breathe well again, like she don't fart so they. Like they will go they praise your husband people. Have you know what's supposed to they happen for Jarvis case, they call you Zam, they make money. Alright,
Moving forward, why I stopped trying to quit smoking on Malay. So this one, they come from Nigerian Afrobeat singer Omale. In case you don't know Omale, now music in they do and they do and well. So tell everybody know Omale well. In case you did hear this name for the first time, now a Nigerian Afrobeat singer. So he come they talk during a podcast interview with DJ Dan. Now that place, now he come they talk this one put because you know it asks questions sometimes about your life, how everything going, your career, and is there anything where day your life now where you feel change or where you want to change, but if they had you that kind of question, I know say now that kind of question I prompt this kind of answer. So Malay can tell the DJ Dan say he get one this particular lifestyle, like this habit of his where he don't find difficult to change and he no agree, and that habit is smoking. That smoking where you know now him, you know say some people for this life, oh now only when they tell you their problem you gonna know say there are some things that they are battling with that they want to change, but actually they cannot change it. But when they go outside, people go start to criticize them, they talk plenty things like, look at this one, you know what we do. No, sometimes don't judge or don't conclude, because you don't know whether the person don't try so many things just to, you know, stop it, and they take only God's intervention or grace to stop such habits. Just like if you see some ladies now, like before they born them, their mama don't they live one kind lifestyle. Then when they born their children too, maybe the girl child will pick up from where she stopped and can't they live the same, and they will become addicted to it. So when they grow up, they'll be battling to change that lifestyle. So Omale, they'll tell everybody today during that podcast interview, say in done the battle to stop smoking for years, even as he be a very popular person, a celebrity where so many people even day back like this, they admire or they even they pray, I want to be like Omale, God help me to be like Omale. But you don't know what normally they pass through secretly where they battle to stop. But he can't tell himself something, yes, to calm himself, say like as he don't try the thing, no green, say himself don't stop to the try. Yes, which means even as we talk like this, and maybe you don't even the one corner day, they carry the smoke they put for belly, from head. From head you go enter from part of the body. I don't know how that run or how it, you know, circulate inside your body. But the thing they say, it don't stop to the try, which means it don't you know say there are some certain things where you self not you know if you try and stop rather. You don't try you to stop, you know agree. You do it again. Now just embrace them. You just get used to it. Now you know, just until you buy, now it's normally talk. See now until you buy, because you know say one day everybody for this earth go buy, because death is inevitable. Which means as whether you stop the smoke or you know stop, that one day you know go there alive. So as the thing no agreement stop, making sure the smoking thing they go. But waiting me the advice for you feel give on Malay. If they come bring on Malay, stand in front of you now, say yes, you'll be on Malay fan. Auntie or brother advise this boy, wait till you go tell him, say make you keep trying to stop smoking, abi you should just continue the way you don't already give up about trying. You get abi, you get anything, the kind of special advice where you're supposed to give on Malay, because now very serious something be this. So imagine a very popular celebrity saying this, which means the thing don't they disturb him since he don't give up. Maybe there are other options. Say we never try, like going to church to do deliverance. Kabash. You get that, auntie? Do you understand? Maybe if you do the one kind of deliverance now, if you stop. No be joke. I mean now, but wait till yourself get to advise them to do. Talk am no matter no fit dey there, but myself I go get your info and I go advise on Malay, maybe directly or indirectly, just joking. Alright, moving forward to the next thing for where they here on my table today. It says he told security not to open the gate for me. Ladies storm boyfriend's house after breakup says. This they happen for our Obodo country, Niger. I don't know whether now that still happen like that for that country.
But so now so drama we're gonna see for internet if you open your phone. If you just know one day boring, if you not just want to have a very, you know, quiet so that you go to reason things, just buy data. Just open your phone like this, you are so you go just smile, they laugh, like say you did with Preston. So this Nigerian lady now come online, share for X. Yes, now for her ex handle, now she shared this post. What happened, according to her, she said she and her boyfriend, which don't they date though, no, because now today they start, she don't they date this guy. They come, they walk up for road 9, she can't see the boyfriend's friends, them, like, you know, guys now and their friends. Now the lady can't compliment the guy, one of the guys. You know that kind of stuff, now you see somebody, you are looking good. Ha, you dress so well, or maybe you smell nice. One of these, compliments now. Just telling someone that you are looking good, or you smell nice, or I like this, your shoe, those kind of stuff. So, as you compliment one of the boyfriend's friends. Now, dear, the boyfriend come work, the next thing, where she see for her phone, the next day, say the boyfriend don't break up with him. Yes, he does text them for message. Not even call them for face to face. So this one, no, he never reach face to face. Now just make you do them for phone as he hot. As he break up with the girl say, no, I know if he enjoy this one. She come back quick, enter back. As he reach there, just to go meet and make the talk things out. My now saw the guy, just saw that security man, made they not allow that girl enter here. Oh more, if now you be this lady waiting, you go feed do. Imagine the person not hear from you, like hear one side of the story, or make not try to resolve things. Now why the lady conclude? Yes, say maybe the guy never love her. You get? Say you never even ready to start a relationship serious with her, because ordinary compliments now if you end relationship. So this one now a very big lesson to some people. If you get here, make sure here waiting the Holy Spirit and tell the church, waiting be that a very simple message. Say make you shall know your worth as a lady, and also as a guy. Make you shall know your worth and know how they treat people. Because they're giving that this relationship like this ended with just small thing, you know, small thing. And somebody's emotion is on the line here. Imagine say the lady now. Some people say if they did relationship, or maybe now they try to talk about marriage, now they try get married, something like this can happen. It can't break up all of a sudden. What do they expect the next person to do? You know, consider the person's emotion or feeling. The person can't say no problem. He can't lock inside for a room. Can't do something. Bye. So now who kill him? So first of all, choose yourself. Whether relationship or new relationship, choose yourself. Not just it's important to love, but shall try to choose yourself, because he gave why. He gave why. All right, my people. Other tourists today, my table today on today's entertainment disabled. That will come after this, musical break. Enjoy, and they come back to give you the remaining package of today's entertainment.

0: Denzel, a.k.a. Ricky Rubin. I miss you kissing my lips for stolen my confidence. Apologies from the heart, something that's heaven sent. Scars for the flesh, war wounds for the soul. Success is another test and we wanted the highest score. Mother did a job, fundamental love, but it never was enough. Was I gonna be a thug? Tears fall all the way to the south of France. Poverty line hang lower in my pants. Invited to the Grammys, but I feel so out of place. After we washed plates, they was always out of state. That is a sin. I will build to win. Came to take the title, Rose waving in the stands. Academics was a myth. I can always plead the fifth. I'll give it to you live, Beethoven on the fifth. Your favorite film's tank, Titanic sank. Aroma of the dank as I'm breathing through the bank. Black market open for business from the poorest to the richest. From the poorest to the richest. From the poorest to the richest.
1: Are we coming from that? Musical break, moving forward to the next tip away there on my table today. Says, Bella takes delivery of 300 million naira 2026 Jewagon gifted by investor Mansa. Wow, now this one they always talk wow wow for everywhere. If you post them, wow wow, I tap. Yeah, I tap. Fella, after his wedding with Jarvis, some more gifts don't they come left, right, center, back and front. Not be smart, you know. You can even tell from this gesture that Fella is widely loved. Yes. So if some people say Fella no dey funny, some say Fella no just no content to create because you no go school. Others say Fella na idea everything for content. He dey funny, he dey entertain them. So it just depends on the way, the angle you are seeing Fella. You get. So now Fella, for the people who even attend his wedding, na dignitaries, money na water. Now why I can't even come online after that wedding? Say that he wishes to do wedding again. If there's anything like doing it again, because of the kind gifts, cash gifts, and other things which you where he receive, you get. So the wife just called the kid and said that one now maybe anniversary, because to do wedding again not the possible anniversary. So now Pella today receive G-Wagon 2026 G-Wagon gifted by him by investor Mansa. You know how much be that? 300 million naira. Now if Pella compost camo, like the guy even day you shock. Day you shock. 300 million naira. Guys, no be small thing. So now, what will be your message to Pella? Now, very simple message, because we celebrate good thing, you know. I'll celebrate others. Now, hey, maybe not so well, go say yes. Your heart is pure. It will give you one thing to be celebrated. So, if you're happy for a person, now so, happiness, it's infectious. Happiness, you just they fly like, you know how something they fly now, you just fly reach your own side. That is how fans and followers of them, Pella and Jarvis, are celebrating them because of this gifts will come from a very big investor, Mansa. Alright, to the last thing for me on my table today, last this of today, it says, man dumps Ratel, sells VDM, is becoming what he criticizes. This one, another gbege. You know, say at the giving of the update concerning the Okoye's family feud, right? Where we about the P Square. They don't separate now from P Square to Mr. Hood Boy and then Mr. P. Where there are touristy day everywhere, but I can tell you for a few my people that after people don't hear Mr. P old side of the story, so many people they are trying so much just to love Mr. P, because at least he comes to speak and they stop dying in silence. When very that man can't try to chuck himself inside the whole story, where he don't do part one, part two, part three. So many people call the verse. Ratel say, because now the Ratel, now you make up Red Dark Man. Ratel people call even the verse for Red Dark Man. Say, why you go there? Do part one, part two, part three, continuously for another person pain, now your pain, now your family. I be Peter, Okoye, P Square, now your brother. So everything happen. And again, VDF, you know, gay, secret, though. Somebody call you for secret, tell you something. What happened between you and your brother? You can't come online, say camera, I can't tell everybody. waiting the person to tell you a secret or more. That one there, it there everywhere else, they see the drag them. Where the last update, they say 13,000 people all follow VDM on this matter. They diverse. Now, I've heard that man can't do video when he post recently. Say, may they give them buckets, may they cry their tears, boots. Because himself, he not send anybody. If you like, unfollow him. If you like, stay. Now, the truth in the talk, according to him, now the truth in the talk. Now, the info for today, be say, a man, a Nigerian man, gone. Where they identify, actually identify himself as the digital chief, Monday Bako. He don't announce his withdrawal from Ratel. This one is official, and the man, if you look at me, you say the man makes sense, a bam. Now a very big guy. Now be this. You know, say some people they Ratel and they still have dignitaries for Ratel. You get? Mm-hmm. So if those people now talk to them, they follow Ratel. That is very dark man group. And you go come they very popular because people go know those people. You get? So this particular guy now say you know they follow very dark man again, you know be Ratel again. And considering what happened recently, where that man led group of boys, Nigerian, you know, young people, made a good protest when they kidnapped those or your teachers and pupils. So many people commended VDM for that. But now the man say, VDM don't they do opposite of what they teach them. Say, why you go they do all those canting? Especially for this Peace Square matter, they drag VDM what you know nice. So the man say, no, they follow Ratel again, no be Ratel now. So what you call the pain my people, what you remain. After Ratel, now Martel, you go there your day now. As they don't follow VDM now, you don't talk. And VDM go no say, some people don't, they withdraw from the Ratel. Make we shall wait to hear his own reaction. But for today, now here I go, which and also match the break. I could not go far again. Till tomorrow, I will bring you another fresh package. And top story where they happen for entertainment industry. Keep listening and keep tuning to Esam Beneplus. And I appreciate you all for listening and also for your contribution. We really appreciate. Thank you and have a lovely day.

0: 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Jeremiah 29 verse 11. This program will feature the word, healing, breaking of yokes, solution and deliverance. Anointed ministers of God will be there. Now Apostle Joshua E, Reverend Julius Odu, Reverend A.E. Okodua, and Bishop Dr. Musa E. The host, now Reverend Happy Agbonta. The date, now Wednesday 19th, Glorious Friday will be 21st of August 2026. At the time, now 5 p.m. daily, Bangang. The venue in our church auditorium, for day 4 off Usubenu Road, M.O.J. Kurumi, Edo State. Come one, come all. Jesus, name be Lord.
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0: My better shows Nigeria country people and Obonge listeners, I salute na wella wella. I say welcome to another round of the Hangout Show, the big boy show, the biggest show on top of Samba Nicholas Radio. And today we don't come here to tell you one or two things and tenses. We concern the election we just finished for Osun. My people, let me ask now one simple question. After election don't finish, what then we supposed learn? Not only to ask who win or who lose, or we supposed ask, what in this election teach us and how will we make the next election better? This election will be a football match. It not be say one team win, another team lose, everybody go waka komot. Election are about our lives. Now about who go lead us. Now about roads, where we they use. Now about schools, where our children they attend. Now about hospital. Now about our security. Now about jobs. Now about the future of our country. So, as well, I do welcome you wella wella into another edition of the Hangout Show. Today, we did look beyond party color, candidate and political celebration. Our topic now, Osun decide, lesson for future election. The big question where we want to ask today, we say, what did Nigeria feel learn from Osun election to make our future election more credible, peaceful, transparent, and meaningful? So, whether you did listen to us from, wherever you did listen to us from, get ready. Because today, we're not going to campaign for anybody. We're not going to attack anybody. We want to talk about what we as Nigerians we do better. Especially as we build up to the 2027 election. Yes, my country people, maybe we'll take some chicken a break. And then when we come back just now, we're going to open up for you. Make sure say you sit back, relax, so that you say we'll pick one or two things and tenses. On top of the matter, just matter will carry come. Will they come back just now?
2: Will they come back?
1: Wanna chill with the big boys? Okay, come make you anger for a song by Nicholas.
0: Yes, my country people, now welcome back for Inside the Hangout Show. And just in case you wonder who they talk, my name now Jojo Namani. I'm maybe the presenter for Inside the Show and at the Hangout Show you day. And the matter will carry come. Now waiting concerned the Osun decide 2026. Not forget say INEC. They don't declare Ademola Adeleke, the former governor, the sitting governor, as the winner of your Osun decide 2026 election. My people, every election get lessons. Sometimes now politicians they learn, sometimes now INEC they learn, sometimes now security agencies they learn. But make we not deceive ourselves. Voters too get plenty things to learn. Democracy not start and finish for polling units. Before election, you suppose register. You suppose know where your polling unit day. You supposed to understand the candidates and their programs. You supposed to listen to different sides before you make your decision. And after election, your responsibility not finish you. If your candidate win, you still supposed to hold them accountable. If your candidate lose, democracy still continue. One dangerous thing where we need avoid this idea say, na my party. So anything where my party do, I go support them. My brother, my sister. Political party not be religion. You feel support party and still ask questions. You feel vote for candidate and still criticize the person when government not perform. Because if citizens stop to ask questions, politicians feel stop feeling pressure to perform. And the matter just be that. So, make me tell you about voter participation and how we they vote. Yes, make we talk about voters. Waiting they make person vote for candidates. Now performance, now political party, now tribe, now religion, now friendship, now campaign promises, or that because person give them something. This one a serious question. As a voter, you get right to choose who you want. But make that choice be informed choice. Because your votes, before you go vote, you suppose ask yourself, what did this candidate don't do before? What thing is the promise? The promise realistic? How you want achiever? What will be the person record? Because if somebody give you small money during election, that money will finish quickly. But if government bad, the consequences will last for 4 years. So, make we stop to ask only what thing I go collect today. Make we also ask what thing kind government I go live under tomorrow. That's one of the real question. And still for inside the matter, make I hear from now, not be only me go to talk because I will drop any question for you to drop your contribution. If now you dey vote for Osun election, what thing will influence your decision pass? Performance, political party, candidate personality, your personal interests, campaign promises. Think and well before you answer. And I will drop the number for you to answer for the end of the show. And I beg, no answer because of party color. Answer based on what thing you truly believe. So, political party and their candidates today. Now, make we talk about the political parties then. Political party not supposed to remember citizens only when election don't near. Serious political parties suppose they engage people even when election not day. And suppose educate voters. Yes, you see some voters now, they do not get the education what they're supposed to get. They're supposed to present good candidates. They're supposed to explain their policies. And campaign not supposed to be only rally. If we gather thousands of people for rally, if we shout, if we sing, if we dance, or slogan not build road, slogan not create jobs, slogan not improve hospitals, slogan not reduce insecurity, slogan not manage government money. So when politicians make promise, make we ask how? How you want to do them? How much it will cost? Where money will come from? How long it will take? And how citizens will know say you don't deliver? That's a kind of political conversation we need. So we will talk about INEC, VAS and technology. Because for inside this Osun election, we hear say some places VAS not work well. Make we enter the INEC matter. Nigeria don't introduce technology into election process to make things better and reduce manipulation. VAS don't become an important part of voter accreditation. But make we understand something. Technology not be magic. Machine feel malfunction. Network will get problem, power will fail, and there will be delay. And even when technology day, human beings still operate the system. So the lesson not be simply make we bring more technology. The lesson be make the technology day reliable. Make people understand how it will work. And make support they available when problem happen. Yes, like the one we happen for Osun State. You're going to see many voters, they cut chain up and down, say, they must vote, because, say, the BVAS machine not be accredited. So, I say, the INEC people, they need to continue to improve on their logistics and make them provide alternative where the network will fail. Voter education, technical support and communication matter. And voters too need to understand the process. If something go wrong for polling unit, frustration, it is understandable, but frustration, and make it not turn into fight, because fight not will bring any positive results. Know the proper process for reporting problem, because election problem not supposed to become community problem. When they hear me so, yes, I know so now they hear me. And this time around, More good talk about the campaign promises, because very soon the 2027 campaign will roll out and a lot of promises will come again. My people, election time don't reach. Politicians will promise almost everything. They even promise to give you life. But me and you know, say that one not possible. They even promise you jobs, road, better school, better hospital, security, youth empowerment, industrial development, anything. But make voters ask one powerful question. How? If politicians say I will create 1 million jobs, ask them how. If persons say I will transform education, ask which money you want to use. Where the money will come from. Within how many years you want to transform that education. How we go measure the results. This one, now where media get big responsibility. Journalists not supposed only repeat waiting politicians talk. We're supposed to question the promise. We're supposed to check the facts. We're supposed to ask candidates difficult questions, because journalism not be campaign advert. Our job now to help citizens understand what politicians they promise and whether those promises make sense. Wella. Yes, we could talk about vote buying, because we see many for the Osun election and also my practices now. We need to talk about one issue where everybody know vote buying. Many people they complain, say politicians they buy vote, correct. But make we ask another question. Why politicians they try to buy votes? You don't ever ask yourself that question, because some of them believe say money fee influence voters. So we need to address both sides. Politicians, make them stop to try to manipulate voters with money or inducement. We see whether they share rights, they share cash and all that for this social election. But voters still need to understand the long-term danger. Say money if you finish, but bad leadership fee affects you for 4 years. And vote buying not be only from the electoral practices. Yes, there are plenty where. And one of the, electoral malpractices we also see now, intimidation. Yes, we see our way for Osun election. Even where we hear, say, one senator in the talk tough, say, make them even monitor waiting people they vote for inside Osun State, and they will not vote for this party, make them do one or two. So those kind of things are intimidation. It's not good, for where democracy they thrive. Yes, violence still happen. And there feels to be manipulation. Yes, there feels to be destruction of electoral material. Scatter. None of these things, they are acceptable as normal politics. Politics is not supposed to be war. Your opponent not be your enemy. Yes, make it taken like that as it matter be. Then social media, fake news and propaganda plenty for election matter. Now make we enter another serious matter. Social media. They want person to post fake information and thousands of people will share before anybody check whether or not true. One or detailed audio or video will cause serious argument. One fake screenshots will create confusion. One voice notes will spread fear. And before you know what it happened, people don't believe lie. So before you forward political information, ask yourself, who post them? Where the information come from? Any credible source confirm her? The video complete or then cut on. The information they inform me or it just they provoke me. Remember, everything with the trend not missing are true. Especially young people, we're gonna shine on our eye. Not become free distributor of political misinformation. Pause, check, verify before you they share. And don't forget, say the campaign season for the 2027 general election will soon reach. And we will see here many for inside. The matter just matter. Well, maybe we'll take small chicken break now. Steve for Inside the Hangar Show now today, and we'll talk about the main lessons we'll learn from the Osun election. We don't declare the winner already. I guess our country people out there don't hear the winner. So after this short break now, we'll come back to talk the security side, and we will also show you young people and election, especially our youth population out there. And we will still tell you one or two things we concern your interaction with us for inside the show before we drop our number. We'll come back after this musical break. Enjoy yourself. Stay blessed. And they come back just now.

Right now, welcome back for inside the second half of the Hunger Show. And this time around, I want to talk about the security and peaceful election. Yes, it did matter, just matter. If you discover this Osun election, many CP go for inside Osun State. Many policemen they deployed, many security agencies they did there to make sure say peace and tranquility it happen for the election place. Security personnel supposed to stay neutral. Make a fair put that one. Let me say you will go pulling unit as a police officer. You see, say people they share money. You will just keep quiet, like say, not concern you because they don't bribe you. Say, okay, make you take your own share. No, that is not supposed to happen in pulling unit. People are not supposed to be inducing people to vote. Another major lesson on security. Why? Because security matters a lot. Nobody supposed to fear to go vote. Nobody supposed to attack another person because of political choice. Nobody supposed to force another person to support one candidate. And nobody should believe, say, political victory justifies violence. Yes, nobody should believe that political victory justifies violence. Security agencies get responsibility to protect voters and maintain order professionally and impartially. But citizens too get responsibility. Not carry weapon, go polling unit, not attack another voter, not destroy election material, not provoke fight, not provoke fight because somebody supports another candidate. Make you remember one thing, your political opponent still be your neighbor after election. The politician feel leave town, the party leader feel return to Abuja, but you and the person where you fight with will still live for the same community. So why make election destroy a relationship? Not make sense at all. Then to you, my young people, on top of election matter, now make I talk to young people. Why? Because election concern you, because now you the thing will ever affect pass. You see all these old people, their own, whether they go, now near them pass. But you, election will affect you 4 years, 8 years, before you know, 8 years more for person life. Now beans, not be beans. Yes, election concern you well, politics concern you. If you like, if you're a young person there, you did 18, 19, 20, 21, you say not concern you, it's supposed to concern you because the decisions where politicians make today will determine your future tomorrow. But participation will not be only to insult politicians for inside Facebook. Not be only to argue for WhatsApp group. Not be only to make TikTok video. Participation me make you register, and I believe say a lot of people don't register. Registration not be where you end though. Understand the issues. They follow the trend. Vote. You supposed to go vote. Reject violence. Reject fake news. Question politicians. Hold elected leaders accountable. And not allow anybody tell you say your votes not count. All those ones now used to discourage you may not come out. So that when the number of you will fit do the wuru, your vote matter. If you don't matter, the question we need to ask yourself now, why you see say some people they want buy your own? You know the important why they want buy your own. That they buy with you not they valuable, that they buy with you not get sense, that they buy with you not they meaningful. So your vote to count, your vote they meaningful. But make your vote stay based on something meaningful too. Don't vote for person simply because they young. Yes, some people could say yes, this one are the young generation. Not reject person simply because say he old. Not vote any person because then they trend online. Look for competence. Look for character. Look for record. Look for policies. Look for capacity. And this day is easy to check with the age of online. And also make sure to check incredible source, check credible source. Ask me how you talk. Many people they post fake things about politicians here and there. But if you see what's incredible, you say you know. And do you listeners out there, I want me gonna see interact with us for the show. Before we close today, make we leave now with some questions. When I go visit shake body or drop no comments for. But before I start to drop the question, make I could drop our WhatsApp number. The number for you to do your contribution to us now 0805191 8139. 0805191 8139. I too fast I'll be 0805191 8139. By now, you suppose don't save this number for your phone steadily so that anytime you want to send us a message, it will be free for you to access us. Yes, waiting Osun decide teach Nigeria about

affect voter behavior. The one way is sweep me pass, for instance, and say, I see where voters vote finish, then wait patiently, they count their vote for their presence, then follow the motto, we carry their ballot box, go reach where they for drop them for the collection center, for the local government. You see, and so, that's what I would call, defending your votes. Because it don't make sense that you vote finish, you go down for hours and you not defend your vote. Sometimes some people feel get manipulation for that place, and that their vote not will count well as it's supposed to be. So it good as you vote, defend down to the last capacity, because it matter say you defend your vote. So the question I want to drop now, do you think say voters they vote more based on performance, party loyalty, personal interest, or combination of everything? Share your thoughts with us for inside the comment. What the INEC supposed to impose before the next election? Yes, when I say impose, I mean improve rather. What do you think say INEC supposed to improve on before the next general election? Because this Oshun O, it just be like a template of how 2027 will be like. But a lot of people they call for improvement on one or two things. What do you think say INEC supposed to improve on before 2027 election? How young Nigerians feel reject vote buying and political violence? How young Nigerians feel reject them? For sure election, make I just give you one small gist. People push one man where they share money for polling units. They push one and collect the money from her. They say not being get the money in the first place. You see that kind of thing, so, and so youth supposed to behave. At the time just now say youth monitor vote, go reach collection center. Yes. So you supposed to be the driver, even they make call, they tell the driver, say, oh God, you carry our vote, they make call. Who they call you? Throw that phone. That's to tell you how desperate they were to make sure Sime their vote count. So this 2027 election will be beans and bread. Everybody prepare, vote for your preferred candidate. And then one other question I will drop now. What will be the biggest lesson political parties supposed to learn from this Oshun election? And the final question I want to drop, if you get power to change one thing about Nigerian election before 2027, what thing you go change? Think about them. Yes, make you send us your feedback. My people, Oshun decide, make it not just be another story about who win or who lose. Make it become a lesson. A lesson for INEC, a lesson for political parties, a lesson for candidates where they seek election position, a lesson for security agencies, a lesson for the media, a lesson for every voter out there. Because democracy not become stronger simply because your candidates win. Democracy becomes stronger when the process is credible, when people feel votes without fear, when politicians if you disagree with that, say they not turn their citizens against one another, when technology work properly, when voters make informed choices, when politicians know say citizens go hold them accountable, and when every election help us prepare for better one. So as we move beyond Oshun's side, maybe we remember election forget winner and loser, but democracy is supposed to make the citizens the ultimate winner. This and the Hangar Show on Top Place on Banner Class Radio. I remain your host, Jojo Namani. Keep your eyes open. Keep asking questions. Reject violence. Reject fake news. Reject political hatred or politics of hatred. And make you remember, say, after election, we still remain neighbors. On the next time, stay safe, stay informed, and make we continue to build the democracy where everybody feels trust. And the Hangar Show. Now bye bye for now. I salute you.

0: Newspaper daily headline, Dory. Make una arrange una self for the Tory properly.
1: A lovely welcome to today's newspaper headlines, reaching you from your number one radio station, Instant Binoculars Radio, Rumi. As usual, I'll be doing stories from different newspapers. So the first one I have here today is Punch Newspapers. So the first one, first headline stories, Osun Busai 2026. Keyamo congratulates Adeleke, says agreement is agreement. INEC calls this Osun election situation room, prepares for 2027. Adebutu and Ogun PDP chieftain hail Adeleke on Osun governorship victory. 2027, Obi-TK's unbeatable in credibility and capacity. Kwankwaso. Violence erupts in Western Kenya ahead of opposition rally. Anambra CP introduces checkpoint monitoring to curb police extortion. Adeleke reaffirms endorsement of Tinubu for 2027 costs him Osun's son. I will not disappoint you, Adeleke tells Osun residents after re-election. Tinubu congratulates Adeleke, says victory reflects people's will. What are the Punch newspapers? 15 passengers found hidden under truck cover and driver jail. The last calendar says NDLA arrests India-bound businessman with cocaine, recovers 3.6 billion naira drugs in Lagos. So the next news we have here, which is Vanguard newspapers. The first calendar says Arsenal face Man City in Community Shield as Maresca begins new era. I wish him great success. Tinubu congratulates Adeleke, comments INEC. Triumph against Cherani, Dixon, Keyamo and Murray Bruce, Dino, Rose, Vivo congratulates Adeleke. 2027 Governor Adeleke reaffirms support for Tinubu's re-election. Catholic priest allegedly attacked after mass in Enugu. I can't influence INEC. Face your music. Falake replies Davido. Oti approves 1 million naira each for 31 Abia returnees from South Africa. Nothing will kill women faster than low self-esteem. Sarah Martins. On the Vanguard newspapers, sheer display of federal might could not stop Adeleke's victory, says Makinde. And the last analyst says Governor Poole, Osun people have spoken with courage and clarity. Peter Obi. So the next information, next newspaper day here on my table, Daily Trust newspapers. The first one says Tinubu, Osun people have shown their confidence in Adeleke. Unforgivable failure. Article hits Tinubu over trillion spent on ailing refineries. Adeleke, Tinubu has congratulated me, but I am yet to receive Oyebamiji's call. The last one says, beyond the ballots, Davido and three mourners who secured major victory in Osun. Away from that newspaper, so I will take you to Daily Post newspapers. The first one says, NDLA arrests 70-year-old man and others in multi-estate operations. Osun election, Tinubu congratulates Adeleke after victory. Why I stopped trying to quit smoking? I have nothing to hide. Dapper Dan fired back at Shaggy Vibes, Charlie Poppy and T.I. Blaze. Two escaped death as truck overturns on Lagos Ikeja Road. Osun decides Imole Imole, Oshobo erupts in jubilation in Adeleke's win. Osun pull peaceful despite operational challenges. CDD. Natchez, I won't take decision against Benue's interest. Governor Alia. Bruno, 25-year-old ISWAP fighter leaves terrorist group, surrenders to troops. EPL, he struggled. Paul scores, names Arsenal player Ateta should get rid of. Mourinho releases Real Madrid's squad to face Sky Star. We are seeing the Daily Post newspapers. Imo government bans street trading and illegal parks on major roads. The last, Canada says, Kudi waived sixth clarification over 750 million naira transfer from Pompey account. So the last newspaper of today, which is leadership newspapers. The first, Canada says, Osun 2026 election, Tinubu called to congratulate me on my victory at Adeleke. Osun election 2026, Aregbesola loses polling unit to APC by over 2,200 votes. The last headliner says, a wave of excitement swept through Oshogbo, the Osun state capital, as residents took to the streets to celebrate Governor Ademola Adeleke's victory. And wrapping up today's newspaper headlines, thank you for listening. I am Judith Chinenye. Enjoy the rest of your day.

My better shows, my dear country people, I salute you. How on a day today? And how on a day they unfold? Yes, I trust you know they get a wonderful time out there. Welcome on board to another round of the Talk Talk for inside news across geopolitical zone for Niger. Here we dey tell you the headlines we dey for the paper steadily. My name is Jojo Namani. I'll be a radio country brother. I make her begin this summary update with day for the paper today. According by news reports, the Human Rights Writers Association of Nigeria, what they call HURIWA, they don't condemn the Economic and Financial Crime Commission, EFCC, as they consider recover more than 115 billion naira and $84 million for inside outstanding statutory levy, where they owe the Niger Delta Development Commission, NDDC, by oil companies. Two people don't buy as petrol tanker crash into dish for Ibadan. So on there, Obla don't fulfill pledge fund first class female law graduate for UKLM. Congratulovia to the founder and the fundee. NGF don't congratulovia governor Ademola Adeleke on top of victory for inside the pool will take place for Osun. Just in case you don't know, INEC don't declare Governor Ademola Adeleke the winner of the Osun 2026 governorship election. Still for the newspaper to the insecurity, Kwara APC orders the re-establishment of Army Battalion. APC Bauchi chapter don't welcome over 150,000 new members official. An Anambra AG, the Hey Soludo wife over Bodkit Award. Oshua election, be magnanimous in victory. Tinubu tells Adeleke. Oshua election, INEC chairman, Amupitan don't declare situation room closed. Ameku tell you also say, FG don't reaffirm commitment to security, diaspora engagement. And on top of the matter with the ritual sea, Adeleke extend olive branch to opponents after Osun re-election in reaffirmed support for Tinubu 2027 bid. Now on Adeleke, as in just the win. NGF don't congratulate Governor Adeleke on top of re-election with the Nigerian Governors Forum. And we could tell you also say Adeleke restates commitment to support Tinubu re-election. And so in Tokam, and so the updated ritual. Women, children, they don't flee, they don't run as bandits come attack Sokoto community, rustle over 300 cattle, came for that place. Equity probe full order. Yes, this one they urge residents to remain calm. Yes, Equity probes full order and they urge residents to remain calm. A delegate's victory, a resounding vote of confidence. Nance, now you talk this one. 14 years after South Africa Marikana massacre, EFF did demand Ramaphosa account for rule for inside 34 minors killing. We could tell you, say, for inside Abia State, OTDH Osun election as testament to Nigerian democratic maturity. And Ekiti Governor Biodun Oyebam G, you know, congratulate Ademola Adeleke, but talk say Osun voters will massively back Tinubu for 2027. And on top of the matter too, an Omoyele Sowore moment by the SOS Solana Olumisade Abdeself show for paper, just in case you want to check them. TMG don't commend INEC Osun voters the urge protection of electoral mandate. And we could tell you also say Osun decide 2026. We are studying Osun election results. APC. And then talk that one. I mean, I'll continue to study and where how it be like that. Osun 2026, they would not hear a delicate re-election in talk say it's a boost to democracy. And we could carry come another matter now with the riches. A round offer $30,000 bounty for buying of capturing US soldiers. Yes. They say they fit buy or capture any US soldier and their citizen could get $30,000. All the don't salute Osun voters, INEC over peaceful pool and Osun Real Jet ABSU lecturer suspension
and the vow to sustain strike. Five countries will get no official national currency. Their name don't show for the paper. And then we go carry go South Africa now. We are deeply ashamed that people from other nations were treated badly and even forced to leave the country under threat of violence. Let me talk this one. This word they come out from the mouth of the South African president, whose name is Cyril Ramaphosa. And see for the news today. Make could tell you also say, oh shoot, 526. PDP don't congratulate Adeleke, the Osh focus on peace development. Yes, many congratulations. They come from up, left, right, back and center. Bauchi First Lady don't unveil 80 million naira empowerment package for women. And Oshun decided 2026, this is democracy. Oye, Banji, they hear Adeleke's re-election. And make we still tell you, say, I will not disappoint you. Adeleke don't tell Oshun residents. We are not supposed to disappoint because they try well for the government. Tinubu don't congratulate Adeleke, as we tell you before. And then Nigeria don't target local production of armored vehicle anti-drone system. We crave Western education, but no guess. We marry as teenager, they seek government support. And played two police arrest officer over shooting of three. That one, 947 Ocean State. Played two states, I beg your pardon. Now it happened. You know, say Ocean don't do plenty for the news. They didn't enter my mind. Yes, I gotta take that one again. We say played two police arrest officer over shooting of trader for that place. Okay. I may could tell you also say Governor Fubara don't inaugurate 10 projects across rivers Monday, and blessing Ibuge for Port Harcourt River State Governor Sunilai Fubara on Monday, and he don't begin the inauguration of 10 new major people-oriented projects across the state as part of the administration effort to do one or two things for the people. Ibamiji felicitate Adeleke on top re-election in the Hateable, and the Hollywood duo underline Premier League ambition for West Ham. And see for news today, make we quickly tell you say the Osun State chapter of the Progressive Congress don't talk to them go review the result of the 2026 governorship election across the state. 332 words. IPOB don't react as Israeli advisor can call for Biafra freedom and to British influence for Nigeria. Mangban don't allege buying of Fulani herdsmen by suspected Irigwe militia for play two. APC Bauchi chapter don't welcome over 150,000 new members. Congratulations to the defector and the defectee as the matter take come. And I may go tell you also say, for Iran, not $30,000 then put down as bounty for anybody who if he capture US soldier or buy US soldier. That's one. Now, another dangerous game where Iran they play with US on top of the war where he still linger for there. We don't cause the close of the Strait of Hormuz. But now, yeah, we'll go talk and reach today for news across Shopusum for Nigeria. We know say the Torino they finish for one episode. As always, Edu will make you join us again for the next round of episode where it go reach you very soon. Same time, same station tomorrow. And until that tomorrow, so make you not forget to say my name remains Jojo Namani, your special teacher's radio country brother. Now, bye bye for now. I salute you now. Make you now get great day. I'm gonna make a great for other people around you now. I salute you now once again.

Father, and of the Son, and of the Holy Spirit. Amen. Greetings of peace to you, beloved brothers and sisters in Christ. Welcome to Masses of Our Faith from Eastern Binoculars Radio, your number one radio station in Eastern. Today being the 20th Sunday in Ordinary Time, our first reading will be taken from Isaiah 56, verse 1, 6 to 7. And the theme is, "And the foreigners I will bring to my holy mountain. Thus says the Lord, keep justice and do righteousness, for soon my salvation will come, and my deliverance be revealed. And the foreigners who join themselves to the Lord, to minister to him, to love the name of the Lord, and to be his servants, everyone who keeps the Sabbath, and does not profane it, and holds fast to my covenant, these I will bring to my holy mountain, and make them joyful in my house of prayer. Their burnt offerings and their sacrifices will be accepted on my altar, and for my house shall be called a house of prayer for all peoples." Second reading will be taken from Romans 11, 13 to 15, 29 to 32. And the theme is, "The gifts and the call of God are irrevocable." Brethren, I am speaking to you Gentiles, inasmuch then as I am an apostle to the Gentiles, I magnify my ministry in order to make my fellow Jews jealous, and thus save some of them. For if their rejection means the reconciliation of the world, what will their acceptance mean but life from the dead? For the gifts and the call of God are irrevocable. Just as you were once disobedient to God, but now have received mercy because of their disobedience, so they have now been disobedient, in order that by the mercy shown to you, they also may receive mercy. For God has consigned all men to disobedience, that he may have mercy upon all. Theme of our gospel reading is, "O woman, great is your faith." Matthew 15:21-28. At that time, Jesus went away and withdrew to the district of Tyre and Sidon. And behold, a Canaanite woman from that region came out and cried, "Have mercy on me, O Lord, Son of David. My daughter is severely possessed by a demon." But he did not answer her a word. And his disciples came and begged him, saying, "Send her away, for she is crying after us." He answered, "I was sent only to the lordship of the house of Israel." But she came and knelt before him, saying, "Lord, help me." And he answered, "It is not fair to take the children's bread and throw it to the dogs." She said, "Yes, Lord, yet even the dogs eat the crumbs that fall from their master's table." Then Jesus answered her, "O woman, great is your faith. Let it be done for you as you desire." And her daughter was healed instantly. Reflection on the readings. Today's readings repeat the biblical concept that from the beginning, God planned to gather all peoples together into one flock. Isaiah tells us in the first reading that even the foreigners who come to the Lord, who love the name of the Lord, and live faithfully, will be brought to the mountain of the Lord to live joyfully in the house of prayer. St. Paul, the apostle to the Gentiles, reminds us in the second reading, "By the mercy shown to you, they also may receive mercy." Jesus praises the faith of a Canaanite woman and grants her request despite belonging to the foreign region. Salvation is not meant only for the house of Israel. No one is excluded from God's love and care. It is not meant only for those who belong to our church. It includes all categories of peoples: the foreign immigrant who lives on our streets, the outsider who is not a member of our church, the public sinner whom the society abhors, the criminal who languishes in prison cells. As Christians, our attitude must be one of openness, understanding and acceptance of people of all communities, creeds, region, languages, social standards, and character traits. The reason is that Jesus died and rose for all, and he is the Lord and Savior of all. God cares for all his children without exception. And so this day we ask for grace to always go to the mountain, especially when danger is near. We pray for all Christians that you, O Lord, will grant us grace to have courageous faith in you in times of adversity.
Teach us, good Lord, to serve you as you deserve, to give and not to count the cost, to fight and not to heed the wounds, to toil and not to see it for rest, to labor and not ask for any reward, save that of knowing that we do your will. In the name of Jesus Christ to pray. Amen. Thank you for joining us today. God bless you. Have a wonderful day.

Prayer for Nigeria in distress. All-powerful and merciful Father, you are the God of justice, love and peace. You rule over all the nations of the earth. Power and might are in your hands, and no one can withstand you. We present our country, Nigeria, before you. We pray and thank you, for you are the source of all we have and are. We are sorry for all the sins we have committed, and for the good deeds we have failed to do. In your loving forgiveness, keep us safe from the punishment you deserve. Lord, we are weighed down, not only by uncertainties, but also by moral, economic, and political problems. Listen to the cries of your people, who confidently turn to you. God of infinite goodness, our strength in adversity, our health in weakness, our comfort in sorrow, be merciful to us, your people. Spare this nation, Nigeria, from chaos, anarchy, and doom. Bless us with your kingdom of justice, love, and peace. We ask this through Christ our Lord. Most Sacred Heart of Jesus, Immaculate Heart of Mary.

of the Son, and of the Holy Spirit. Amen. You expired, Jesus, but the source of life gushed forth for souls, and the ocean of mercy opened up for the whole world. O fount of life, unfathomable divine mercy, envelop the whole world and empty yourself out upon us. O blood and water which gushed forth from the heart of Jesus, as a fount of mercy for us, I trust in you. O blood and water which gushed forth from the heart of Jesus, as a fount of mercy for us, I trust in you. O blood and water which gushed forth from the heart of Jesus, as a fount of mercy for us, I trust in you. Our Father, who art in heaven, hallowed be thy name. Thy kingdom come, thy will be done, on earth as it is in heaven. Give us this day our daily bread, and forgive us our trespasses, as we forgive those who trespass against us. And lead us not into temptation, but deliver us from evil. Amen. Hail Mary, full of grace, the Lord is with thee. Blessed art thou among women, and blessed is the fruit of thy womb, Jesus. Holy Mary, Mother of God, pray for us sinners, now and at the hour of our death. Amen. I believe in God, the Father Almighty, creator of heaven and earth, and in Jesus Christ, his only Son, our Lord, who was conceived by the Holy Spirit, born of the Virgin Mary, suffered under Pontius Pilate, was crucified, died, and was buried. He descended into hell. On the third day he rose again from the dead. He ascended into heaven, and is seated at the right hand of God the Father Almighty. From there he will come to judge the living and the dead. I believe in the Holy Spirit, the Holy Catholic Church, the communion of saints, the forgiveness of sins, the resurrection of the body, and life everlasting. Amen.

treasury of compassion inexhaustible. Look kindly upon us and increase your mercy in us, that in difficult moments we might not despair, nor become despondent, but with great confidence submit ourselves to your holy will, which is love and mercy.

Crusade, the elect world outreach on top collaboration with Help from Above Fire Ministry International to present 3 days indoor crusade with the team God Get Plan for You. Jeremiah 29 verse 11. This program will feature the word, healing, breaking of yokes, solution and deliverance. Anointed ministers of God will be there. Now Apostle Joshua E, Reverend Julius Odu, Reverend A.E. Okodua, and Bishop Dr. Musa E. The host, now Reverend Happy Agbonta. The date, now Wednesday 19th, Gorish Friday will be 21st of August 2026. At the time, now 5 p.m. daily, Bangang. The venue in our church auditorium will be for off Usubenu Road, Ebo J. Kurumi, Edo State. Come one, come all. Jesus, I am the Lord.

0: news on the air on Retrospect from Eastern Binoculars Radio, Uromi. First, the headlines. Christians in Uromi reminded of God's universal call to salvation. Edo tackles 72 child abuse cases. Commissioner. Ocean decide 2026. It is official. INEC declares Akos Ademola Adeleke winner of governorship election. My name is Judith Chinenye. Now, the news in details. Christians at Holy Family Chapel, Evangelion Quarters, Uromi, has been reminded that God's call to salvation is universal and extends to everyone, regardless of identity or background. The priest in charge of the chapel, Reverend Father Dr. John Bosco Ezeyi, gave the reminder on Sunday during his homily, reflected on the day's reading from Isaiah 56 and the gospel account of the Canaanite woman who pleaded with Jesus to heal her demon-possessed daughter. Quoting from Isaiah, the priest said, God welcomes foreigners who join themselves to him, keep his covenant and remain faithful to his commandments. He explained that God is calling everyone to salvation and expects Christians to serve as messengers by reaching out and inviting others to embrace the faith. Reflecting on the Canaanite woman's encounter with Jesus, the priest noted that her persistence and unwavering faith led Jesus to commend his faith despite her different identity. He stressed that faith is not determined by identity or background, but by genuine belief in God, urging Catholics not to become complacent but to work out their salvation individually. The priest also called on parents to take responsibility for the spiritual lives of their children. He cautioned against parents being satisfied with being Christians while their children become involved in vices. He urged parents to pray for their children, guide them in the way of faith, and continually called on Jesus for their salvation, just as the Canaanite woman persistently pleaded for her daughter. The report.
1: Who joined them to the Lord to minister to him, to the Lord of his name, and to be his servant. Everyone keeps the Sabbath and does not profane, and holds my fast my covenant. These I will bring to the Holy Master of God, and make them joyful in the house of prayer. Their burnt offerings and their sacrifices will be accepted on my altar, for my house will be called a house of prayer for all people. Glory to Jesus. There will be a time when those who are not considered Jews, children of God, will not go even within the presence of the temple. You can't go near the temple, let them go in there to offer sacrifices. And all the same for all those who do justice, those who do righteous things who are righteous, those who are holy, those who follow the Lord, those who obey God, those who keep the commandments, when they offer, the time comes to be accepted. That's why you are alive today, who are not ordinary Jews, and are accepted in God's house. Glory to Jesus. God is calling everyone to be saved. But through the time of ignorance, God will have blind us, may call all to come and make salvation. This is very important for us to understand, because sometimes we don't realize how important it is for us to declare for God. And we feel sometimes, because we know God, there is so much of what is called sin finished, even the service of God. We don't obey His rules. We don't make the effort to call people, our own siblings, our children, our families, our friends, to the service of God. We are contented with just being in the service of God alone. Today, God is making a call on everyone and sending us off to become His emissaries to go call people to himself. In our gospel, there's something wonderful that happened. That Canaanite woman who came to Jesus begging to have a daughter healed. And then we are told that Jesus kept quiet, he didn't say a word. We know what silence would be. Sometimes we pray, we feel there is no answer to our prayer. The big God is silent. It is not that God does not hear you. It is not that God does not listen. It is like, everybody is quiet. You ask prayers, you will be answered. You don't see any movement. You keep asking and asking. The response to that situation is to continue to ask. The woman in her head today did not keep quiet. She kept asking. She asked. The Lord just kept quiet. He didn't say a word. Now he took his disciples to let Jesus come. They said to Jesus, please send her away. She's crying after us. Jesus said, I will send only to the Lordship of the house of Israel. Still, the Lord just made case for the Jews. Those who are in the crowd.
0: In a separate headlines, the Edo State government has said that it was currently handling more than 72 child abuse cases, with many of the reported sexual abuse cases allegedly involving fathers and their minor daughters. The Commissioner for Women Affairs and Social Development, Eugenia Abdullahi, disclosed this in Benin while reviewing the ministry's activities between October 2025 and August 2026. Abdullah said the government was focused on protecting and rehabilitating victims while ensuring that alleged offenders were investigated and prosecuted. We will take a break now. When we come back, I will give you the remaining rest of the news with the headline Ocean Decide 2026. It is official. INEC declares Accords Ademola Adeleke winner of governorship election. This will come after this short break.
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0: Welcome back. If I'm telling you, this is a sound binoculars news on the air on Retrospace. Before now, I informed you that Christians in Uromi reminded of God's universal call to salvation. Edo tackles 72 child abuse cases, Commissioner. Now, the rest of the news. The incumbent governor of Osun State, Ademola Adeleke, has won his re-election bid after defeating 14 other candidates to win Saturday's governorship election in the state. Mr. Adeleke of the Accord Party was formally declared the winner of the election by the INEC returning officer, Joshua Ogunwoye, on Sunday morning at the INEC headquarters in Osogbo, it is Osun State capital. The governor scored a total of 511,067 votes, while his closest challenger, Bola Oyebamiji of the APC, scored 444,815 votes. Mr. Adeleke also won in 19 of the state's 30 government areas, while Mr. Oyebamiji won in 11. Meanwhile, President Bola Ahmed Tinubu has congratulated Osun State Governor Ademola Adeleke on his re-election, describing the outcome of the governorship election as a reaffirmment of democratic rule in Nigeria. President Tinubu, in a statement issued on Sunday by his special advisor on information and strategy, Bayo Onanuga, said the result reflected the confidence the people of Osun State had placed in the governor. He urged the governor to use his second term to unite the people of the state, regardless of how they vote in the election. To wrap up the news, A quick recap of the headlines that made up the stories. Christians in Uromi reminded of God's universal call to salvation. Edo tackles 72 child abuse cases. Commissioner. Ocean decides 2026. It is official. INEC declares Accords Ademola Adeleke winner of governorship election. And that happens today on the news on the hour on Retrospect. Thank you for listening. I am Judith Chinenye. Have a nice day.
3: 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He is sent Ebesunu or Mother Ruth Santa Maranya, who wants an area. Adaje Christian Region, Revi Oto Rumi. Ebesunu brother me, Agbon Region, Fanye. 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

0: 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They present 3 days indoor crusade with the team God Get Plan for You. Jeremiah 29 verse 11. This program will feature the word healing, breaking of yokes, solution and deliverance. Anointed ministers of God, where could they dare? Now, Apostle Joshua E., Reverend Julius Odu, Reverend A.E. Okodua, and Bishop Dr. Musa E. The host, now Reverend Happy Agbonta. The date, now Wednesday 19th, Glorious Friday, will be 21st of August 2026. At the time, now 5 p.m. daily, Bangan. The venue in our church auditorium will be for off Usubenu Road, Ebo J. Uromi, Edo State. Come one, come all. Jesus, I am the Lord.
1: Now greetings to the world. 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
2: Correct listeners out there, and a lovely welcome you all to today's entertainment gist. Entertainment story where I promise you that I'll be giving you every day. Like every blessed day, where God make, I gotta give you info. Let this happen, you happen for that side of entertainment industry as it hot. Yes, now that one be the promise, and I hope say I don't keep the promise. The only thing where you self get to do now just to tune into SM Binoculars Radio, where you go get the gist and all ramifications of info, where they happen for every aspect. So my people, make you just relax, because I got you covered today. I got a lot of info for entertainment just today. Before we proceed, I come back immediately after this short musical break to give you the info as it did on my table today.

Welcome back from that short musical break, or welcoming break, actually. So the first thing for reading on my table today, it says, you will not go and marry Jarvis Blast ex-user Ruth over alleged body shaming. So this one is no longer news that so many bloggers and even so many fans of Pella and Jarvis have been body shaming the wife Jarvis since after their court wedding and the white wedding that they just concluded recently. Waiting be the thing, go where they body shame this lady about is her size though. They say she's increasing, she's getting fatter by the day. Say, what happened to your body that we used to know, Jarvis, that used to be very beautiful, like you slay your body, if you wear clothes, you know, those kind of stuff. Now the question is, your body? You know, so that person will get body, now you go know how your body go take day, my people. But for this country, we deal like this, eh? Some people know they like mind their business, so. If you don't know, make you shine, know, say some people, they don't like mind their business. Now, another person business, now they give them their own money for pockets. Now, why did they talk? I talk for mouth. Now, it don't reach the limit where Jarvis to make you sharply reply this particular person, where they call you Roots for a micro blogging, where they call X, formerly known as a Twitter. Now, that place, nine things they happen, no? If you know their Twitter, my people, within a good talk now, make you shall try to get Twitter accounts, because you go they laugh every day like you know, like crayfish. Because things they happen there. Now they go post all that kind of posts where you go they see some of them for Facebook, some of them for, you know, Instagram and all of that. No say other social media apps no get their own post though, but things they happen for Twitter X. So now, as the person can't talk to, you know, Jarvis, the one with pain now. Jarvis can't ask around today, say, you know, go marry. Eh? You self know go marry, never try. Just day there, they look for who to the body shame. So you go and marry and stop comparing, you know, she and her before, like she now and her before, because that's what the lady did actually. She go carry picture of Jarvis when she never married, when she still they do that robot, that AI picture or image, you understand, you know. Now waiting take carry Jarvis come to the limelight with that one, that's robot kind of content, you understand. She go there portray, she do herself like say she be human AI. Now the lady go carry the picture of Jarvis before marriage and after marriage, come put them together, and coupled with the fact that Jarvis come cut her hair, you know, come barb her hair or molo kodo, like very very smooth. So because of that, now people come they carry the picture, come they place together. So I'm going to even put them together, say, almost see Pella wife, oh. If I say Pella say gay some kind, you understand? Say nearly after he marry Jarvis change. First, Jarvis come wo, he come barb her hair, he come they get fat, maybe not because she get belly. Now waiting they talk. So Jarvis they tell Roots of X. Say make you go marry yourself, go marry so that you go know waiting how you go look like. You make you, and again, stop to they use that picture to generate engagement. Eh, at first, you say some people they live up on other people's, you know, on people's life just to make their own money. They are using people's picture videos to be making money. Now, why they know they leave people talk? Now gossip. Now that can't talk. Now they give them food, put food for their table. So if they leave them, wahala go deal. So my people, but they show me no. But how na take see am? If person marry, na suppose change her be. Wait till you self think. She be even in Africa, they believe say lately you get married, make your body change so that people go know say your husband, people and your husband self they try. Because imagine say you did like one, like you be a lady, you did like broom, overstatement that you nobody did like broom. You can't marry, you can't date like a very big, you know, a fat pig. Everybody gonna say, ah, your husband people they try. You see, Amo, she not even they breathe well again, like she don't fart. So they like they want to praise your husband people. Have you know what it's supposed to be? They happen for Jarvis case, they call you Zam, they make money. All right.
Moving forward, why I stopped trying to quit smoking or Malay. So this one, they come from Nigerian Afrobeat singer or Malay. In case you don't know Malay, now music in they do and they do and well. So tell everybody know Malay well. In case you hear this name for the first time, now a Nigerian Afrobeat singer. So he come they talk during a podcast interview with DJ Dan. Now that place, now he come they talk this one put because you know they ask questions sometimes about your life, how everything going, your career, and is there anything where day your life now where you feel change or where you want to change, but if they had you that kind of question, I know say now that kind of question I prompt this kind of answer. So Malik on the tell the DJ Dan say he get one this particular lifestyle, like this habit of his where he don't find difficult to change and he no agree, and that habit is smoking. That smoking where you know now him, you know say some people for this life, oh now only when they tell you their problem you gonna say there are some things that they are battling with that they want to change, but actually they cannot change it. But when they go outside, people go start to they criticize them, they talk plenty things like, look at this one, you know if we do. No, sometimes don't judge or don't conclude, because you don't know whether the person don't try so many things just to, you know, stop it, and they take only God's intervention or grace to stop such habits. Just like if you see some ladies now, like before they born them, their mama don't live one kind lifestyle. Then when they born their children too, maybe the girl child will pick up from where she stopped and come they live the same, and they will become addicted to it. So when they grow up, they'll be battling to change that lifestyle. So Omale, they'll tell everybody today during that podcast interview, say him done the battle to stop smoking for years though. For years, even as he be a very popular person, a celebrity, where so many people even day back like this, they admire or they even they pray, I want to be like Omale. God help me to be like Omale. But you don't know what's normally they pass through secretly where they battle to stop. But he can't tell himself something, yes, to calm himself. Say, like, as he don't try, they see no grief. Say, himself don't stop till they try. Yes, which means even as we talk like this, maybe you don't even do one corner day, they carry the smoke they put for belly, from head. From head you go enter from part of the body. I don't know how that run or how it, you know, circulate inside your body. But the thing they say, it don't stop till they try, which means it don't, you know, say there are some certain things where you self not, you know, if you try and stop, rather you don't try you to stop, you know, green, you do it again now, just do embrace them, you just get used to it. Now you know, now just until you buy, now it's normally talk. See, now until you buy, because you know, say one day everybody for this earth go buy, because death is inevitable. Which means, as whether you stop the smoke or you know, stop that one day you know, go there alive. So, as the thing no agreement stop, making sure they smoke until they go. But waiting with the advice where you feel give on Malay, if they come bring on Malay, stand in front of you now, say yes, you'll be on Malay fan. Auntie or brother advise this boy, wait till you go tell him, say make you keep trying to stop smoking, abi you should just continue the way you don't already give up about trying. You get abi, you get anything, the kind of special advice where you supposed to give on Malay, because now very serious something be this. So imagine a very popular celebrity saying this, which means the thing don't the disturbance since he don't give up. Maybe there are other options. Say we never try, like going to church to do deliverance. Kabash. You get that answer? Do you understand? Maybe if you do one kind of deliverance now, if you stop, no be joke. I mean now, but wait till you self get to advise them to do. Talk am not Malay no fit dey there, but myself I go get your info and I go advise on Malay, maybe directly or indirectly, just joking. Alright, moving forward to the next info where they here on my table today. It says he told security not to open the gate for me. Ladies storm boyfriend's house after breakup test. Yes, they happen for our Obodo country, Niger. I don't know whether another still happen like that for other country.
But so drama we're gonna see for internet. If you open your phone, if you just no one day boring, if you not just want to have a very quiet, so that you're gonna reason things, just buy data. Just open your phone like this, you are so you just smile, they laugh, like say you deal with pressing. So this Nigerian lady now come online, share for X. Yes, now for her ex handle, now she shared this post. What thing happened? According to her, she said she and her boyfriend, which don't they date though? No, be saying today they start. You should not they date this guy. They come, they walk up a road. Nine, she can't see the boyfriend's friends, them like guys now and their friends. Nine, the lady can't compliment the guy, one of the guys. You know that kind of stuff. Now you see somebody, you are looking good. Ha, you dress so well, or maybe you smell nice. One of these, compliments now. Just telling someone that you are looking good, or you smell nice, or I like this, your shoe, those kind of stuff. So, as she compliments one of the boyfriend's friends. Now, dear, the boyfriend come work, the next thing, when she see for her phone, the next day, she say the boyfriend don't break up with them. Yes, he does test them for message. Not even call them for face to face. So this one, no, he never reach face to face. Now just make we do them for phone as he dey hot. As he break up with the girl say, no, I know if he enjoy this one. She come back quick, enter bike. As he reach there, just to go meet and make they talk things out. Now so the guy just saw that security man, make they not allow that girl enter here. Oh more if now you be this lady waiting, you go feed do. Imagine the person not hear from you, like hear one side of the story, or make not try to resolve things. Now why the lady conclude? Yes, say maybe the guy never love her. You get? Say he never even ready to start a relationship serious with her, because the ordinary compliments now if he end relationship. So this one now a very big lesson to some people. If you get here, make we share here within the Holy Spirit and tell the church, waiting with that, a very simple message. Say make you share know your worth as a lady, yes, and also as a guy. Make you share know your worth and know how they treat people. Because giving that this relationship like this ended with just small thing, small thing. And somebody's emotion is on the line here. Imagine the lady now. Some people say if they did relationship, or maybe now they try to talk about marriage, now they try get married, something like this can happen. It can't break up all of a sudden. What do they expect the next person to do? You not consider the person's emotion or feeling. The person can't say no problem. He can't lock inside for a room. Can't do something. Bye. So now who kill him? So first of all, choose yourself. Whether relationship or no relationship, choose yourself. Not just it's important to love, but shall try to choose yourself, because he gave why. He gave why. All right, my people. Other tourists today, my table today on today's entertainment disabled. That will come after this, musical break. Enjoy, and they come back to give you the remaining package of today's entertainment.

0: Renzel, aka Ricky Rubin. I miss you kissing my lips, stolen my confidence. Apologies from the heart, something that's heaven sent. Scars for the flesh, war wounds for the soul. Success is another test, and we wanted the highest score. Mother did a job, fundamental love, but it never was enough. Was I born to be a thug? Tears fall all the way to the south of France. Poverty line hang lower than my pants. Invited to the Grammys, but I feel so out of place. After we washed plates, they was always out of state. That is a sin. I was built to win. Came to take the title, Rose waving in the stands. Academics was a myth. I can always plead the fifth. I'll give it to you live, Beethoven on the fifth. Your favorite films tank, Titanic sank. Aroma of the dank as I'm breathing through the bank. Black market open for business from the poorest to the richest. From the poorest to the richest. From the poorest to the richest.
1: What are we coming from that? Musical break, moving forward to the next tip away there on my table today. Says, Pella takes delivery of 300 million naira 2026 Jiwagon gifted by investor Mansa. Wow, now this one they always talk wow wow for everywhere. If you post them, wow wow, I tap. Yeah, I tap. Pella, after his wedding with Javis, some more gifts don't they come left, right, center, back and front. No be smart, you know. You can even tell from this gesture that Pella is widely loved. Yes. So if some people say Pella no dey funny. Some say Pella no just no content to create because you no go school. Others say Pella na idea everything for content. He dey funny, they entertain them. So it just depends on the way, the angle you are seeing Pella. You get. So now Pella, for the people who even attend his wedding, na dignitaries, money na water. Now why he can't even come online after that wedding? Say that he wishes to do wedding again. If there's anything like doing it again, because of the kind gifts, cash gifts, and other things which he received, you get. So the wife just called the and said that one now maybe anniversary, because to do it again not be possible now anniversary. So now Pella today receive a G-Wagon 2026 G-Wagon gifted by him by investor Mansa. You know how much be that? 300 million naira. Now if Pella compost ammo, like the guy even they in shock. They in shock. 300 million naira. Guys, no be small thing. So now, what will be your message to Pella? Now, very simple message, because we celebrate good thing, you know. I'll celebrate all that. Now, maybe not so well, go say yes. Your heart is pure. It go give you one thing to be celebrated. So, if you're happy for a person, now so, happiness. It's infectious. Happiness, you just they fly like, you know how something they fly now, you just fly reach your own side. That is how fans and followers of them, Pella and Javis, are celebrating them because of this gifts will come from a very big investor, Mansa. Alright, to the last thing for me on my table today, last gist of today, it says, man dumps Ratel, sells VDM, is becoming what he criticizes. This one, another gbege. You know, say, are they giving out the update concerning the Okoye's family feud, right? Where we about the P-Square. They don't separate now from P-Square to Mr. Rude Boy and then Mr. P. Where they are touristy there everywhere. But I can tell you for free, my people, that after people don't hear Mr. P all side of the story, so many people, they are trying so much just to love Mr. P, because at least he comes to speak and they stop dying in silence. Where bread that man can't try to choke himself inside the whole story, where he don't do part one, part two, part three. So many people can't divest Ratel said, because now the Ratel now he make up bread that man. Ratel people can't even divest for bread that man. Say, why you go there? Do part one, part two, part three continuously for another person pain, now your pain, now your family. I be Peter Okoye, P Square, now your brother. So what thing happen? And again, VDF, you know, gay, secret. Somebody call you for secret, tell you something. What happened between you and your brother? You can't come online, set camera, I can't tell everybody.
2: waiting the person tell you in secret or more. That one there, it there everywhere. They see they drag them. Where the last update they say 13,000 people on follow VDM on this matter. They the verse. Now I've read that man can't do video when he post recently. Say may they give them buckets, may they cry their tears. Put because himself he not send anybody. If you like, unfollow him. If you like, stay. Now the truth in the talk, according to him, now the truth in the talk. Now the info for today be say a man, a Nigerian man, don't where they identify, actually identify himself as the digital chief Monday Bako. He don't announce his withdrawal from Ratel. This one is official, and the man, if you look at me, you see the man makes sense, a bam, now a very big guy. Now be this, you know, say some people they Ratel and they still have dignitaries for Ratel, you get. So if those people now talk to them, they follow Ratel, that is very dark man group, and you go come they very popular because people go know those people, you get. So this particular guy now say you know they follow Red Dark Man again, it no be Ratel again. And considering what happened recently, where Red Dark Man led group of boys, Nigerian, you know, young people, made they go protest when they kidnap those Oyo teachers and pupils. So many people commended video for that. But now the man say video don't they do opposite of what they teach them. Say why you go they do all those canting? Especially for this peace queer matter, they drag video with you know nice. So the man say no, they follow Ratel again, no be Ratel now. So waiting call the pain of my people, waiting remain. After Ratel, now Martel, you go there your day now. As they don't follow VDM now, you don't talk and VDM go no say. Some people don't they withdraw from the Ratel. Make we shall wait soon. Hear his own reaction. But for today, now here I go reach and also match the break. Make we no go far again. Till tomorrow, I will bring you another fresh package. And top story where they happen for entertainment industry. Keep listening and keep tuning to Esan Beneplus. And I appreciate you all for listening and also for your contribution. We really appreciate. Thank you and have a lovely day.

0: 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Jeremiah 29 verse 11. This program will feature the word healing, breaking of yokes, solution and deliverance. Anointed ministers of God will be there. Now Apostle Joshua E, Reverend Julius Odu, Reverend A.E. Okodua, and Bishop Dr. Musa E. The host, now Reverend Happy Agbonta. The date, now Wednesday 19th, Glorious Friday will be 21st of August 2026. At the time, now 5 p.m. daily, Bangan. The venue in our church auditorium will be for off Usubenu Road, M.O.J. Grooming, Edo State. Come one, come all. Jesus, I am the Lord.
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0: My betashus Nigeria country people and Obonge listeners, I salute na wella wella. I say welcome to another round of the Hangout Show, the big boy show, the biggest show on top of Samba Nicholas Radio. And today we don't come here to tell you one or two things and tenses. We concern the election we just finished for Osun. My people, let me ask now one simple question. After election don't finish, what then we supposed learn? Now only to ask who win or who lose, or we supposed ask, what did this election teach us and how will we make the next election better? This election will be a football match. It not be say one team win, another team lose, everybody go waka komot. Election are about our lives. Now about who go lead us. Now about roads, where we they use. Now about schools, where our children they attend. Now about hospital. Now about our security. Now about jobs. Now about the future of our country. So, as well, I do welcome you wella wella into another edition of the Hangout Show. Today, we did look beyond party color, candidate and political celebration. Our topic now, Osun decide, lesson for future election. The big question where we want to ask today, we say, what did Nigeria feel learn from Osun election to make our future election more credible, peaceful, transparent, and meaningful? So, what are you they listening to us from, wherever you listen to us from, get ready. Because today, we're not going to campaign for anybody. We're not going to attack anybody. We want to talk about what we as Nigerians we do better. Especially as we build up to the 2027 election. Yes, my country people, maybe we'll take some chicken a break. And then when we come back just now, we're going to open up for you. Make sure say you sit back, relax, so that you say we'll pick one or two things and tenses on top of the matter, just matter we carry come. Will they come back just now? Will they come back?
1: Wanna chill with the big boys? Okay, call me cool anger for a song by Nicholas.
0: Yes, my country people, now welcome back for Inside the Hangout Show. And just in case you wonder who they talk, my name now Jojo Namani. I'm the presenter for Inside the Show. And at the Hangout Show, you day. And the matter will carry come. Now waiting concern the Osun decide 2026. Not forget to say, I neck. They don't declare Ademola Adeleke, the former governor, the sitting governor, as the winner of your Osun decide 2026 election. My people, every election get lessons. Sometimes now politicians they learn, sometimes now INEC they learn, sometimes now security agencies they learn. But make we not deceive ourselves. Voters too get plenty things to learn. Democracy not start and finish for polling units. Before election, you suppose register. You suppose know where your polling unit day. You supposed to understand the candidates and their programs. You supposed to listen to different sides before you make your decision. And after election, your responsibility not finish you. If your candidate win, you still supposed to hold them accountable. If your candidate lose, democracy still continue. One dangerous thing where we need avoid be this idea say, now my party. So anything where my party do, I go support them. My brother, my sister. Political party, not be religion. You feel support party and still ask questions. You feel vote for candidate and still criticize the person when government not perform. Because if citizens stop to ask questions, politicians feel stop feeling pressure to perform. And the matter just be that. So, make me tell you about voter participation and how we they vote. Yes, make we talk about voters. Waiting they make person vote for candidates. Now performance, now political party, now tribe, now religion, now friendship, now campaign promises, or that because person give them something. This one a serious question. As a voter, you get right to choose who you want. But make that choice be informed choice. Because your votes, before you go vote, you suppose ask yourself, what did this candidate don't do before? What thing is the promise? The promise realistic? I want achiever. What will be the person record? Because if somebody give you small money during election, that money will finish quickly. But if government bad, the consequences will last for 4 years. So, make we stop to ask only what thing I go collect today. Make we also ask what thing kind government I go live under tomorrow. That one and the real question. And see for inside the matter, make I hear from now, not be only good to talk because I will drop any question for you to drop your contribution. If now you de vote for Osun election, what thing will influence your decision pass? Performance, political party, candidate personality, your personal interests, campaign promises. Think and well before you answer. And I will drop the number for you to answer for the end of the show. And I beg, no answer because of party color. Answer based on what you truly believe. So, political party and their candidates today. Now, make we talk about the political parties then. Political party not supposed to remember citizens only when election don't near. Serious political parties suppose they engage people even when election not day. And suppose educate voters. Yes, you see some voters nowadays, they don't get the education what they're supposed to get. They're supposed to present good candidates. They're supposed to explain their policies. And campaign not supposed to be only rally. You feel gather thousands of people for rally. You feel shout, you feel sing, you feel dance. But slogan not build road. Slogan not create jobs. Slogan not improve hospitals. Slogan not reduce insecurity. Slogan not manage government money. So when politicians make promise, make we ask how. How you want to do them? How much it will cost? Where money will come from? How long it will take? And how citizens will know say you don't deliver? That's the kind of political conversation we need. So we will talk about INEC, BVAS and technology. Because for instance, it's a short election, we hear say some places BVAS not work well. Make we enter the INEC matter. Nigeria don't introduce technology into election process to make things better and reduce manipulation. BVAS don't become an important part of voter accreditation. But make we understand something. Technology not be magic. Machine feel malfunction. Network will get problem. Power will fail. And there will be delay. And even when technology day, human beings still operate the system. So, the lesson not be simply make we bring more technology. The lesson be make the technology day reliable. Make people understand how it will work. And make support day available when problem happen. Yes, like the one we happen for Osun State. You're going to see many voters, they cut chain up and down, say they must vote, they must vote. Because say the BVAS machine not re-accredited them. So I say the INEC people, they need to continue to improve on their logistics and make them provide alternative where the network will fail. Voter education, technical support and communication matter. And voters too need to understand the process. If something go wrong for polling unit, frustration, it is understandable. But frustration, make it not turn into fight because fight not will bring any positive results. Know the proper process for reporting problem because election problem not supposed to become community problem. Oh, now they hear me so? Yes, I know so now they hear me. And this time around, Mogu talk about the campaign promises, because very soon a 2027 campaign will roll out and a lot of promises will come again. And people, election time, don't reach. Politicians will promise almost everything. They even promise to give you life. But me, you know, say that one not possible. They will promise you jobs, road, better school, better hospital, security, youth empowerment, industrial development, anything. But make voters ask one powerful question. How? If politicians say I will create 1 million jobs, ask them how. If persons say I will transform education, ask which money you want to use. Where the money will come from. Within how many years you want to transform that education. How we go measure the results. This one, now where media get big responsibility. Journalists not supposed only repeat waiting politicians talk. We supposed question the promise. We supposed check the facts. We supposed ask candidate difficult questions, because journalism not be campaign advert. Our job now to help citizens understand what politicians they promise and whether those promises make sense. Wella. Yes, we could talk about vote buying, because we see many for the Osun election and also my practices now. We need to talk about one issue where everybody know vote buying. Many people they complain, say politicians they buy vote, correct. But make we ask another question. Why politicians they try to buy votes? You don't ever ask yourself that question, because some of them believe say money fee influence voters. So we need to address both sides. Politicians, make them stop to try to manipulate voters with money or inducement. We see whether they share rights, they share cash and all that for this social election. But voters still need to understand the long-term danger. Say money if you finish, but bad leadership fee affects you for 4 years. And vote buying not be only from the electoral practices. Yes, there are plenty where. And one of the, electoral malpractices we also see now, intimidation. Yes, we see our way for Osun election. Even where we hear, say, one senator in the talk tough, say, make them even monitor waiting people to vote for Israel Osun State. And they will not vote for this party and make them do one or two. So those kind of things are intimidation. It's not good for where democracy to thrive. Yes, violence still happen. And there feels to be manipulation. Yes, there feels to be destruction of electoral material. Scatter. None of these things, they are acceptable as normal politics. Politics is not supposed to be war. Your opponent not be your enemy. Yes, make it taken like that as it matter be. Then social media, fake news and propaganda plenty for election matter. Now make we enter another serious matter. Social media. They want person if you post fake information and thousands of people will share before anybody check whether or not true. One or detailed audio or video if you cause serious argument. One fake screenshots if you create confusion. One voice notes if you spread fear. And before you know what happen, people don't believe lie. So before you forward political information, ask yourself, who post them? Where the information come from? Any credible source confirm her? The video complete or then cut on. The information they inform me or it just they provoke me. Remember, everything with the trend not missing are true. Especially young people, they're gonna shine on their eye. Not become free distributor of political misinformation. Pause, check, verify before you share. And don't forget to say the campaign season for the 2027 general election will soon reach. And we will see here many info inside. The matter just matter. Well, maybe we'll take some more chicken break now. Steve for Inside the Hangar Show now on day, and we'll talk about the many lessons we'll learn from the Osun election. We don't declare the winner already. And I guess our country people out there don't hear the winner. So after this short break now, we'll come back to contact the security side. And we will also show you young people and election, especially our youth population out there. And we're going to still tell you one or two things we concern your interaction with us for inside the show before we drop our number. We'll come back after this musical break. Enjoy yourself. Stay blessed. And they come back just now.

Right now, welcome back for inside the second half of the Hunger Show. And this time around, I want to talk about the security and peaceful election. Yes, it did matter, just matter. If you discover this Osun election, many CP go for inside Osun State. Many policemen they deployed, many security agencies they did there to make sure say peace and tranquility it happen for the election place. Security personnel is supposed to stay neutral. Make a fair put that one. Let me say you will go pulling unit as a police officer. You see, say people they share money, you could just keep quiet, like say no concern you because they don't bribe you. Say okay, make you take your own share. No, that is not supposed to happen in pulling unit. People are not supposed to be inducing people to vote. Another major lesson on security. Why? Because security matters a lot. Nobody's supposed to fear to go vote. Nobody's supposed to attack another person because of political choice. Nobody's supposed to force another person to support one candidate. And nobody should believe, say, political victory justifies violence. Yes, nobody should believe that political victory justifies violence. Security agencies get responsibility to protect voters and maintain order professionally and impartially. But citizens too get responsibility. Not carry weapon, go polling unit, not attack another voter, not destroy election material, not provoke fight, not provoke

is supposed to concern you, because the decisions where politicians make today will determine your future tomorrow. Our participation will not be only to insult politicians for inside Facebook, not be only to argue for WhatsApp group, not be only to make TikTok video. Participation me make you register, and I believe say a lot of people don't register. Registration will not be where you end though. Understand the issues. They follow the trend. Vote. You supposed to go vote. Reject violence. Reject fake news. Question politicians. Hold elected leaders accountable. And not allow anybody to tell you, say, your votes not count. All those ones now used to discourage you may not come out. So that when the number of you, your vote matter. If you don't matter, the question we need to ask yourself now, why you see say some people they want buy your own? It's not that important why they want buy your own. That they buy with it not that valuable, that they buy with it not get sense, that they buy with it not that meaningful. So your vote counts, your vote that meaningful. But make your vote stay based on something meaningful too. Don't vote for person simply because they young. Yes, some people could say yes, this one are the young generation. Not reject person simply because say he old. Not vote any person because then they trend online. Look for competence. Look for character. Look for record. Look for policies. Look for capacity. And this day is easy to check with the age of online. And also make good to check incredible source, check credible source. Ask me how you talk. And many people they post fake things about politicians here and there. But if you see what's incredible, you say no. And do you listeners out there, I want people to see interact with us for the show. Because before we close today, maybe we leave now with some questions. I will not go visit Shake Body or drop in our comments for. But before I start to drop the question, maybe I could drop our WhatsApp number. The number for you to do your contribution to us now, 0805191-8139. 0805191-8139. I too fast, I'll be 0805191-8139. 39. By now, you suppose don't save this number for your phone steadily, so that anytime you want to send us a message, it will be free for you to access us. Yes, waiting Oshun decide teach Nigeria about voter behavior. And the one way is sweet me pass for inside and say, I see where voters vote finish, them wait patiently, they count their vote for their presence. Then follow the motto we carry their ballot box. Go reach where they for drop them for the collection center for the local government. You see, and so that's what I would call, defending your votes. Because it don't make sense that you vote and you go down for hours and you not defend your vote. Sometimes some people feel get manipulation for that place, and that their vote not will count well as it's supposed to be. So it good as you vote, defend down to the last capacity, because it matter say you defend your vote. So the question I want to drop now, you think say voters they vote more based on performance, party loyalty, personal interest, or combination of everything? Share your thoughts with us for inside the comment. What the INEC supposed to impose before the next election? Yes, when I say impose, I mean improve rather. What do you think say INEC supposed to improve on before the next general election? Because this Oshun it just be like a template of how 2027 will be like. But a lot of people they call for improvement on one or two things. What do you think say INEC supposed to improve on before 2027 election? How young Nigerians feel reject vote buying and political violence? How young Nigerians feel reject them? For Oshun election, make I just give you one small gist. People pursue one man where they share money for polling units. They pursue and collect the money from her. They say not being get the money in the first place. You see that kind of thing, so, and so youth supposed to behave. At the time, just now say youth monitor vote, go reach collection center. Yes, so youth supposed to behave. The driver, even they make call, they tell the driver, say, oh God, you carry our vote, they make call. Who they call you? Throw that phone. That's to tell you how desperate they were to make sure, say, man, their vote counts. So this 2027 election will be beans and bread. Everybody prepare, vote for your preferred candidate. And then one other question I would drop now. What will be the biggest lesson political parties supposed to learn from this Oshun election? And the final question I want to drop, if you get power to change

One thing about Nigeria election before 2027, what thing you go change? Think about them. Yes, make you send yourself feedback. My people, Oshun decide, make it not just be another story about who win or who lose. Make it become a lesson. A lesson for INEC, a lesson for political parties, a lesson for candidates who they seek election position, a lesson for security agencies, a lesson for the media, a lesson for every voter out there. Because democracy not become stronger simply because your candidates win. Democracy becomes stronger when the process is credible, when people feel vote without fear, when politicians feel disagree without saying they not turn their citizens against one another, when technology work properly, when voters make informed choices, when politicians know say citizens go hold them accountable, and when every election help us prepare for better one. So as we move beyond Oshun decide, make we remember election fit get winner and loser, but democracy is supposed to make the citizens the ultimate winner. This and the Hangar Show on top of Sambano Class Radio. I remain your host, Jojo Namani. Keep your eyes open. Keep asking questions. Reject violence. Reject fake news. Reject political hatred or politics of hatred. And make you remember, say, after election, we still remain neighbors. On the next time, stay safe, stay informed, and make we continue to build the democracy where everybody feels trust. And the Hangar Show. Now, bye-bye for now. I salute.

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0: Where you for sing this music?
1: Not be any record studio where I sing. Not be I for the produce. They do my music.
0: Foul. You wrong. You see, if you carry your music, go HF Entertainment, they go papa laugh for you. The engineer went in there, and they call him Magic Finger. When he finish music for you, they go still put him for radio, promote him for you. Instant Banacola, go play your music. Abuja, Port Harcourt, Lagos, internationally, you go go for that.
1: Okay. Wait till you say that they call the Instant Radio.
0: Extra Banacola and the recording studio na HF Entertainment. Baby Pata, they go there now. No one see your face at this again.
1: Okay. Thank you, brother. And they go there now.

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1: A lovely welcome to today's newspaper headlines, reaching you from your number one radio station, Instant Binoculars Radio, Rumi. As usual, I'll be giving you stories from different newspapers. So the first one I have here today is Punch Newspapers. So the first one, first headline stories, Ocean Busai 2026. Keyamo congratulates Adeleke, says agreement is agreement. INEC closes Ocean election situation room, prepares for 2027. Adebutu and Ogun PDP chieftain hail Adeleke on Ocean governorship victory. 2027, Obi tickets unbeatable in credibility and capacity. Kwankwaso. Violence erupts in Western Kenya ahead of opposition rally. Anambra CP introduces checkpoint monitoring to curb police extortion. Adeleke reaffirms endorsement of Tinubu for 2027 calls him Ocean's son. I will not disappoint you, Adeleke tells Ocean residents after re-election. Tinubu congratulates Adeleke, says victory reflects people's will. What are the Punch newspapers? 15 passengers found hidden under truck cover and driver jail. The last calendar says NDLA arrests India-bound businessman with cocaine, recovers 3.6 billion naira drugs in Lagos. So the next news we have here, which is Vanguard newspapers. The first calendar says Arsenal faced Man City in Community Shield as Maresca begins new era. I wish him great success. Tinubu congratulates Adeleke, comments INEC. Triumph against Cherani, Dixon, Keyamo and Murray Bruce, Dino, Rose, Vivo congratulates Adeleke. 2027 Governor Adeleke reaffirms support for Tinubu's re-election. Catholic priest allegedly attacked after mass in Enugu. I can't influence INEC. Face your music. Falake replies Davido. Oti approves 1 million naira each for 31 Abia returnees from South Africa. Nothing will kill women faster than low self-esteem. Sarah Martins. From the Vanguard newspapers, share displays of federal might could not stop Adeleke's victory, says Makinde. And the last letter says, Governor Pooh, Ocean people have spoken with courage and clarity. Peter Obi. So the next information, next newspaper day here on my table, Daily Trust newspapers. The first letter says, Tinubu, Ocean people have shown their confidence in Adeleke. Unforgivable failure. Atiku hits Tinubu over trillion spent on ailing refineries. Adeleke, Tinubu has congratulated me, but I am yet to receive Oyebamiji's call. The last one says, beyond the ballots, Davido and three monarchs who secured major victory in Ocean. Away from that newspaper, so I will take you to Daily Post newspapers. The first one says, NDLA arrests 70-year-old man and others in multi-estate operations. Ocean election, Tinubu congratulates Adeleke after victory. Why I stopped trying to quit smoking? I have nothing to hide. Dapper Dan fires back at Shaggy Vibes, Charlie Poppy and T.I. Blaze. Two escape deaths as truck overturns on Lagos Ikeja Road. Ocean decides, Imole Imole, Oshobo erupts in jubilation in Adeleke's win. Ocean pull peaceful despite operational challenges. CDD. Ranches, I won't take decision against Benue's interests. Governor Alia. Bruno, 25-year-old ISWAP fighter leaves terrorist group, surrenders to troops. EPL, he struggled, report called Names Arsenal Player Arteta Should Get Rid Of. Mourinho releases Real Madrid squad to face Skyter. We are still the Daily Post newspapers. Imo government bans street trading and illegal parks on major roads. The last, Canada says, Kudi waived 6th clarification over 750 million naira transfer from Pompey account. So the last newspaper of today, which is Leadership Newspapers. The first, Canada says, Osun 2026 election, Tinubu called to congratulate me on my victory, Adeleke. Osun election 2026, Aregbesola loses polling unit to APC by over 2,200 votes. The last headline says, a wave of excitement swept through Oshogbo, the Osun state capital, as residents took to the streets to celebrate Governor Ademola Adeleke's victory. And wrapping up today's newspaper headlines, thank you for listening. I am Judith Chinenye. Enjoy the rest of your day.

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1: My better shots, Nigeria country people, I salute you. How on a day today? And how on a day they unfold? Yes, I trust you know they get a wonderful time out there. Welcome on board to another round of the Talk Talk for inside news across your political zone for Niger. Here we tell you the headlines we did for the paper steadily. My name is not Jojo Nomani. I be a radio country brother. I make I begin this summary the updates we did for the paper today. According by news reports, the Human Rights Writers Association of Nigeria, what they call HURIWA, they don't condemn the Economic and Financial Crime Commission, EFCC, as they consider and recover more than 115 billion naira and $84 million for inside outstanding statutory levy, where they owe the Niger Delta Development Commission, NDDC, by oil companies. Two people don't buy as petrol tanker crash into dish for Ibadan. Solomon there, Obla don't fulfill pledge, fund first class female law graduate for UKLM. Congratulovia to the founder and the fundee. NGF don't congratulovia Governor Ademola Adeleke on top of victory for inside the pool will take place for Osun. Just in case you don't know, INEC don't declare Governor Ademola Adeleke the winner of the Osun 2026 governorship election. Steve for the newspaper to the insecurity. Kwara APC orders the establishment of Army Battalion. APC Bauchi chapter don't welcome over 150,000 new members. Official Anambra AG, the Hey Soludo wife over Bodkit Award. Osun election, be magnanimous in victory. Tinubu tells Adeleke. Osun election, INEC chairman Amofitan don't declare situation room closed. Ameku tell you also say, FG don't reaffirm commitment to security, diaspora engagement. And on top of the matter with the Richard C, Adeleke extend olive branch to opponents after Osun re-election in reaffirm support for Tinubu 2027 bid. Now on Adeleke, as in just the win. NGF don't congratulate Governor Adeleke on top of re-election with the Nigerian Governors Forum. And we could tell you also say Adeleke restates commitment to support Tinubu re-election. That's so in Tokam, that's so the update reach us. Women, children, they don't flee, they don't run as bandits come attack Sokoto community, rustle over 300 cattle, came for that place. Equity probe full order. Yes. This one, the urge resident to remain calm. Yes, Equity probes foul order and then urge resident to remain calm. A delegate's victory, a resounding vote of confidence. Nance, now into this one. 14 years after South Africa Marikana massacre, EFF did demand Ramaphosa account for rule for inside 34 minus killing. We could tell you, say, for inside Abia State, OTDA Osun election as testament to Nigerian democratic maturity. And Ekiti Governor Biodun Oyebam G, you know, congratulate Ademola Adeleke, but talk say Osun voters will massively back Tinubu for 2027. And on top of the matter too, and Omoyele Showore moment by the SOS Solana Olumisade of the selfie show for paper, just in case you want to check them. TMG don't comment. INEC Osun voters the urge protection of electoral mandate. And we could tell you also say Osun decide 2026. We are studying Osun election results. APC and then talk that one. I mean, I'll continue to study and where it will be like that. Osun 2026. They would all hear a delicate re-election in talk say it's a boost to democracy. I'm going to carry come another matter now. We see the richest. A round offer $30,000 bounty for buying of capturing, US soldiers. Yes. They say the fake buy or capture any US soldier, their citizen could get $30,000. OT don't salute Osun voters, INEC over peaceful pool, and Osun Real Jet ABSU lecturer suspension and the vow to sustain strike. Five countries where you get no official national currency, their name don't show for the paper. And then we go carry go South Africa now. We are deeply ashamed that people from other nations were treated badly and even forced to leave the country under threat of violence. Now let me talk this one. This was the comment from the mouth of the South African president, whose name is Cyril Ramaphosa. And see for the news today. We could tell you also say, Oshun 526, PDP don't congratulate Adeleke, the Osh focus on peace development. Yes, many congratulations. They come from up, left, right, back and center. Bauchi First Lady don't unveil 80 million naira empowerment package for women. And Oshun decide 2026, this is democracy. Oye Banji, they hear Adeleke's re-election. And make we sit there, you say, I will not disappoint you. Adeleke don't tell Oshun residents. We are not supposed to disappoint because they try well for the government. Tinubu don't congratulate Adeleke, as we tell you before. And Nigeria don't target local production of armored vehicle anti-drone system. We crave Western education. But no guess, we marry as teenager, they seek government support. And two police arrest officer over shooting of three. That one, 9 for Ocean State. Two State, I beg your pardon. It happened. You know, say Ocean don't do plenty for the news. It's in your time of mind. Yes, I gotta take that one again. Say two police don't arrest officer over shooting of trader for that place. Okay. And I could tell you also say Governor Fubara don't inaugurate 10 projects across rivers Monday. And blessing Ibuge for Port Harcourt River State Governor Sunilai Fubara on Monday. And he don't begin the inauguration of 10 new major people-oriented projects across the state as part of the administration effort to do one or two things for the people. Ebamujiri felicit Adeleke on top re-election in the hit Tinubu, and a Hollywood duo underline Premier League ambition for West Ham. And Steve for news today, we could quickly tell you say, the Osun State chapter of the All Progressive Congress, don't talk to them, go review the result of the 2026 governorship election across the state, 332 words. IPOB, they don't react as Israeli advisor can call for Biafra freedom and to British influence for Nigeria. Mangband alleged spying of Fulani headsmen by suspected Irigwe militia for play two. APC Bauchi chapter don't welcome over 150,000 new members. Congratulovia to the defector and the defectee. As the matter take come. And I'm going to tell you also say, for Iran, at $30,000 then put down as bounty for anybody who if he capture US soldier or buy US soldier. That's why, now another dangerous game where Iran they play with US on top of the war where it still linger for there. We don't cause the close of the Strait of Hormuz. But now we go talk and reach today for news across your post for Nigeria. We know say the Torino they finish for one episode. As always, do we make you join us again for the next round of episode where it go reach you very soon, very soon. Same time, same station tomorrow. And until that tomorrow, so make you not forget to say my name remains Jojo Namani, your special leader's radio country brother. Now bye bye for now. I salute now. Make now get great day. I'm gonna make a great too for other people around you now. I salute you now once again.

name of the Father, and of the Son, and of the Holy Spirit, amen. Greetings of peace to you, beloved brothers and sisters in Christ. Welcome to Masters of Our Faith from Isan Binoculars Radio, your number one radio station in Isan. Today being the 20th Sunday in Ordinary Time, our first reading will be taken from Isaiah 56, verse 1, 6 to 7. And the theme is, "And the foreigners I will bring to my holy mountain. Thus says the Lord, keep justice and do righteousness, for soon my salvation will come, and my deliverance be revealed. And the foreigners who join themselves to the Lord, to minister to him, to love the name of the Lord, and to be his servants, everyone who keeps the Sabbath, and does not profane it, and holds fast to my covenant, these I will bring to my holy mountain, and make them joyful in my house of prayer. Their burnt offerings and their sacrifices will be accepted on my altar, and for my house shall be called a house of prayer for all peoples." Second reading will be taken from Romans 11, 13 to 15, 29 to 32. The theme is, "The gifts and the call of God are irrevocable." Brethren, I am speaking to you Gentiles, inasmuch then as I am an apostle to the Gentiles, I magnify my ministry in order to make my fellow Jews jealous, and thus save some of them. For if their rejection means the reconciliation of the world, what will their acceptance mean but life from the dead? For the gifts and the call of God are irrevocable. Just as you were once disobedient to God, but now have received mercy because of their disobedience, so they have now been disobedient, in order that by the mercy shown to you, they also may receive mercy. For God has consigned all men to disobedience, that he may have mercy upon all. Theme of our gospel reading is, "O woman, great is your faith." Matthew 15, 21-28. At that time, Jesus went away and withdrew to the district of Tyre and Sidon. And behold, a Canaanite woman from that region came out and cried, "Have mercy on me, O Lord, Son of David. My daughter is severely possessed by a demon." But he did not answer her a word. And his disciples came and begged him, saying, "Send her away, for she is crying after us." He answered, "I was sent only to the lordship of the house of Israel." But she came and knelt before him, saying, "Lord, help me." And he answered, "It is not fair to take the children's bread and throw it to the dogs." She said, "Yes, Lord, yet even the dogs eat the crumbs that fall from their master's table." Then Jesus answered her, "O woman, great is your faith. Let it be done for you as you desire." And her daughter was healed instantly. Reflection on the readings. Today's readings repeat the biblical concept that from the beginning, God planned to gather all peoples together into one flock. Isaiah tells us in the first reading that even the foreigners who come to the Lord, who love the name of the Lord, and live faithfully, will be brought to the mountain of the Lord to live joyfully in the house of prayer. St. Paul, the apostle to the Gentiles, reminds us in the second reading, "By the mercy shown to you, they also may receive mercy." Jesus praises the faith of a Canaanite woman and grants her request, despite belonging to the foreign region. Salvation is not meant to live for the house of Israel. No one is excluded from God's love and care. It is not meant only for those who belong to our church. It includes all categories of peoples: the foreign immigrant who lives on our streets, the outsider who is not a member of our church, the public sinner whom the society abhors, the criminal who languishes in prison cells. As Christians, our attitude must be one of openness, understanding and acceptance of people of all communities, creeds, regions, languages, social standards, and character traits. The reason is that Jesus died and rose for all, and he is the Lord and Savior of all. God cares for all his children without exception. And so this day we ask for grace to always go to the mountain, especially when danger is near. We pray for all Christians that you, O Lord, will grant us grace to have courageous faith in you in times of adversity. Teach us, good Lord, to serve you as you deserve.
to give and not to count the cost, to fight and not to heal the wounds, to toil and not to seek for rest, to labor and not ask for any reward, save that of knowing that we do your will. In the name of Jesus Christ we pray. Amen. Thank you for joining us today. God bless you. Have a wonderful day.

Prayer for Nigeria in distress. All-powerful and merciful Father, you are the God of justice, love and peace. You rule over all the nations of the earth. Power and might are in your hands, and no one can withstand you. We present our country, Nigeria, before you. We pray and thank you, for you are the source of all we have and are. We are sorry for all the sins we have committed, and for the good deeds we have failed to do. In your loving forgiveness, keep us safe from the punishment you deserve. Lord, we are weighed down, not only by uncertainties, but also by moral, economic, and political problems. Listen to the cries of your people who confidently turn to you. God of infinite goodness, our strength in adversity, our help in weakness, our comfort in sorrow. Be merciful to us, your people. Spare this nation, Nigeria, from chaos, anarchy, and doom. Bless us with your kingdom of justice, love, and peace. We ask this through Christ our Lord. Most Sacred Heart of Jesus, Immaculate Heart of Mary.

0: they are on Retrospect from Instant Binoculars Radio, Uromi. First, the headlines. Christians in Uromi reminded of God's universal call to salvation. Edo tackles 72 child abuse cases. Commissioner. Osun Desai 2026. It is official. INEC declares Accords Ademola Adeleke winner of governorship election. My name is Judith Chinenye. Now, the news in details. Christians at Holy Family Chapel, Evangelion Quarters, Uromi, has been reminded that God's call to salvation is universal and extends to everyone, regardless of identity or background. The priest in charge of the chapel, Reverend Father Dr. John Bosco Ezeyi, gave the reminder on Sunday during his homily, reflected on the day's reading from Isaiah 56 and the gospel accounts of the Canaanite woman who pleaded with Jesus to heal her demon-possessed daughter. Quoting from Isaiah, the priest said, God welcomes foreigners who join themselves to him, keep his covenant and remain faithful to his commandments. He explains that God is calling everyone to salvation and expects Christians to serve as messengers by reaching out and inviting others to embrace the faith. Reflecting on the Canaanite woman's encounter with Jesus, the priest noted that her persistence and unwavering faith led Jesus to commend his faith despite her different identity. He stressed that faith is not determined by identity or background, but by genuine belief in God, urging Catholics not to become complacent but to work out their salvation individually. The priest also called on parents to take responsibility for the spiritual lives of their children. He cautioned against parents being satisfied with being Christians while their children become involved in vices. He urged parents to pray for their children, guide them in the way of faith, and continually called on Jesus for their salvation, just as the Canaanite woman persistently pleaded for her daughter. The report.
1: Who joined themselves to the Lord to minister to him, to the Lord of his name, and to be his servant. Everyone keeps the Sabbath and does not profane, and holds my fast my covenant. These I will bring to the Holy Master of God, and make them joyful in the house of prayer. Their burnt offerings and their sacrifices will be accepted on my altar, for my house will be called a house of prayer for all people. Glory to Jesus. Amen. There is a time when those who are not considered Jews, children of God, will go even within the presence of the temple. They can go near the temple, let them go in there to offer sacrifices. And God is saying for all those who do justice, those who do righteousness, righteous things who are righteous, those who are holy, those who follow the Lord, those who obey God, those who keep the commandments, when they offer, the time to come to be accepted. That's why you are right today, who are not ordinary Jews, are not accepted to God's house. Glory to Jesus. God is calling everyone to be saved. But through that time of ignorance, God will have made a call on all to come to their salvation. This is very important for us to understand, because sometimes we don't realize how important it is for us to declare for God. And we feel sometimes, because we know God, there is so much of what is called sin finished, even the service of God. We don't obey His rules, we don't make the effort to call people, our own siblings, our children, our families, our friends, to service of God. We are contented with just being in the service of God alone. Today, God is making a call on everyone and sending us off to become His emissaries to go call people to himself. In our gospel, there's something wonderful that happened. That Canaanite woman who came to Jesus begging to have a daughter healed. And then we are told that Jesus kept quiet. He didn't say a word. We know what silence would be. Sometimes we pray, we feel there is no answer to our prayer. You feel God is silent. It is not that God does not hear you. It is not that God does not listen. It's like, everybody is quiet. You ask prayers, you don't be answered. You don't see any movement. You keep asking and asking. The response to that situation is to continue to ask. The woman at the end of the day did not keep quiet. She kept asking. She asked. The Lord Jesus kept quiet. He didn't say a word. Now he took his disciples to let Jesus come. They said to Jesus, please send her away. She's crying out to us. Jesus said, I will send only to the Lordship of the house of Israel. Still, the Lord made case for the Jews, those who are in the crowd.
0: In Olympic headlines, the Edo State government has said that it was currently handling more than 72 child abuse cases, with many of the reported sexual abuse cases allegedly involving fathers and their minor daughters. The Commissioner for Women Affairs and Social Development, Eugenia Abdullahi, disclosed this in Benin while reviewing the ministry's activities between October 2025 and August 2026. Abdullah said the government was focused on protecting and rehabilitating victims while ensuring that alleged offenders were investigated and prosecuted. We will take a break now. When we come back, I will give you the remaining rest of the news with the headline Ocean Decide 2026. It is official. INEC declares Accords Ademola Adeleke winner of governorship election. This will come after this short break.
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0: Welcome back. If I was telling you, this is a Sound Binoculars News on the air on Retrospect. Before now, I informed you that Christians in Uromi reminded of God's universal call to salvation. Edo tackles 72 child abuse cases, Commissioner. Now, the rest of the news. The incumbent governor of Osun State, Ademola Adeleke, has won his re-election bid after defeating 14 other candidates to win Saturday's governorship election in the state. Mr. Adeleke of the Accord Party was formally declared the winner of the election by the INEC returning officer, Joshua Ogunwoye, on Sunday morning at the INEC headquarters in Osogbo, it is Osun State capital. The governor scored a total of 511,067 votes, while his closest challenger, Bola Oyebamiji of the APC, scored 444,815 votes. Mr. Adeleke also won in 19 of the state's 30 government areas, while Mr. Oyebamiji won in 11. Meanwhile, President Bola Ahmed Tinubu has congratulated Osun State Governor Ademola Adeleke on his re-election, describing the outcome of the governorship election as a reaffirmment of democratic rule in Nigeria. President Tinubu, in a statement issued on Sunday by his Special Advisor on Information and Strategy, Bayo Onanuga, said the result reflected the confidence the people of Osun State had placed in the governor. He urged the governor to use his second term to unite the people of the state, regardless of how they vote in the election. To wrap up the news, A quick recap of the headline that made up the stories. Christians in Uromi reminded of God's universal call to salvation. Edo tackles 72 child abuse cases. Commissioner. Ocean decides 2026. It is official. INEC declares Accords Ademola Adeleke winner of governorship election. And that's all for today on the news on the hour on Rich Respect. Thank you for listening. I am Judith Chinenye. Have a nice day.
3: Ege na re kahi ebe sunu oto isan la oto edo ramu oto Nigeria rere oikona be san radio wa mu owo wa zore babulu wa re ka mai ho
4: 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Or the Janavi Uzana no ne, and the actual baby care Ujibi, in that choice care Isaiah, in that tie, in a B, only Oku Canaanites, that I make a good or that we Jesu Christi sound old meal and make a good or gentleman believe that Molo sorry, or could that tie where K would be Isaiah, then ya, who said no bla, or your revision or bush on child region, Vavi, a Georgie. 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
2: Well, ladies and gentlemen, my name is MC Alamano, known as the Enjoyment Landlord. 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
3: Welcome to Sports Daily from Esan Banacola Radio. I am Big Billy. First from the local sport, 35 young players aged between 9 and 19 are undergoing intensive training at the Nigerian Table Tennis Federation organized national camp ahead of 3 international tournaments scheduled to take place in Ghana and Guinea later this month. In a separate news, France begin their final push towards their third World Cup crown on Thursday when they take on Morocco in a blockbuster showdown as a star-studded quarter-final lineup kickoff. In another development, organizers of the Lagos Grand Horse Race have unveiled plans for the maiden edition of the event, describing it as a major initiative aimed at positioning Lagos as Africa's leading destination for horse racing, sports tourism, and cultural entertainment. This is the Beat of Sports from Asian Binoculars Radio. I am Big Billy saying, do have a lovely day, and God bless you all.
4: Welcome to Entertainment News on Retro Spirits from Asian Binoculars Radio, Uromi. First, the headlines. Why I stopped trying to quit smoking? Oh, my name. I have nothing to hide. Dapper Dan fired back at Sherry Vibes, Charlie Poppy, and T.I. Blaze. My name is Judith Chinenye. Now the entertainment news in details. Nigeria Afrobeat
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A crusade, the elect world outreach on top collaboration with Help from Above Fire Ministry International to present 3 days indoor crusade with the team God Get Plan for You. Jeremiah 29 verse 11. This program will feature the word, healing, breaking of yokes, solution and deliverance. Anointed ministers of God will be there. Now Apostle Joshua E, Reverend Julius Odu, Reverend A.E. Okodua, and Bishop Dr. Musa E. The host, now Reverend Happy Agbonta. The date, now Wednesday 19th, Glorious Friday will be 21st of August 2026. At the time, now 5 p.m. daily, Bangang. The venue in our church auditorium, put there for off Usubenu Road, M.O.J. Uromi, Edo State. Come one, come all. Jesus, I am the Lord.

0: Melano,
1: Melano, Melano,

Hello, sports lovers. It is another beautiful day, and Big Billy is right here in the building to give you the latest happening from the world of sport. Please stay glued to your radio set. Don't touch the dial. Big Billy will be right back after this break.

All right, welcome you back from the break. And if you are just tuning in, this is Sports Review with Big Billy right here in the building. Starting from the local sport, Director General of the National Sports Commission, Bukola Olabode, has reiterated that the welfare of Nigerian athletes remain a top priority as Team Nigeria step up preparation for the 2026 Commonwealth Games in Scotland. The Commonwealth Games will be held from July 23rd to August 2nd, with Nigeria set to compete in 10 sports through a 74-member athlete contingent. Team Nigeria will be aiming to surpass its previous performance at the 2022 Commonwealth Games, where it finished as Africa's highest-ranked nation with 35 medals comprising 12 gold, 9 silver and 14 bronze medals. The athletes are currently camped at the Aberdeen Sports Valley in Scotland for the final phase of preparations, where they will spend 3 weeks before moving to Glasgow for the Games. As training commenced at the facility on Monday, several athletes commended the National Sports Commission for the quality of the camping arrangements. During a chat with correspondents, Olabode said the commission's focus was to provide athletes with the best possible environment to prepare for the games, adding that their pre-game and competition allowances are being processed. At the heart of our strategy is the welfare of athletes. We said days of making our athletes feel inferior are gone. The days of making them feel hungry are gone, so they must be treated very well, the chairman said. The plan has also taken us 1.5 years, and we must put them first as we speak. Their allowances are being processed for direct payment into their accounts. He added that the athlete's central approach extends beyond the Commonwealth Games and has become a key policy of the Commission. It is not just for the Commonwealth Games, it is something we have been doing with individual sport, and we have been telling the Federation that they must continue to do, he said. In another info, with 14 days to the start of the 2026 Commonwealth Games in Glasgow, Scotland, the Nigeria athletes have expressed confidence ahead of the competition after sitting in a world-class training camp in Scotland, insisting there are no excuses as they intensify preparation for their competition. The Nigeria captain and Paralympic champion Folashade led the athletes' praise as they began the final phase of preparation for the 2026 Commonwealth Games in Scotland. The Commonwealth Games will be held from July 23rd to August 2nd, with Nigeria set to compete in 10 sports through a 74-member athletes contingent. There is no excuse for failure because the equipment is very good for our training. This is one of the best training camps we have been, and I believe with this we are going to make Nigeria proud, she said. The Nigerian contingent began training in the sports villa on Monday, with athletes making use of the venue internationally accredited facility as they fine-tune preparation for the games. Located on Lassies Road in Bearden, the Sport Villa is one of Scotland's leading high-performance training centres. In future, award athletes accredited 400-metre track, a UK athletes accredited indoor athletics centre and Olympic standard aquatic centre, a high-performance gymnastic recovery facility, and multi-sport indoor hills. The venue has hosted several international competitions and regularly serves as a training base for elite athletes from around the world. In another info, Egypt head coach Hassim Hassan has accused FIFA and the match official of favoring defending champions at Argentina national football team following his side dramatic 3-2 defeat in the round of 16. Egypt surrendered a 2-goal lead on Tuesday as Argentina staged a remarkable comeback inspired by Lionel Messi, who created 1 goal and scored in Coraza before Edinson Fernandez netted a stoppage time winner. The Egyptians were less frustrated after a goal was ruled out following a VAR review,
While officials declined, I review an incident in which they believe Mohamed Salah was fouled by Alexis Mac Allister in the build-up to Argentina's winning goal. Speaking after the match, Hassan alleged that external influence affected the outcome. We look better than the reigning champions, better in everything, but the result was influenced by internal factors on the pitch and extra factors off it. Perhaps they wanted to keep the world champion in competition. Perhaps they wanted Messi to stay in the running. In football, there are something external factor that go beyond the technical aspects. The world champion receives support at every level, the coach said. Hassan also questioned the appointment of French referee, claiming Egypt had raised concerns before the match. There seems to be a pressure from the Argentine side on this outcome. We are objecting to the selection of the referee because of the French situation, but everybody has to suffer at some point, and we suffered, he added. The coach further criticized the officiating, insisting Egypt had been denied a penalty and unfairly had a second goal ruled out. We haven't seen respect or fair play. A penalty was ruled out. It was not even checked by the VAR, and a second goal was remarkably, for whatever reason, disallowed. I want to put it in this beautiful word and say, hard luck, but we have been treated unfairly, and it has been an injustice, he said. With that info, I shall quickly observe a break, and when I'm back, I'll be giving you more info on the program. Please stay glued to your radio set, so don't touch the dial. Big Billy will be right back after this break.

All right, I welcome you back from that break. And if you are just joining in, this is Sports Review with Big Billy right here in the building. Premier League club Fulham have appointed Alvaro Arbeloa as their new manager on a 3-year contract following the departure of Michael Silva to SM Benfica. Arbeloa takes charge after Sevilla ended his 5-year spell at the club to replace Jose Mourinho at Benfica. In an interview with the club website after his appointment on Tuesday, he expressed his delight at joining the Premier League side. "It is a real honour for me to be embarking on this new stage at Fulham FC, the oldest club in London," he said. "I feel a great sense of responsibility and I'm deeply grateful to Mr. Shadi Khan and Tony Khan for the trust they have placed in me with Fulham in the Premier League." Fulham chairman Shane Khan said the club was impressed by the Spaniard's ambition and commitment to youth development. "Alvaro is, by his own admission, very ambitious. He has spent quality time around the best player, club and mentor in the game, experiences which will serve him very well at Fulham. Alvaro also has a great interest in our academy setup and believe in giving young players a chance. I love hearing that from Alvaro, as well as his intent on playing attacking football." The new appointed coach was reportedly backed by positive reference from recent re-elected Florentino Perez and Real Madrid's new manager, Mourinho, under whom he previously played at Santiago Bernabeu. The former Spain international took charge of the Real Madrid FC on interim basis following the departure of Xabi Alonso in January and guided the club through the final 28th match of the season. Madrid finished second in La Liga and were eliminated in the UEFA Champions League quarterfinals by FC Bayern Munich. According to reports, the new coach is named to strengthen Fulham's squad with several players from Real Madrid, including attacking midfielder Franco Mastino, fullback Ferran Gracia, and forward Cazorla Gracia. And with that info, I have come to the close of the FaceTime Binoculars Radio Sports Review today, and I hope you enjoyed every bit of it. Please stay close to your radio set and don't touch the dial. Big Billy is saying, you have a lovely day, and thanks for listening.

Crusade. The elect word outreach on top collaboration with help from Above Fire Ministry International to present 3 days indoor crusade with the team God Get Plan for You. Jeremiah 29 verse 11. This program will feature the word healing, breaking of yokes, solution and deliverance. Anointed ministers of God, we could be there. Now Apostle Joshua E, Reverend Julius Odu, Reverend A.E. Okodua, and Bishop Dr. Musa E. The host, now Reverend Happy Agbonta. The date, now Wednesday 19th, Glorious Friday will be 21st of August 2026. At the time, now 5 p.m. daily, Bangang. The venue in our church auditorium will be for off Usubenu Road, M.O.J. Uromi, Edo State. Come one, come all. Jesus, I am the Lord.

Hello Nigerians, greetings from here, Unado. Thanks for hearing from us from Eastern Bananculars Radio, my listeners out there. And always salute because the people are wonderful. They gotta no worry. Everywhere still, everywhere they will have. When I put more rice in Angeligba, many relax because we get plenty to dish out from this juice place. This is not a fortune matter proper program. When they call my people, Unado. I'm a first intelligent if you call me Mr. T. Let me then call this program until they come on matter from

Yeah, say we not go agree, and so all the whole parties, they talk for their own side, say this one not go agree for this one, that one, you not go agree for that one, to more right on, as they play. Look at your mouth for the Osun State victory, where we say you have to do with their governorship election. So His Excellency, Governor Ademola Adeleke, the acting governor for Osun State, don't emerge the winner for the gubernatorial governorship election for inside the Osun State. Yes, so I mean for Osun State again, to be precise. The governor's nephew, so will be Davido, when everybody knows him, play major role, that is e-cooperation, like boy, even for net everywhere, social media, and so they got a showcase, they say, this uncle, he go try by fire by force, he make a remainder. In fact, Davido supported with all his ability. Yes, so if now you uncle as an individual, as my listeners out there talk your own, if now you feel leave your uncle, go support another person for outside, or maybe your uncle opponent, my question I ask you from here, but to me, now no, now be the answer, no fit try, I'm open on, yes now, because no gamma go live in your family tree, when it be in your blood people, then you go to chase crowd. Who does that? Who does that? Nobody. You know, say nobody, they do that one for real, my people. Which means, nobody does that, my people. And the same thing, so when it happen, for the video activeness, when it form active, for his uncle Matasu, when I be say, Governor Adeleke Ademola, become 4+1, meaning, he don't, a man for the second term to chop 8 years for office as a court proceed as the governor of Osun State. Yes, so it's sure for Governor Adeleke Wella and Wellemly. Kudos. Yes, so I appreciate the effort of your nephew, Davido, popularly known as OBO, meaning Omo Babalowo. Yes, so big congratulations again. Congratulations again, felicitations. Kudos to the Adeleke family. And for those of now, yes, so when now they consider on our own blood, yes, get some people when they consider their own blood, when they consider their own people. If you reach your own time, join the opponent of your own blood people and fight your own blood people. Yes, so no wonder they say, no matter what you do on the street, always keep your family first. That's the saying, no matter what you do on the street, always keep your family first. Yes, so treat your family first from your scale of preference or ex. If they pursue you from outside, you know, go see house enter, because there is fire on the mountain where you say the house when you done by yourself, cause when you say you know join your family tree. So, but if you act exactly how Governor Adeleke's nephew, so when I talk, when we did, we don't act it, oh, if they pursue you from outside, you go see house enter one time straight away, because you are at peace with your family tree and your family and your blood. Believe it or not, my people, I must tell you that is the bargain, my people. So, now so that one be, for that one, we'll never finish until we don't finish out. You know, say me, I don't feel they one-sided. So, I'm not one-sided, but I'm on the winning side. That's a really turn up for years. And I won't win, I mean, I deal with anyone when he win the case. You carry go. Yes, so now I belong to. I don't know about you as an individual, as a listener out there. Governor Ademola Adeleke, don't make everyone know, say, everything is possible if and only if you follow the possible way. Now, so it be what make I bring this idiomatic. So, now be, oh boy, you open the 30-something states joined together as APC out of the 36 states we'll get for Nigeria. A court party, Constitutional Gidigba, for Osun State, Toxic Man, Man, then be Man, say Man, they no run the confiscate maker out of the 30-something governors, so maybe say they don't turn APC. So my people, my quickly call the result for now. So for Osun State, so APC, so when it be Adeleke don't get 511,067 voters, then APC, so when it be Bola, so come get 444,815 voters. Why ADC now, when it be Najim, come get 17,180 voters. So now those three, you know, say first, second, third. Now me, I'll feel read from here for the now. So my people, more quickly talk one before we march our final break, finally.

The Nigeria Police Force, they don't confirm, say they don't do investigation concerning the Inspector General of Police who went there zone 2 when to command AIG Moshood Jimo say over the allegation when BC Chief EDM raised against them the other time. So that they investigate them, they ask a second question. So Inka they answer their Nadeli post, I told that one from there. My point now will match our final break finally today. I remain a force theologian if you call me Statis, see you same time. Same station is on Benacular 3 tomorrow by grace of God. Bye for now, my people.

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0: Crusade, Crusade, the elect word outreach on top collaboration with Help from Above Fire Ministry International to present 3 days indoor crusade with the team God Get Plan for You. Jeremiah 29 verse 11. This program will feature the word healing, breaking of yokes, solution and deliverance. Anointed ministers of God, where could they dare? Now Apostle Joshua E, Reverend Julius Odu, Reverend A.E. Okodua, and Bishop Dr. Musa E. The host, now Reverend Happy Agbonta. The date, now Wednesday 19th, Gorish Friday, will be 21st of August 2026. At the time, now 5 p.m. daily, Bangan. The venue in our church auditorium, put there for off Osugbenu Road, M.O.J. Uromi, Edo State. Come one, come all. Jesus, I am the Lord.
1: Good day, our correct listeners out there, and a lovely welcome you all to today's Entertainment Gist. Entertainment story where I promise you that I'll be giving you every day. Like every blessed day, where God makes, I'm gonna give you info. Latest happen will happen for that side of entertainment industry as it hot. Yes, now that one be the promise. And I hope say, I don't keep the promise. The only thing where you self get to do now just to tune into SM Binoculars Radio, where you go get the gist and all ramifications of info. Where they happen for every aspect. So, my people, make you just relax because I got you covered today. I got a lot of info for entertainment just today. Before we proceed, I come back immediately after this short musical break to give you the info as it did on my table today.

Welcome back from that short musical break, or welcoming break, actually. So the first thing for reading on my table today, it says, you will not go and marry Jarvis Blas ex-user Ruth over alleged body shaming. So this one is no longer news that so many bloggers and even so many fans of Pella and Jarvis have been body shaming the wife Jarvis since after their cut wedding and the white wedding that they just concluded recently. Waiting be the thing, go where they body shame this lady about is her size though. They say she's increasing, she's getting fatter by the day. Say, what happened to your body that we used to know, Jarvis, that used to be very beautiful, like you slay your body, if you wear clothes, all those kind of stuff. Now the question be say, your body. You know, so that person will get body, now you go know how your body go take day, my people. But for this country, we deal like this, some people know they like mind their business, so. If you don't know, make you shall know, say some people, they don't like mind their business. Now another person business, now they give them their own money for pockets. Now why did they talk? I talk for mouth. Now, it don't reach the limit where Jarvis say make you sharply reply this particular person, where they call you Roots for micro blogging, where they call X, formerly known as Twitter. Now that place, nine things they happen, no? If you know their Twitter, my people, we think I go talk now, make you shy, try to get Twitter account. Because you go, they laugh every day like, you know, like crayfish. Because things they happen there. Now there they go post all that kind of posts where you go, they see some of them for Facebook, some of them for, you know, Instagram and all of that. No say, other social media apps no get their own posts too. But things they happen for Twitter, X. So now, as a person, can't talk to, you know, Jarvis, the one with Penam. Jarvis can't ask around today, say, you know, go marry. Yourself, no, go marry. Never try. Just day there, they look for who to the body shame. So you go and marry and stop comparing, you know, she and her before, like she now and her before. Because that's what the lady did, actually. She go carry picture of Jarvis when she never married, when she still they do that robot, that AI picture or image. You understand? You know, now waiting take carry Jarvis come to the limelight with that one. That's robot kind of content. You understand? She go there portray, she go do herself like say she be human AI. Now the lady go carry the picture of Jarvis before marriage and after marriage, come put them together, and couple with the fact that Jarvis come cut her hair. You know, can't barb her hair or molo kodo, like very, very smooth. So because of that, now people can't they carry the picture, can't they place together. So I'm going to even put them together, say, almost see Pella wife, who, if you say Pella, say, gay some kind, you understand? Say, immediately after he marry, Jarvis change. First, Jarvis come wo, he come barb her hair, he can't they get fat, maybe not because she get belly. Now waiting there, they talk. So Jarvis the third roots of X. Say make you go marry yourself, go marry so that you go know waiting how you go look like. You make you, and again stop to the user picture of the generate engagement. At first day, you say some people they live up on other people's you know on people's life just to make their own money. They are using people's picture videos to be making money. Now why they don't they leave people talk? Now gossip. Now that can't talk. Now they give them food. Put food for their table. So if they leave them, wahala go deo. So my people, but they show me no. But how I take see them? If person marry, I suppose change her be. Wait till you yourself think. Should be even in Africa. They believe say immediately you get married, make your body change so that people go know say your husband, people and your husband self they try. Because imagine say you did like one, like you be a lady, you did like broom, overstatement, that nobody did like broom. You can't marry, you can't date like a very big, you know, a fat a pig. Everybody go know say, ah, your husband people they try, you see I'm all, she don't even they breathe well again, like she don't fart, so they like they will want to praise your husband people. Have you know what's supposed to they happen for Jarvis case, they call you Zam, they make money. All right,
Moving forward, why I stopped trying to quit smoking on Malay. So this one, they come from Nigerian Afrobeat singer Omale. In case you don't know Omale, now music in they do and they do and well. So tell everybody know Omale well. In case you did hear this name for the first time, now a Nigerian Afrobeat singer. So he come they talk during a podcast interview with DJ Dan. Now that place, now he come they talk this one put because you know they ask questions sometimes about your life, how everything going, your career, and is there anything where day of life now where you feel change or where you want to change, but if they had you that kind of question, I know say that kind of question I prompt this kind of answer. So Malik on the tell the DJ Dan say he get one this particular lifestyle, like this habit of his where he don't find difficult to change and he no agree, and that habit is smoking. That's smoking where you know now him, you know say some people for this life, oh now only when they tell you their problem you gonna know say there are some things that they are battling with that they want to change, but actually they cannot change it. But when they go outside, people go start to criticize them, they talk plenty things like, look at this one, you know what we do. No, sometimes don't judge or don't conclude, because you don't know whether the person don't try so many things just to, you know, stop it, and it takes only God's intervention or grace to stop such habits. Just like if you see some ladies now, like before they born them, their mama don't they live one kind lifestyle. Then when they born their children too, maybe the girl child will pick up from where she stopped and come they live the same, and they will become addicted to it. So when they grow up, they'll be battling to change that lifestyle. So Omale, they'll tell everybody today during that podcast interview, say him done the battle to stop smoking for years, even as he be a very popular person, a celebrity, where so many people even day back like this, they admire or they even they pray, I want to be like Omale, God help me to be like Omale. But you don't know what normally they pass through secretly where they battle to stop. But he can't tell himself something, yes, to calm himself. Say, like, as he don't try, he see no grief. Say, himself don't stop to the try. Yes, which means even as we talk like this, maybe you don't even do one corner day, they carry the smoke they put for belly, from head. From head, you go enter from part of the body. I don't know how that run or how it, you know, circulate inside your body. But the thing is say it don't stop to the try, which means it don't you know say there are some certain things where you self not so you know if you try and stop, rather you don't try you to stop, you know, agree, you do it again, now just embrace them, you just get used to it. Now you know, now just until you buy, now it's normally talk. See, now until you buy, because you know, say one day everybody for this earth go buy, because death is inevitable. Which means, as whether you stop with the smoke or you know, stop that one day you know, go there alive. So, as the thing no agreement stop, making sure they smoke and thing they go. But wait till me the advice where you feel give on Malay. If they come bring on Malay, stand in front of you now, say yes, you'll be on Malay fan. Auntie or brother advise this boy, wait till you go tell him, say make you keep trying to stop smoking, abi you should just continue the way you don't already give up about trying. You get abi, you get anything, the kind of special advice where you're supposed to give on Malay, because now very serious something be this. So imagine a very popular celebrity saying this, which means the thing don't they disturb him since he don't give up. Maybe there are other options. Say we never try, like going to church to do deliverance. Kabash. You get that answer? Do you understand? Maybe if you do one kind of deliverance now, if you stop. No be joke. I mean now, but wait till you self get to advise them to do talk. I'm not know if you did deal, but myself, I go get your info and I go advise on Malay, maybe directly or indirectly. Just joking. All right, moving forward to the next info where they here on my table today. It says, he told security not to open the gate for me. Lady storm boyfriend's house after breakup test. This they happen for our Obodo country, Naija. I don't know whether another still happen like that for other country. But so drama we're gonna see for internet if you open your phone. If you just no one they boring.
if you not just want to have a very, you know, quiet, so that you go to reason things, just buy data. Just open your phone like this, eh? You are so, you go just smile, they laugh, like say you did with pressing. So this Nigerian lady now can come online, share for X. Yes, now for her ex handle, now she shared this post. What happened, according to her, she said she and her boyfriend, which don't they date though, no, be saying that today they start, she don't they date this guy. They come, they walk up for road 9, she can't see the boyfriend's friends, them, like, you know, guys now and their friends. Now the lady can't compliment the guy, one of the guys. You know that kind of stuff, now you see somebody, ah, you are looking good. Ha, you dress so well, or maybe you smell nice. One of these, eh? Compliments now. Just telling someone that you are looking good or you smell nice, or I like this your shoe, those kind of stuff. So as she compliments one of the boyfriend's friends. Now dear, the boyfriend come waka. The next thing when she see for her phone the next day, say the boyfriend don't break up with him. Yes, he does text him for message. Not even call him for face to face. So this one, no, he never reach face to face. Now just make you do him for phone as he dey hot. As he break up with the girl say, no, I know if he endure this one. She come back quick, enter back. As he reach there, just to go meet and make the talk things out. My, now so the guy just saw that security man, make they not allow that girl enter here. Oh more, eh? If now you be this lady waiting, you go feed do. Eh? Imagine the person not hear from you, like hear one side of the story, or make not try to resolve things. Now why the lady conclude? Yes, say maybe the guy never love her. You get? Say you never even ready to start a relationship serious with her, because ordinary compliments now if you end relationship. So this one now a very big lesson to some people. If you get here, make sure share here within the Holy Spirit and tell the church, waiting with that, a very simple message. Say make you share know your worth as a lady, oh yes, and also as a guy. Make yourself know your worth and know how they treat people. Because they're giving that this relationship like this ended with just small thing, you know, small thing. And somebody's emotion is on the line here. Imagine say the lady now. Some people say if they did relationship, or maybe now they try to talk about marriage, now they try get married, something like this can happen. It can't break up all of a sudden. What do they expect the next person to do? You know, consider the person's emotion or feeling. The person can't say no problem. He can't lock inside for room. Can't do something. Bye. So now who kill him? So first of all, choose yourself. Whether relationship or new relationship, choose yourself. Not just it's important to love, but shall try to choose yourself, because he gave why. He gave why. Alright, my people. Other Tori studio my table today on today's entertainment disabled. That will come after this, musical break. Enjoy, and they come back to give you the remaining package of today's entertainment.

0: aka Ricky Rubin. I miss you kissing my lips, consoling my confidence. Apologies from the heart is something that's heaven sent. Scars for the flesh, war wounds for the soul. Success is another test and we wanted the highest score. Mother did a job, fundamental love, but it never was enough. Was I born to be a thug? Tears fall all the way to the south of France. Poverty line hang lower than my pants. Invited to the Grammys, but I feel so out of place. After we washed plates, they was always out of state. That is a sin. I will build to win. Came to take the title, Rose waving in the stands. Academics was a myth. I can always plead the fifth. I'll give it to you live, Beethoven on the fifth. Your favorite films tank, Titanic sank. Aroma of the dank as I'm breathing through the bank. Black market open for business from the poorest to the richest. From the poorest to the richest. From the poorest to the richest.
1: Alright, we come back from that musical break. Moving forward to the next tip away there on my table today. Says, Pella takes delivery of 300 million naira 2026 G-Wagon gifted by investor Mansa. Wow, now this one they always talk wow wow for everywhere. If you post them, wow wow, I tap. Yeah, I tap. Fella, after his wedding with Jarvis, some more gifts don't they come left, right, center, back, and front. Not be smart, you know. You can even tell from this gesture that Fella is widely loved. Yes, so if some people say Fella no dey funny. Some say Pella no just no content to create because you know go school. Others say Pella na idea everything for content. They funny, they entertain them. So it just depends on the way, the angle you are seeing Pella. You get. So now Pella, for the people who even attend his wedding, na dignitaries, money na water. Now why I can't even come online after that wedding? Say that he wishes to do wedding again. If there's anything like doing it again because of the kind gifts, cash gifts and other things which you where he receive, you get. So the wife just called the thing and say that one now maybe anniversary, because to do wedding again not the possible anniversary. So now Pella today receive a G-Wagon 2026 G-Wagon gifted by him by investor Mansa. You know how much be that? 300 million naira. Now, if Pella come post camo, like the guy even dey in shock. Dey in shock. 300 million naira. Guys, no be small thing. So now, what will be your message to Pella? Now, very simple message. Because, we celebrate good thing, you know. I'll celebrate others. Now, maybe not so well, go say yes. Your heart dey pure. It go give you one thing to be celebrated. So, if you dey happy for person, now so, happiness. It's infectious. Happiness, it just they fly like, you know how something they fly now, we just fly reach your own side. That is how fans and followers of them, Pella and Jarvis, are celebrating them because of this gifts will come from a very big investor, Mansa. Alright, to the last thing for me on my table today, last gist of today, it says, man dumps Ratel, says VDM is becoming what he criticizes. This one another gbege. You know, say are they giving out the update concerning the Okoye's family feud, right? And here we'll be about the P Square. They don't separate now from P Square to Mr. Hood Boy and then Mr. P. Where they are touristy there everywhere, but I can tell you for free, my people, that after people don't hear Mr. P old side of the story. So many people, they are trying so much just to love Mr. P, because at least he comes to speak and they stop dying in silence. When Brother Man can't try to choke himself inside the whole story, where he don't do part one, part two, part three, so many people can't divest. Ratel say, because now the Ratel, now he make up Brother Man, Ratel people can't even divest for Brother Man. Say, why you go there? Do part one, part two, part three continuously for another person pain, now your pain, now your family. I be Peter Okoye, P Square, now your brother. So what thing happen? And again, video, you know, gay, secret, oh. Somebody call you for secret, tell you something. What happened between you and your brother? You can't come online, says camera, I can't tell everybody.
2: waiting the person tell you in secret or more.
1: That one there, it there everywhere. They see the drag them. Where the last update, we say 13,000 people on follow VDM on this matter. They diverse. Now I read that man can't do video when he post recently. Say may they give them buckets, may they cry their tears, put because himself he not send anybody. If you like, unfollow him. If you like, stay. Now the truth in the talk, according to him, now the truth in the talk. Now the info for today, be say a man, a Nigerian man, don't where they identify himself as the digital chief Monday Bako. He don't announce his withdrawal from Ratel. This one is official, and the man, if you look at me, you say the man makes sense, a bam, now a very big guy. Now be this, you know, say some people they Ratel and they still have dignitaries for Ratel, you get. So if those people now talk to them, they follow Ratel, that is very dark man group, and you go come they very popular because people go know those people, you get. So this particular guy now say you know they follow very dark man again, you know, be Ratel again. And considering what happened recently, where that man led group of boys, Nigerian, you know, young people, made they go protest when they kidnap those or your teachers and pupils. So many people commended VDM for that. But now the man say VDM don't they do opposite of what they teach them. Say why you go they do all those canting, especially for this peace square matter. They drag VDM waiting on nice. So the man say no, they follow Ratel again. No be Ratel now. So waiting call the pain, my people waiting remain. After Ratel, now Martel, you go there your day now. As they don't follow VDM now, you don't talk. And VDM go no say some people don't, they withdraw from the Ratel. Make we shall wait soon. Hear his own reaction. But for today, now here I go reach and also match the break. I could not go far again. Till tomorrow, I will bring you another fresh package. And top story where they happen for entertainment industry. Keep listening and keep tuning to Esan Benue Plus. And I appreciate you all for listening and also for your contribution. We really appreciate. Thank you and have a lovely day.

0: 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They present 3 days indoor crusade with the team God Get Plan for You. Jeremiah 29 verse 11. This program will feature the word, healing, breaking of yokes, solution and deliverance. Anointed ministers of God, we could be there. Now, Apostle Joshua E., Reverend Julius Odu, Reverend A.E. Okodua, and Bishop Dr. Musa E. The host, now Reverend Happy Agbonta. The date, now Wednesday 19th, Glorious Friday will be 21st of August 2026. At the time, now 5 p.m. daily, Bangan. The venue in our church auditorium, put day for off Usubenu Road, M.O.J. Uromi, Edo State. Come one, come all. Jesus, I am the Lord.
1: Wanna chill with the big boys? 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
0: My better shows Nigeria country people and Obonga listeners, I salute na wella wella. I say welcome to another round of the Hangout Show, the big boy show, the biggest show on top of Sambanoclas Radio. And today we don't come here to tell you one or two things and tenses. We consign the election we just finished for Osun. My people, you can ask now one simple question. After election don't finish, what do we suppose learn? Now only to ask who win or who lose, or we suppose ask, within this election teach us on how we can make the next election better. Because election will not be a football match. It not be say one team win, another team lose, everybody go waka komot. Election are about our lives. Now about who go lead us. Now about roads where we they use. Now about schools where our children they attend. Now about hospital. Now about our security. Now about jobs. Now about the future of our country. So, as well, I do welcome you wella wella into another edition of the Hangout Show. Today, we did look beyond party color, candidates and political celebration. Our topic now, Osun Decide, lesson for future election. The big question where we want asked today, we say, what in Nigeria feel learn from Osun election to make our future election more credible, peaceful, transparent, and meaningful? So whether you they listen to us from wherever you they listen to us from, get ready. Because today we're not gonna campaign for anybody, we're not gonna attack anybody. We want to talk about what we as Nigerians we do better, especially as we they build up to the 2027 election. Yes, my country people, maybe we'll take small chicken a break. And then when we come back just now, we'll come to open up for you. Make sure say you sit back, relax, so that you say we'll pick one or two things and tenses on top of the matter, just matter we carry come. Will they come back just now? Will they come back?
1: Wanna chill with the big boys? Okay, call me Ku Anga for a song by Nicholas.
0: Yes, my country people, now welcome back for Inside the Hangout Show. And just in case you wonder who they talk, my name now Jojo Namani. I'm the presenter for Inside the Show, and at the Hangout Show you day, and the matter will carry come. Now waiting concern the Osun Decide 2026. Not forget to say, I neck. They don't declare Ademola Adeleke, the former governor, the sitting governor, as the winner of your Osun Decide 2026 election. My people, every election get lessons. Sometimes now politicians they learn, sometimes now INEC they learn, sometimes now security agencies they learn. But make we not deceive ourselves. Voters too get plenty things to learn. Democracy not start and finish for polling units. Before election, you suppose register. You suppose know where your polling unit day. You supposed understand the candidates and their programs. You supposed listen to different side before you make your decision. And after election, your responsibility not finish you. If your candidate win, you still supposed hold them accountable. If your candidate lose, democracy still continue. One dangerous thing where we need avoid be this idea say, now my party. So anything where my party do, I go support them. My brother, my sister. Political party, not be religion. You feel support party and still ask questions. You feel vote for candidate and still criticize the person when government not perform. Because if citizens stop to ask questions, politicians feel stop feeling pressure to perform. And the matter just be that. So, make me tell you about voter participation and how we they vote. Yes, make we talk about voters. Waiting they make person vote for candidates. Now performance, now political party, now tribe, now religion, now friendship, now campaign promises, all that because person give them something. This one a serious question. As a voter, you get the right to choose who you want. But make that choice be informed choice. Because your votes, before you go vote, you suppose ask yourself, what did this candidate don't do before? What thing is the promise? The promise realistic? I want achiever. What will be the person record? Because if somebody give you small money during election, that money will finish quickly. But if government bad, the consequences will last for 4 years. So, make we stop to ask only waiting I go collect today. Make we also ask waiting kind government I go live under tomorrow. That's one of the real question. And see for inside the matter, make I hear from now, not be only me go to talk because I will drop any question for you to drop your contribution. If now you they vote for Osun election, waiting will influence your decision pass. Performance, political party, candidate personality, your personal interests, campaign promises. Think I'm well before you answer. And I will drop the number for you to answer for the end of the show. And I beg, no answer because of party color. Answer based on what you truly believe. So, political party and their candidates today. Now, make we talk about the political parties then. Political party not supposed to remember citizens only when election don't near. Serious political parties suppose they engage people even when election not day and suppose educate voters. Yes, you see some voters now, they do not get the education what they supposed to get. They supposed to present good candidates. They supposed to explain their policies. And campaign not supposed to be only rally. You feel gather thousands of people for rally. You feel shout, you feel sing, you feel dance. But slogan not build road. Slogan not create jobs. Slogan not improve hospitals. Slogan not reduce insecurity. Slogan not manage government money. So when politicians make promise, make we ask how. How you want to do them? How much it will cost? Where money will come from? How long it will take? And how citizens will know say you don't deliver? That's the kind of political conversation we need. So we will talk about INEC, BVAS and technology. Because for inside this Osun election, we hear say some places BVAS not work well. Make we enter the INEC matter. Nigeria don't introduce technology into election process to make things better and reduce manipulation. BVAS don't become an important part of voter accreditation. But make we understand something. Technology not be magic. Machine feel malfunction. Network will get problem. Power will fail. And there will be delay. And even when technology day, human beings still operate the system. So, the lesson not be simply make we bring more technology. The lesson be make the technology day reliable. Make people understand how it will work. And make support they available when problem happen. Yes, like the one we happen for Osun State. You're going to see many votes are they cut chain up and down say they must vote, they must vote. Because say the BVAS machine agree accredited. So I say the INEC people they need to continue to improve on their logistics and make them provide alternative where the network will fail. Voter education, technical support and communication matter and voters too need to understand the process. If something go wrong for polling unit, frustration it is understandable. But frustration make it not turn into fight because fight not will bring any positive result. Know the proper process for reporting problem because election problem not supposed to become community problem. Oh, now they hear me so? Yes, I know so now they hear me. And this time around, Mogu talk about the campaign promises, because very soon the 2027 campaign will roll out and a lot of promises will come again. And people, election time, don't reach. Politicians, we promise almost everything. They even promise to give you life. But me, you know, say that's not possible. They even promise you jobs, road, better school, better hospital, security, youth empowerment, industrial development, anything. But make voters ask one powerful question. How? If politicians say I will create 1 million jobs, ask them how. If persons say I will transform education, ask which money you want to use. Where the money will come from. Within how many years you want to transform that education. How we go measure the results. This one, now where media get big responsibility. Journalists not supposed only repeat waiting politicians talk. We supposed question the promise. We supposed check the facts. We supposed ask candidate difficult questions, because journalism not be campaign advert. Our job now to help citizens understand what politicians they promise and whether those promises make sense. Wella. Yes, we could talk about vote buying, because we see many for the Osun election and also malpractices. Now, we need to talk about one issue where everybody know vote buying. Many people, they complain, say politicians, they buy vote, correct. But make we ask another question. Why politicians, they try to buy votes? You don't ever ask yourself that question, because some of them believe, say, money fee influence voters. So we need to address both sides. Politicians, make them stop to try to manipulate voters with money or inducement. We see whether they share rights, they share cash and all that for this social election. But voters too need to understand the long-term danger. Say money if you finish, but bad leadership fee affects you for 4 years. And vote buying not be only from the electoral practices. Yes, there are plenty where. And one of the, electoral malpractices we will see the scene are intimidation. Yes, we see our way for Osun election. Even where we hear, say, one senator in the talk tough, say, make them even monitor waiting people to vote for Israel Osun State. And they will not vote for this party and make them do one or two. So those kind of things are intimidation. It's not good for where democracy they thrive. Yes, violence still happen. And there feels to be manipulation. Yes, there feels to be destruction of electoral material. Scatter. None of these things, they are acceptable as normal politics. Politics is not supposed to be war. Your opponent not be your enemy. Yes, make it taken like that as the matter be. Then social media, fake news and propaganda plenty for election matter. Now make we enter another serious matter. Social media. They want person to post fake information and thousands of people will share before anybody check whether or not true. One or detailed audio or video will cause serious argument. One fake screenshot will create confusion. One voice note will spread fear. And before you know what happened, people don't believe lie. So before you forward political information, ask yourself, who post them? Where the information come from? An incredible source confirm them? The video complete or then cut them? The information they inform me or it just they provoke me? Remember, everything with the trend, not missing are true. Especially young people, we're gonna shine on our eye. Now become free distributor of political misinformation. Pause, check, verify. Before you share, and don't forget to say the campaign season for the 2027 general election will soon reach, and we will see here many info inside the matter, just matter. Well, make we take small chocolate break now. Still for inside the hangar show now today, and we talk about the many lessons we learn from the Osun election. We don't declare the winner already, and I guess our country people out there don't hear the winner. So after this short break now, we'll come back to come talk the security side, and we will also show you young people and election, especially our youth population out there, and we will still tell you one or two things we concern your interaction with us for inside the show before we drop our number. We'll come back after this musical break. Enjoy yourself, stay blessed, and they come back just now.

All right, now welcome back for inside the second half of the Hunger Show, and this time around I want to talk about the security and peaceful election. Yes, it did matter, just matter. If you discover this Osun election, many CP go for inside Osun State. Many policemen they deployed, many security agencies they did there to make sure say peace and tranquility it happen for the election place. Security personnel is supposed to stay neutral. Make a fair put that one. Let me say you will go pulling unit as a police officer. You see, say people they share money, you will just keep quiet, like say, not concern you because they don't bribe you. Say, okay, make you take your own share. No, that is not supposed to happen in pulling unit. People are not supposed to be inducing people to vote. Another major lesson on security. Why? Because security matters a lot. Nobody's supposed to fear to go vote. Nobody's supposed to attack another person because of political choice. Nobody's supposed to force another person to support one candidate. And nobody should believe, say, political victory justifies violence. Yes, nobody should believe that political victory justifies violence. Security agencies get responsibility to protect voters and maintain order professionally and impartially. But citizens too get responsibility. Not carry a weapon, go polling unit, not attack another voter, not destroy election material, not provoke fight. Not provoke fight because somebody supports another candidate. Make you remember one thing. Your political opponent still be your neighbor after election. The politician feel leave town. The party leader feel return to Abuja. But you and the person where you fight with will still live for the same community. So why make election destroy a relationship? Not make sense at all. Then to you, my young people, on top of election matter. Now, make I talk to young people. Why? Because election concern you. Because now you the thing we have ever pass. You see all these old, old people, their own, whether they go, now any of them pass. But you, election will affect you 4 years, 8 years, before you know, 8 years more for person life. Now beans. Yes, election concern you well, politics concern you. If you like, if you're a young person there, you did 18, 19, 20, 21, you say not concern you, it's supposed to concern you because the decisions where politicians make today will determine your future tomorrow. But participation will not be only to insult politicians for inside Facebook, not be only to argue for WhatsApp group, not be only to make TikTok video. Participation me make you register, and I believe say a lot of people don't register. Registration will not be where it end though. Understand the issues. They follow the trend. Vote. You supposed to go vote. Reject violence. Reject fake news. Question politicians. Hold elected leaders accountable. And not allow anybody to tell you, say, your votes not count. All those ones now used to discourage you may not come out. So that when the number of you who feel do the buru, your vote matter. If you don't matter, the question we need to ask yourself now, why you see say some people they want to buy your own? It's not that important why they want to buy your own. That they buy with you not that valuable, that they buy with you not get sense, that they buy with you not that meaningful. So your vote count, your vote that meaningful. But make your vote stay based on something meaningful too. Don't vote for person simply because say young. Yes, some people could say yes, this one are the young generation. Not reject person simply because say he old. Not vote any person because then they trend online. Look for competence. Look for character. Look for record. Look for policies. Look for capacity. And these days, this is the easy to check. With the age of online. And also maybe go to check incredible source, check credible source. Ask me how you talk. And many people they post fake things about politicians here and there. But if you see what's incredible, you say no. And do you listeners out there, I want me gonna see interact with us for the show. Because before we close today, make we leave now with some questions. I will not go physically shake body or drop no comments for. But before I start to drop the question, make I could drop our WhatsApp number. The number for you to do your contribution to us now 0805191 8139. 0805191 8139. I too fast, I'll be 0805191 8139. By now, you suppose don't save this number for your phone steadily so that anytime you want to send us a message, it will be free for you to access us. Yes, waiting Osun decide teach Nigeria about voter behavior.
The one way it suit me

last capacity, because it matter, say you defend your vote. So the question I want to drop now, do you think say voters, they vote more based on performance, party loyalty, personal interest, or combination of everything? Share your thoughts with us for inside the comment. What the INEC is supposed to impose before the next election? Yes, when I say impose, I mean improve rather. What do you think say INEC is supposed to improve on before the next general election? Because this Oshun O, it just be like a template of how 2027 will be like. But a lot of people, they call for improvement on one or two things. What do you think say INEC is supposed to improve on before 2027 election? How young Nigerians feel reject vote buying and political violence? How young Nigerians feel reject them? For sure election, make I just give you one small gist. People for sure one man where they share money for polling units. They for sure and collect the money from her. They say not being get the money in the first place. You see that kind of thing, so and so youth supposed to behave. At the time just now say youth monitor vote go reach collection center. Yes. So you supposed to be the driver, even they make call, they tell the driver, say, oh God, you carry our vote, they make call. Who they call you? Throw that phone. That's to tell you how desperate they were to make sure, see, man, their vote counts. So this 2027 election, not be beans and bread. Everybody prepare, vote for your preferred candidate. And then one other question I will drop now. What thing be the biggest lesson political parties supposed to learn from this Oshun election? And the final question I want to drop, if you get power to change one thing about Nigerian election before 2027, what thing you go change? Think about them. Yes, make you send us your feedback. My people, Oshun decide, make it not just be another story about who win or who lose. Make it become a lesson. A lesson for INEC, a lesson for political parties, a lesson for candidates where they seek election position, a lesson for security agencies, a lesson for the media, a lesson for every voter out there. Because democracy not become stronger simply because your candidates win. Democracy becomes stronger when the process is credible, when people feel votes without fear, when politicians if we disagree without saying they not turn their citizens against one another, when technology work properly, when voters make informed choices, when politicians know say citizens go hold them accountable, and when every election help us prepare for better one. So as we move beyond Oshun decide, make we remember election forget winner and loser, but democracy is supposed to make the citizens the ultimate winner. This and the Hangar Show on Top Place on Banoclass Radio. I remain your host, Jojo Namani. Keep your eyes open. Keep asking questions. Reject violence. Reject fake news. Reject political hatred or politics of hatred. I make you remember, say, after election, we still remain neighbors. On the next time, stay safe, stay informed, and make we continue to build the democracy where everybody feels trust. And the Hangar Show. Now bye bye for now. I salute.

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1: Welcome to news headlines from Eastern Binoculars Radio Uromi. As usual, I'll be giving stories from different newspapers. So the first one I have here is the National Newspapers. The first calendar says, Yekini Idayi sworn in as new speaker of Edo House of Assembly. BB Niger Season 11, Nature voluntarily exits show. Three BB Niger housemates who are currently exited shows. One of the national newspapers, actress Etinosa Idemudia, hails Macy Johnson, calls her mini god. Davido poses with Boss Auntie and Bemi Orugu John in London. VIS enforces the last number plate rules. Edo Assembly Speaker resigns amid impeachment threats. Some of the national newspapers, Obasanjo pays surprise congratulatory visits to Adeleke after all. The last letter says, Edo Assembly Speaker resigns. Away from the national newspapers, let me take you to Punch newspapers. The first letter says, Son hacks mother to death in Ondo. Oshunpu, Adeleke campaign begins head count on electoral violence victims. Nigeria's headline inflation falls to 15.43% in July. INEC dismisses ghosts higher voters claim in Osun election. Federal government writes IATA request campaign change of Osubi airport code. Police warn against forceful takeover of local government. Wasn't the Punch newspapers, politicians also use and dump pastors. Primate Ayodele. Gary can stabilize Man United but won't win EPL. Karaga. Prayers, not money, won us Oshunpu, says Dr. Deji Adeleke. Federal government, IFAD and VCD distribute equipment and empowerment tools to Kogi farmers and PWDs. Kano completes 867 of 1,557 projects, says Commissioner. Mali jails broadcaster and influential critical of Junta for 7 years. BOA strengthens support for women farmers, targets agricultural inputs access gap. Building Institute urges builders to lead policy formulation. The last letter says, police probe disappearance of 19-year-old woman in Ekiti. Away from that newspaper, let me take you to Vanguard newspapers. The first letter says, Mikel Obi revealed how his name was changed from Michael to Mikel. 2027, Gwamna and Patamis come straight claims as Gombe policies heat up. I still pay royalties to my brother for taking his name, JJ Okocha. Adeleke's victory may be APC spokescreen ahead of 2027. Wabara. Oshun, police warned against forceful takeover of the local government secretariat. Was on the Vanguard newspapers. You are my lane. You are in my lane. I won't move. Nollywood actress Jemima Osunde confronts one-way driver in Lagos. Continue to deliver good governance, Obasanjo tells Adeleke. How 17-year-old Adeleke used ChatGPT before killing mother and brother. U.S. outlines what immigrants can do after becoming American citizens. Edo Assembly Speaker resigns amid impeachment moves. The last sentence says, why I stopped trying to quit smoking. Omale. Hey, from Danny Zepas, let me take you to Daily Post newspapers. The first sentence says, Taraba not poor. Resources underutilized and mismanaged by government. Nyame. Sure, blast Adeleke for endorsing Tinubu despite deaths of several Osun people. Illegal mining in Nigeria links to terrorism and insecurity. UN speaks after meeting NSDC. Over 30 feared dead, 50 houses touched as terrorist attack plays to commit. Transfer, Mourinho approves Real Madrid's move for Arsenal midfielder. Incumbency does not guarantee electoral victory. ADC tells APC. It's not a Vanguard newspaper. Daily Post newspapers. Delusional to think it will be like Osun election. Rufai Oseni predicts 2027 election. Russia confronts US and Turkey over plan to arm Ukraine. Baby Naja to the 11. Kamsi becomes third housemate to be evicted. ADC only exists in few northern government areas. Jigawa governor's aide blasts party over Osun election. 2027. Learn from Davido. You can remove Tinubu, Timini France to Nigerian youths. Transfer. Man United join Arsenal in race to sign Victor Osimhen from Galatasaray. The last candidate says FCT reactions as flooding hits Abuja. And that was wrapping up today's news headlines. Thank you for listening. I am Judy Shineye saying enjoy the rest of your day.
2: My gratuitous Nigeria country people, my Obonga listeners, I salute now. How on a day today? And I say welcome to News Across Your Zone from Niger on Top Place on Binoculars Radio 105.1 Urumi. My name is Jojo Namani. I'll be a Shoji Radio Country brother on Top the MIC. And no time to check time before we begin this summary, the update we show for the news as the matter the HOT. First info, the ritual say ADC Chieftain Aregbesola Ladon congratulate Governor Adeleke in talking Osun people decision must be respected. Osun election, Southeast youth, when they urge voters make them use PVC wisely for inside 2027. Stay on top of Osun poll outcome, affirmation of people's resolve to retain Adeleke. This only come from IPAC. And we could tell you also say, the Nigerian Customs Service don't arrest an importer and a clearing agent for alleged importing 399 JJF pump action guns with a rifle through the Khan Island port. We could tell you say, Plateau State Police Command, they don't commence Operation Velvet, but in line with Inspector General of Police, Olatunji Rewan Disu's directive, so that they go improve road safety and reduce traffic crash. NFF don't sack Super Falcons technical crew after World Cup miss. We could tell you also say, 2027 election, Southeast youth they launch use PVC wear campaign and they want politicians against rigging. EU don't release 2.3 million euro to fight cholera as Nigeria get 1.5 million euro for insider money. Oyo ADC Guba candidate don't unveil campaign council and they pledge local government autonomy for inside there. ECOWAS, with the Economic Community of West African States, they don't pick 60 startups from 6,000 of original world. And I could tell you also say Nigeria inflation rate don't drop to 15.43%. Ma, we go tip shoe for Kanu Mosque. They don't send and go prison. troops down for a mass adoption for Zamfara. Congratulovia. Sedenfi achieved that one. Kwara State All Progressive Congress APC governorship aspirant with name be Femi Sani Araba. Indon, congratulations, State Governor Ademola Adeleke on top of the weekend victory for inside the election. He described the remainder of the importance of internal coercion as fairness and inclusion for politics. Ma, now allegedly by a 60-year-old mother with cutlass for own door. Waiting will happen, will be seen an officer to not to buy mama. Very sad news there. Nance, the Oshin will make them release Oshun LG allocation. Trump don't threaten to bomb Oman if he gets away of Iran D. A good day, say NDLEA don't destroy 4.6 tons of suspected cannabis found for Edo. Steam for the matter, 10 Nollywood stars will die for 2026. Their faces don't show for the paper. And Coventry don't sign Super Eagle striker Awoniyi from Forest. Steam for the news today, Scottish FA don't withdraw support for FIFA President Infantino. Edo State House of Assembly Speaker Blessing Agbebaku don't resign on top report of possible removal from office in the site of the request for a resignation to maintain peace for inside the state and interim Governor Okpebholo for his support. Why I never won African Player of the Year award? This only come from the legendary footballer JJ Okocha. No way, monarch hospitalized, crown prince don't become regent. I make could tell you also say, but inside the matter of the rituals, children talk say, I delegate family politics. Today about cash cow, private interest, and in the question of the video position on Tinubu. I could tell you say, actress Jemima Osunde don't confront the motorists for Lagos for allegedly driving against traffic. I may could tell you say, as part of this process, the leadership don't direct structures across all local government area of Osun State, where they immediately begin documenting every person where they affected by violence before, during, and immediately after the election. Yes, that one concerned the election we have for Osun. As I said that they document people where violence reached their house. Ogun don't see packaging company, sake of sitting alleged dump site, waste bunny. Oh dear, a delicate victory, people spoke loud with votes. I called chairman and he took that one. Africa's ambition to transform its food system into engines of economic growth. This one will require major expansion for instant investment with the continent $100 billion agri-food investment commitment where they needed to translate into actual projects, financing and private sector opportunities. Social Democratic Party 2027. Or your governorship hopeful, Mogaji Olusegun Agbola, the call for fresh ideas and governance approach to build system where it will befit future generations. Lasu, best graduating student, will then be Oluwalamide, and then win 10 million naira prize. Congratulations. 2027, SDP, they set site on top of your governorship. Sokoto Bain, I think we urge FG make them bring perpetrator to justice. See for the news today. NDLEA destroyed two cannabis farms for Edo. They don't arrest 10 people on top of that matter. I make we see Tay say, Oshun Pool prove APC federal mind can be defeated in 2027. This only come from Wabara. I make we tell you also say, Consigned Citizens Assembly, they don't convey the King Owolabi or Ladejo talk say, reconstructing Nigeria is not longer optional, but a national survival strategy and insecurity, hardship for inside distrust. UK High Commissioner don't confirm vote by diverse failure for Osun governorship election, according by reports. And the human rights lawyer, we name it Deji Adeyanju, in the urge President Tinubu make a review of Abuja land allocations and in the one talk say the encroachment on waterways it will worsen flooding risk for Abuja. One last info I will bring you, they come from the IPOB. I make could tell you also say, Kanu doesn't need ESN camp to win case. IPOB, the Rally Army. So the story reached today, but we're not finishing for one episode, you know, as they go. And then tomorrow we'll come your way again to come tell you about news we did for the various corners of Ogbodo Country, Nigeria, on top of the paper. My name is Jojo Nomani. I'll be your sure radio country brother. And I will see you now again. Now stay tuned to Esan Banoglas Radio for more updates. I salute and I'm looking to get a good day today. Now bye bye for now.
3: All powerful and merciful Father, you are the God of justice, love and peace. You rule over all the nations of the earth. Power and might are in your hands, and no one can withstand you. We present our country, Nigeria, before you. We pray and thank you, for you are the source of all we have and are. We are sorry for all the sins we have committed, and for the good deeds we have failed to do. In your loving forgiveness, keep us safe from the punishment we deserve. Lord, we are weighed down not only by uncertainties, but also by moral, economic, and political problems. Listen to the cries of your people who confidently turn to you. God of infinite goodness, our strength in adversity, our health in weakness, our comfort in sorrow, be merciful to us, your people. Spare this nation, Nigeria, from chaos, anarchy, and doom. Bless us with your kingdom of justice, love, and peace. We ask this through Christ our Lord. Most Sacred Heart of Jesus, Immaculate Heart of the Dead.

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0: welcome to news on our region from Mr. Banuclas Radio Urumi. Thursday headlines. South Africa anti-immigration group set September 30th deadline for undocumented foreigners. Mr. Mark speaks. Edo Assembly Speaker resigns. FG Meta plan AI Academy to boost Nigeria's tech talent. My name is Joseph Osayamo Igonri, and now the news in details. South Africa's anti-immigration movement, March and March, has announced September 30, 2026 as a fresh deadline in its campaign against undocumented foreign nationals. The group made the announcement during a protest in Durban, held alongside the ongoing South African Development Community Summit. Protesters marched under the theme, "It's time to fetch your people," calling on African governments to take responsibility for their citizens living in South Africa without valid immigration documents. March and March described the September 30th action as the second wave of a June 30th protest and called on regional leaders to prepare for what it seemed mass deportation of undocumented foreigners. Reacting in an interview with our reporter, Mr. Mark almost said South Africa is supposed to be our sister country as we live peacefully with them in Nigeria, stressing that they should not be jealous of foreigners who are doing legitimate businesses. He urged both the government of South Africa and the government of Nigeria to put up measures to put it to rest for the sake of peace and our continued relationship.
1: Makomo is the name. Yes, South Africa is supposed to be our sister country, and we are all black Africans. And so, we have so many South Africa in Nigeria, and they are doing their businesses, nobody is disturbing them. We will not come one day to say they are getting more money than us, they are taking over our country. We are living peacefully with them. Why can't South Africans do same to Nigerians in South Africa and other nationals? Why are they apprehended? Why are they feeling that other nationals are seizing their economy? They are doing legitimate businesses. If there is any national that is doing illegal, you can arrest that person and prosecute that person. But if the person is doing legal businesses, don't try to be jealous or envious or become xenophobic against them.
0: In a separate news, the Speaker of the Edo State House of Assembly, Blessing Agbebaku, has resigned from his position. Agbebaku stepped down on Monday amid moves by some lawmakers to impeach him. His resignation was confirmed on Facebook by his media aide, Ivy Adodo Ebojele. The former speaker said his decision to resign was taken after considering the broader interests of the state and his constituents. He expressed appreciation to Governor Monde Okpebholo for the support and cooperation he received during his tenure. Meanwhile, it was gathered that Yakini Adeyi, representing Akoko Edo 1, was however elected as the new speaker. We'll take a short break now. Still to come, FG Meta Plan AI Academy to boost Nigeria's tech talent. Details of this and more will come shortly. Please stay tuned.
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0: Welcome back and thank you for staying tuned. This is Sean Banuclas Radio. You are tuned to news on the hour. And now the rest of the news. The Federal Ministry of Communications, Innovation and Digital Economy has partnered with Meta, the 3 million technical talent program, and Robotic and Artificial Intelligence Nigeria to launch an Artificial Intelligence Academy aimed at expanding Nigeria's pool of AI talent and strengthening its technology ecosystem. The Academy will focus on moving participants from basic AI awareness to practical application, offering training, technical support, and opportunities to develop and commercialize AI-powered solutions. Meta, the parent company of Facebook, said in a statement on Monday. The program will comprise three components: AI skill development, a startup pitchathon, and a six-week developer boot camp. And that is the size of news on the hour today. To bring it to a close, a reminder of the headlines that made the story. South African anti-immigration group set September 30th deadline for undocumented foreigners. Mr. Mark speaks. Edo Assembly Speaker resigns. FG Meta Plan AI Academy to boost Nigeria tech talent. And that is it for News on the Hour. For comment, feedback, and info, send your update to us on 0051918139. You can also give us an email on isambanoclass9@gmail.com. And on behalf of Isan Binoclass Radio News Crew, thank you for listening. My name is Joseph Osayamo Iguanre saying, have a good day.
3: Ege na re kahi ebe sunu oto isan la oto edo remu oto Nigeria rebe oye ona be san be dio wa mu owo wa zore babilu are kamai ho
4: 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zipa nor evil. There do as them bleed. Or I'm one of it down near nor we hear no serial, or kiss we hear no serial, that I gave. Or I know, I mean, only hear no kai, it I go a little as we near a kai, mago mago, back in on better, get out of boy, no, it do be one. Even no one, I mean, or I don't know, taige, it be one I know, gonna do boy. Or Guano Luan, the one of Sama, the Vinja Wotalu, or Anon, a Megina, the Leon Blessing, Agbebahu, or Achoi, or a Tage, Ye no Ekaye, or Wamagi, or Bewono, or Rafshoe, Ye no Serro, Senator, Governor, Ye, or Luno Samu Matiovo, or Sisi. Who Miss Villan, or an Bermis Villan, and Achoi Blessing, Agbebaku, no Tao Dagbari, V, Edo State, or a Tage, Ye no Serro. I worry, but we are one eye again. A carari be no serio. Now, what a tall batano serio. Rano kill if you be here, no serio. Ocho ye kinny, ye die ye. Now, making a cocoa do one or lava, or Niki say, tall that body we get to. Now, kill if you be here, no serio funa. Only on a zevanorio, on a zianorio. What a one who knows a man around my living Joe da Luveke, a rabble bolemi. Better I make an alley, been a burl was a. Rata, even on a megina. I don't want to be more better than me. I will not say my occupation when it's all living Jodalo. I will never say about living the serial. That I will go to swap Marissa Volu in a 0 3 million technical talent program. Ye, I will the busero and see 3 million. It is a volley, even no serial, not me. You know, I look will be even all the way out that I live in. You see, I worry about will be, whoop may be, it be reg may be egg. 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
8: Welcome to Sports Daily from Esan Banakola's Radio. I am Big Billy, first from the local sport. Super Falcons hope of qualifying for the 2027 FIFA Women's World Cup in Brazil ended on Thursday after they lost 2-1 to South Africa in the Confederation of African Football playoff match at the 2026 WAFCON in Morocco. In the separate news, the proposed heavyweight blockbuster between Anthony Joshua and Tyson Fury has run into fresh turbulence, with promoter Frank Warren admitting the fight could be postponed unless the two camp reach an agreement over his venue. In another development, Cristiano Ronaldo has returned to Al Nassr training camp in Riyadh, sporting a striker cup yellow hairstyle days after marrying longtime partner Georgina Rodriguez in a private ceremony in Portugal following Portuguese exit from the 2026 World Cup. This is the Beat of Sport from Asian Binoculars Radio. I am Big Billy saying to have a lovely day and God bless you all.
5: Welcome to entertainment news from Asian Binoculars Radio, Urumi. First, the headlines. I am sick of Nigerians acting lawless. Jemima Osunde reacts to unruly drivers. BB Nigeria Season 11. Organizers review why Nature took voluntary exits. I am Judith Chineye. Now the entertainment news in details. Nollywood actress Jemima Osunde has expressed anger after a road user allegedly drove against traffic in Lagos, saying she refused to give way to the vehicle. Osunde spoke in a video shared online alleging that the driver left his lane to avoid traffic and enter a lane meant for motorists heading towards Lekki. She said she remained in her lane and blocked the vehicle, insisting that motorists should not break traffic rules simply to avoid congestion. In another headline, Big Brother Nigeria Season 11 organizers have confirmed the reasons why Nature took a voluntary exit from the show. In a statement released by Multi-Choice Nigerian and by Big Brother Nigeria production team, they claimed that Nature left due to pressing personal matters that require her immediate attention. Nature announced to the other contestants that she was leaving after Sunday's live eviction show. To wrap up the entertainment news, listen to the headline that made up the stories again. I am sick of Nigerians acting lawless. Jemima Osunde reacts to untruly drivers. BB Nigeria Season 11. Organizers review why Nature took voluntary exits. And that will be today on entertainment news. Thank you for listening. I am Judith Chineye. Have a nice day.

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2: It's good to have you with me on ASAM Binoculars Business News for the headlines. Ferrari's first electric car sales for $40 billion. BOA strengthens support for women farmers. Targets agricultural input access gap. I am Edna Fowles with the business news in details. Ferrari's first ever production electric car, the Lucy, has sold for $40 billion at auction despite a controversial reception to the model following its launch. The 2026 Ferrari's Lucy tailor-made was sold at an RM Sotheby's auction in Monterey, California over the weekend. Meanwhile, the Bank of Agriculture has said it is strengthening support for women farmers by expanding access to agricultural finance and inputs to boost production, strengthen livelihoods, and improve their participation in the agricultural value chain. The bank disclosed this in a statement issued to journalists on Monday, highlighting its interventions to address persistent barriers confronting women farmers, including limited access to finance, inputs, technology, mechanism, and markets. This is all we have for you from ASAM Binoculars Radio Business News. I am Edna Fowles. Thank you for listening. Have yourself a great day.
3: Welcome to News Across the Globe on ASAM Binoculars Radio. First, the headlines. Trump says Hamas is giving up guns, urges Israel to halt Gaza.

0: Jared Kushner, weighing Israeli leader ruling out any ceasefire progress, troop withdrawal or reconstruction until Hamas fully disarmed. Israel said the IDF would keep operating in Gaza and propose a U.S. general to supervise Hamas' weapon handover, while two working groups were set up on disarmament and demilitarization. To wrap up news across the globe, the headlines again. Trump says Hamas is giving up guns, urges Israel to halt Gaza strikes. Now, they will block Gaza D until Hamas disarm, holding 60% of strip. I am Joseph Osamu Iguari. That is the size of news across the globe. Thank you for listening. Have a great day. Welcome to the religious segment on ASAM Binoculars Radio First Day Alliance. Two peoples, two states. The unwavering position of the popes and the Holy See. Pope says sport can be a prophecy of peace ahead of Mediterranean Games. I'm Joseph Osamu Iguari, and now the news in details. The two-state solution is and remains the only possible path to peace between Israel and Palestine. Popes have changed, as has the situation in the Middle East, where violence and division have intensified dramatically since 7 October 2023. Yet, for almost 8 years, the Holy See's diplomatic position has remained unshakable. Two states as the only prospect capable of guaranteeing justice and a just and lasting peace. Pope Leo XIV is the latest to forcefully reaffirm this historic position, which has endured through the decades despite the Israeli government's firm rejection of it. Meanwhile, four athletes from Atletica Vaticana are set to take part in the 20th Mediterranean Games, which will be held in the southern Italian city of Taranto from August 21st to September 3rd. Around 4,000 athletes from 26 countries in Africa, Asia and Europe, all linked by the Mediterranean Sea, will compete in 33 different sports. Ahead of the event, Pope Leo XIV expressed his hope that the 2026 Mediterranean Games may offer the world a visible sign of peace and encounter. To wrap up religious news, the alliance again. Two peoples, two states, the unwavering position of the popes and the Holy See. Pope says sport can be prophecy of peace ahead of Mediterranean Games. That is it for religious news. Thank you for joining. Have a good day.
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2: Hello and welcome to Eastern Binoculars Radio. It's your weather forecast for Rumi, East and Northeast local government, predicted by Metro State. My name is Jay Chris. By 12 a.m., there will be a light rain of 73 degrees Celsius, a relative humidity of 97%. And by 6 p.m., there will be a rain of 79 degrees Celsius, a relative humidity of 84%. And by 8 p.m., there will be a light rain again of 75 degrees Celsius, a relative humidity of 92%. And the temperature of stable through 11 p.m. which is relative humidity of 95%, and the sun will rise by 6:26 a.m. and the sun will set by 6:55 p.m. and that will be that in weather forecast for Rumi East and Northeast local government, predicted by Metro State. Stay tuned and stay connected. 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
2: Hey, you okay, Sam? Me, I'm on Savannah, MC Alamano, was a mere one of Esaland, Abetama, we are Bele Bayoke. Esam Banacola Radio, Madugere, Anepateta, and I want to send his order, no, no, no, no, no, no, no, no, no, no, no, no, no, no, Esa walu be kiona, esa marahio, esa naigbe, esa naimu, esa nolika, iri amare vada do twavina, esa banakola radio, eha no hai, da tabe hono vahona ude, eha no hai, va tabe hono vahona, eha no hai, vada hon, eho!
3: Y'all ready?

He reigns in this place. 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
2: 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Au filet. Le but. Le but. Quel but de Brendan Chignac. Incroyable. C'est 4-4.
3: Hello, sports lovers. It is another beautiful day on a big believe right here in the building to give you the latest happening from the world of sport. Please stay glued to your radio set. Don't touch the dial. Big Billy will be right back after this break.

And all right, welcome you back from that break. And if you are just joining in, this is Sports Radio with Big Billy right here in the building. Starting from the local scene, Super Falcons defender Michelle Alozie has deactivated her Instagram account following a wave of criticism from Nigerians after the team failed to qualify for the 2027 Women's World Cup for the first time in the country's history. Justin Madigou's side endured a disappointing WAFCON campaign, crashing out in the quarterfinal following a one-goal defeat to Cameroon before losing their chance of an automatic qualification to the World Cup. With only a playoff match left to secure qualification, the Super Falcons failed 2-1 to South Africa, enduring their hope, ending their hopes of reaching the tournament. The poor run of results has drawn heavy criticism from fans towards the team and Nigerian Football Federation, with Alozie a regular feature in the squad among those singled out. The defender has previously come under scrutiny over her frequent use of social media, including trending content shared with her teammates, but the latest blacklist stemmed from the team's historic failure to qualify. Her Instagram page has remained inactive since the criticism intensified. Calls have since grown for head coach Madigou to be sacked and for the NFF to be overhauled following the team's award-winning campaign. This marked the first time in Nigerian football history that the Super Falcons, Super Eagles, and Fly Eagles have all failed to qualify for their respective World Cups. In another development, the Nigerian Football Federation has directed members of the Super Falcons technical crew to step down with immediate effect. This followed a difficult 2026 campaign in which the team failed to secure an automatic ticket to the FIFA World Cup in Brazil. The NFF Executive Committee announced the decision in a brief notice on Monday without stating a reason for the directive. The Executive Committee of the Nigerian Football Federation has asked members of the technical crew of the Super Falcons to step down with immediate effect, the Federation said. However, reports that the decision comes after the Super Falcons endured a challenging Women's African Cup of Nations campaign, where they began their Group C campaign with a defeat by Malawi, who were making their debut in the competition. Malawi went on to the reach of the final, where they lost to Cameroon, who won the WAFCON title for the first time on Sunday. Nigerian campaign ended in the quarterfinals after a defeat to Cameroon, denying the Super Falcons an automatic qualification ticket for the 2027 FIFA Women's World Cup. The Super Falcons subsequently had another opportunity to secure a place at the World Cup through a playoff against South Africa, but also lost that match. The outcome leaves Nigerian facing another route in the bid to reach the World Cup, while the NFF has now ordered the technical crew to step down. Meanwhile, the Super Falcons technical crew is led by head coach Justin Madigou, supported by key assistants and backroom staff members. In November 2021, the NFF appointed coach Madigou and Edwin Nukon as member of the technical crew of the Super Falcons, in the line with the recent result to reject the team's technical crew. Recall that their male counterpart, the Super Eagles, had also failed to qualify for the 2026 FIFA World Cup, jointly hosted by the United States, Canada, and Mexico. Nigeria missed out on automatic qualification after finishing second in their group and subsequently lost to their African playoff final to DR Congo 4-3 on penalties after a 1-1 draw following extra time. And without info, I shall quickly observe a break, and when I'm back, I'll be giving you more info on the program. Please stay glued to your radio set, I don't touch the dial. Big Billy will be right back after this break.

All right, I welcome you back from that break. And if you're just joining in, this is Sports Review with Big Billy right here in the building. AC Milan winger Samuel Chukwueze is enjoying a new lease of life under new coach Ruben Amorim as the club prepare for the 2026-27 season. The Nigerian was one of Milan's standout performers in their preseason victory over Manchester United on Saturday, and it is releasing his new role under Amorim with one goal and two assists in their 4-2 win victory. After a summer of experimentation with his position, Chukwueze showed his workload that he could be a valuable addition to Amorim's squad. Against United, the Nigerian appeared to dispel any remaining doubts about his suitability for the wing-back role. Throughout his career, Chukwueze has primarily played as an attacking winger, but the new technical setup Amorim has thrown for his appeal to suit him well. Chukwueze is determined to make the most of the opportunity, both to help the team and to finally establish himself at Milan. "Yes, he is a good coach, he trusts me, so he gave me an opportunity. Now it's up to me to seize it. He simply gave me faith, and I think I have to take advantage of it. I can't waste this one in a lifetime opportunity returning to Milan after my loan," Chukwueze told last season the Sport. "Although it's a position I have to adapt to because I've never played in this position in my career. As a footballer, if a coach wants you to play in this position, you have to do it. It's by believing in yourself and in the coach because he knows what he wants. So I just have to keep working, believing in myself and that I can do it. For me, it's an opportunity I have to seize, and I know it is a difficult task, but I believe in myself and I know I can do it. That is what I'm going to do." The 27-year-old could not be in line for his best run in Italy since joining Milan in summer of 2023. Chukwueze recently returned to Milan after a long spell at Fulham, who opted against activating a $26 million purchase option included in the agreement. During his time at Fulham, the winger scored 3 goals and provided 4 assists in 23 appearances, forming a strong partnership with fellow Nigerians Alessi Iwobi and Calvin Bassey. And lastly, on Instant Battle Class Radio Sports Review today, Manchester City manager Ezno Maresca has highlighted the importance of Rodri to Manchester City, insisting that the Spanish midfielder is a player any team in the world would miss.

speaking about City's situation, Maresca pointed to Rodri's extraordinary individual achievement, saying, well, Rodri is a player that just won the World Cup, Ballon d'Or, a top player that all teams will need, as reported by Fabrizio Romano on X, formerly known Twitter, on Sunday. However, Maresca was keen to stress that City performances should not simply be attributed to the absence of their midfield superstar. It is not about if we miss Rodri or not, he said. Rodri has established himself as one of the most influential midfielders in the world football, and his absence naturally leaves a significant gap in City squad. Maresca's comment, though, suggests that the focus should remain on the team as a whole rather than treating Rodri's absence as the only explanation for City's struggle. According to the transfer expert, Maresca confirms signing are coming at Man City. We know already before the game the things we need to do. We know what we have to do. We will be busy. And with that info, I've come to the close of this by Class Radio Sport Review today, and I hope you enjoyed every bit of it. Please stay glued to your radio set and don't touch the dial. Big Billy saying, you have a lovely day, and God bless you all.

Crusade, Crusade, the elect word outreach on top collaboration with Help from Above Fire Ministry International. They present 3 days indoor crusade with the team God Get Plan for You. Jeremiah 29 verse 11. This program will feature the word healing, breaking of yokes, solution and deliverance. Anointed ministers of God, where could they dare? Now, Apostle Joshua E., Reverend Julius Odu, Reverend A.E. Okodua, and Bishop Dr. Musa E. The host, now Reverend Happy Agbonta. The date, now Wednesday 19th, Glorious Friday, will be 21st of August 2026. At the time, now 5 p.m. daily, Bangan. Then in our church auditorium, we're there for Off Usubenu Road, M.O.J. Uromi.

Loyally from us, from Eastern Binocular Radio, like no other station, my listeners out there, I truly salute because you people are wonderful, make no worry. Everywhere good, in fact, everywhere still more and glamorized. Many sit down and relax because we get plenty to read. To dish out from this place that I put to Mother Broker program, who they call my people? Nado, I'm a foster theologian, if you call me Mr. T. I mean, they anchor this program until they carry matter come up from old school level, carry on new school level based on the old things have passed away, and build everything then become new happening, update, recent gist, this is the app for Abudo country, Nigeria and beyond. Therefore, for this Nado program, I was having about where if you took more for this program, maybe 00519181139, my call and begin for credit to say 00519181139. Our Nado program sources, now I value from newspaper, but online, social media, network, Facebook friends, and other sources, and with the data. But just for a little to go, without wasting time, and all the update, when just the play for everywhere now, until the usual lesson, when just the app, when you put the old newspaper, nearly all of them carry on, even tribune, all of them talk about Osupu. They would talk how delicate they win the election, how delicate won, you know, understand, many of them, they talk and plenty. So, based on update, political news from Osun State. According to the elected governor of Osun State, Governor Ademola Adeleke, he talks say there is growth under his renewed agenda to be 4+1 tenor, which is renewed agenda. Governor Ademola Adeleke deeply appreciates President Senator Bola Ahmed Tinubu for his free and fair election when Shele for inside Osun State. Governor Ademola Adeleke now God made strong support by calling Mr. Presido a son of Osun State. Again, Governor Ademola Adeleke also reaffirmed his earlier endorsement of President, which is Presido Senator Bola Ahmed Tinubu, for a Senate term, which is 4+1 tenor, to make 8 years straight in the 2027 presidential election. And so, Governor Adeleke talk for there. What Governor Adeleke Ademola the talk say for them say we be one people, that is, he also love the APC Mr. Presido, which he used as point of contact, so as they talk that one like that. Yes, so with all those G's, my people for Osun State in the family, as you all of now know, I don't give you the update yesterday before now. In the family tree they say a tree cannot make a forest, not at all, you know, and I know. In the same vein, since Mr. President is a full APC member, therefore, anything the wife says is directly an APC agreed discussion with Presido Tinubu, her husband. So, because before woman the voice for outside, and the husband discuss one on one, you understand? So, before this utterance in the public, like the event when BC President White First Lady mentioned Burna Boy, Davido and Asake to establish a charitable foundation to support poor Nigeria. You know, say you're going to use Acorn.

should still gubernatorial governorship election last Saturday. What are we not saying? What are we not saying? Let's say what we are saying, my people. What we are saying now is that Davido got pass mark for a start. And the people of Osun State should continuously be reminding Davido about the First Lady speech mentioning his name. If they don't act well, always tell them an eye is on them, because most of all these Nigerian politicians always use second tenor to pack their things like money, bag and baggages. They believe it is the last time in their lifespan to ever remain in such political position. Because Ademola Adeleke and Davido, his nephew, you are hearing me now. So please and please don't disappoint the confidence that the people of Osun State bestowed on this 4+1 tenor again, making 8 years straight a win now. Once again, a big congratulations from here. In the Bible, they say in everything, there's a season. And so it be for this political season for Nigeria. We'll see chook mouth for Osun State straight away from here, like this. So my people, so more no waste time. Now there, now we'll talk one finally before we conclude the matter for the day. So still on update. Vice President will be Shettima, he don't charge Southwest Development Commission say they won't deliver innovation. That is Kudo, ITV, Calendar One, and Radio Online. Say Vice President Shettima charges Southwest Development Commission on delivery innovation. So that is good. The APC is still talking with the Tinubu crew, so that's good. Forward ever and backward never. So we are all Nigeria. We already tell you before now, see, you're all Nigeria, not be by party. Party when you be, not be change of being a human being. That's Adeleke, Ademola, they talk to Tinubu, they appreciate, and they wish a second tenor to be 4+4 will be 8, so 4+1 tenor, another tenor join straight will be 8. That means in now, not be that type where the phone say party. Maybe the country they were, individual where he did there, now he go just come, you know, check his mind, use the church mind for him. The masses or the followers. So my point also can be for today. And then we'll match our final break. Finally today, as I remain a first theologian in Fikon Minister T. See you same time, same station, Sabanakola 302 by grace of God. Bye for now, my people.

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0: 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Jesus Christ, the Most of the Blood, O Caravana, Maria, the Gracious Serapa, the Master of the Most Jesus, the Savi, the Jesus Christ, who was a Christian, the
1: Maria,
0: Bolada, the
1: Panosa, the Blood, the Majari.
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1: Welcome to Newspaper Headlines from Eastern Binoculars Radio, Uromi. As usual, I'll be giving stories from different newspapers. So the first one I have here is the Nation Newspapers. The France calendar says, Yekini Idayi sworn in as new speaker of Edo House of Assembly. BP Niger Season 11, Nature voluntarily exits show. Three BP Niger housemates who apparently exited shows. Some of the national newspapers, actress Etinosa Idemudia hails Macy Johnson, calls her mini god. Davido poses with Boss Auntie and Bemi Orogunjon in London. VIS enforces the last number plate rules. Edo Assembly Speaker resigns amid impeachment threats. Some of the nation newspapers, Obasanjo pays surprise congratulatory visits to a delegate after the last letter says, Edo Assembly Speaker resigns. Away from the national newspapers, let me take you to Punch newspapers. The first one says, Son hacks mother to death in Ondo. Osunpu, Adeleke campaign begins head count on electoral violence victims. Nigeria's headline inflation falls to 15.43% in July. INEC dismisses ghosts higher voters claim in Osun election. Federal government writes IATA request campaign change of Osubi airport code. Police warn against forceful takeover of local government. Wasn't the Punch newspapers, politicians also use and dump pastors. Primate Ayodele. Gary can stabilize Man United but won't win EPL. Karaga. Prayers, not money, won us Osunpu, says Dr. Deji Adeleke. Federal government, IFAD and VCD distribute equipment and empowerment tools to Kogi farmers and PWDs. Kano completes 867 of 1,557 projects, says Commissioner. Mali jails broadcaster and influential critical of Junta for 7 years. BOA strengthens support for women farmers, targets agricultural inputs access gap. Building Institute urges builders to lead policy formulation. The last letter says police probe disappearance of 19-year-old woman in Ekiti. Away from that newspaper, let me take you to Vanguard newspapers. The first letter says Mikel Obi reveals how his name was changed from Michael to Mikel. 2027, Gwama and Patamis come straight. Trade claims as Gombe policies heat up. I still pay royalties to my brother for taking his name, JJ Okocha. Adeleke's victory may be APC spokes scream ahead of 2027. Wabara. Osun, police warned against forceful takeover of the local government secretariat. Was not the Vanguard newspapers. You are in my lane. I won't move. Nollywood actress Jemima Osunde confronts one way driver in Lagos. Continue to deliver good governance, Obasanjo tells Adeleke. How 17-year-old Adeleke used ChatGPT before killing mother and brother. U.S. outlines what immigrants can do after becoming American citizens. Edo Assembly Speaker resigns amid impeachment moves. The last letter says, why I stopped trying to quit smoking. Omale. From Daniel Zepas, let me take you to Daily Post newspapers. The first letter says, Taraba not poor. Resources underutilized and mismanaged by government. Nyame. Chorore blasts Adeleke for endorsing Tinubu despite deaths of several Osun people. Illegal mining in Nigeria links to terrorism and insecurity. UN speaks after meeting NSDC. Over 30 fear dead, 50 houses touched as terrorist attack plays to commit. Transfer, Mourinho approves Real Madrid's move for Arsenal midfielder. Incumbency does not guarantee electoral victory. ADC tells APC. It's not a Vanguard newspaper. Daily Post newspapers. Delusional to think it will be like Osun election. Rufai Oseni predicts 2027 election. Russia confronts US and Turkey over plan to arm Ukraine. Baby Naja is 11. Kamsi becomes third housemate to be evicted. ADC only exists in few northern government areas. Jigawa governor's aide blasts party over Osun election. 2027. Learn from Davido. You can remove Tinubu, Timini France to Nigerian youths. Transfer. Man United join Arsenal in race to sign Victor Osimhen from Galatasaray. The last candidate says FCT reactions as flooding hits Abuja. And that was wrapping up today's news headlines. Thank you for listening. I am Judy Shineye saying enjoy the rest of your day.

0: My betatious Nigeria country people, my Obonga listeners, I salute now. How on a day today? And I say welcome to News Across Jupuzum from Niger on Top Place on Binoculars Radio 105.1 Urumi. My name now Jojo Namani, I'll be a Shoji Radio Country brother on top the MIC. And no time to check time, we begin this summary, the update we show for the news as the matter the HOT. First thing for the ritual, say ADC Chieftain Aregbo Shuladon congratulate Governor Adeleke in talking Oshun people decision must be respected. Oshun election, Southeast youth, and they urge voters make them use PVC wisely for inside 2027. Stay on top of Oshun pool outcome. Affirmation of people's resolve to retain Adeleke. This one come from IPAC. And we could tell you also say, the Nigerian Customs Service don't arrest an importer and declaring agent for alleged importing 399 JJF pump action guns with a rifle through the Khan Island port. We could tell you say, Plateau State Police Command, they don't commence Operation Velvet. For the line with Inspector General of Police Olatunji Rewan Disu's directive so that they go improve road safety and reduce traffic crash. NFF don't sack Super Falcons technical crew after World Cup miss. We could tell you also say 2027 election, Southeast Youth they launch use PVC wear campaign and they want politicians against rigging. EU don't release 2.3 million euro to fight cholera as Nigeria gets 1.5 million euro for incident money. Oyo ADC Guba candidate don't unveil campaign council and they pledge local government autonomy for inside there. ECOWAS, with the Economic Community of West African States, they don't pick 60 startups from 6,000 of regional world. And we could tell you also say Nigeria inflation rate don't drop to 15.43%. Man, we go tip shoe for Kanu Mosque. They don't send and go prison. Troops don't foil mass adoption for Zamfara. Congratulovia. Say them fear achieve that one. Kwara State All Progressive Congress APC governorship aspirant. We name be Femi Sani Araba. In don't congratulate Oshun State Governor Ademola Adeleke on top of the weekend victory for inside the election. He described the reminder of the importance of internal cohesion as fairness and inclusion for politics. Ma, don't allegedly by a 60-year-old mother with cutlass for own door. Waiting will happen, will be said on officer to not to buy one man. Very sad news there. Nance, the Oshinibu, make them release Oshun LG allocation. Trump don't threaten to bomb Oman if he gets away of Iran D. Ekute say NDLEA don't destroy 4.6 tons of suspected cannabis farm for Edo. Steam for the matter, 10 Nollywood stars will die for 2026. Their faces don't show for the paper. And Coventry don't sign Super Eagles striker Awoniyi from Forest. Steam for the news today. Scottish FA don't withdraw support for FIFA President Infantino. Edo State House of Assembly Speaker Blessing Agbebaku don't resign on top report of possible removal from office in the site the request for a resignation to maintain peace for inside the state and in time Governor Obolo for his support. Why I never won African Player of the Year award? This only come from the legendary footballer JJ Okocha. No way, monarch hospitalized, crown prince don't become regent. And we could tell you also say, but inside the matter of the rituals, Chowere talks say, Adeleke family politics. It is about cash cow, private interest, and in the question of the video position on Tinubu. We could tell you say, actress Jemima Osunde don't confront the motorists for Lagos. For allegedly driving against traffic. And we could tell you say, as part of this process, the leadership don't direct structures across all local government area of Oshun State, where they immediately begin documenting every person where they are affected by violence before, during, and immediately after the election. Yes, that one concerned the election we have for Shun. I said that the document people away, violence reach your house. Ogun don't see packaging company, Sega City alleged dump site, waste bunny for their a delicate victory. People spoke loud with votes. I called chairman, I took that one. Africa's ambition to transform its food system into engines of economic growth. This one will require major expansion for instant investment with the continent $100 billion agri-food investment commitment where they needed to translate into actual projects, financing and private sector opportunities. Social Democratic Party 2027 or your governorship hopeful Mogaji Olusegun Agbola, they call for fresh ideas and governance approach to build system where it will befit future generations. Lasso best graduating student will name be Oluwalamide and then win 10 million naira prize. Congratulations. 2027, SDP set site on top of your governorship. Sokoto buying. I think we urge FG make them bring perpetrator to justice. See for the news today. NDLA destroyed two cannabis farms for Edo. They don't arrest 10 people on top of that matter. I make we see Tay say, Oshun Poo proof APC federal mind can be defeated in 2027. This only come from Wabara. I make we tell you also say, Concerned Citizens Assembly, they don't convey the King Owolabi or Ladejo talk say, reconstructing Nigeria is not longer optional. But now national survival strategy and insecurity, hardship for inside distrust. UK High Commissioner don't confirm by Beaver's failure for Osun governorship election, according by reports. On the human rights lawyer, we name it Deji Adeyanju, in the urge President Tinubu make a review of Abuja land allocations, and in the one talk to the encroachment on waterways, it will worsen flooding risk for Abuja. One last thing for I will bring you, they come from the IPOB. I make you tell you also say, Kanu doesn't need ESN camp to win case. IPO, the rally army. So this story reached today, but we're not finished for one episode, you know, as they go. And then tomorrow we'll come your way again to come tell you about news where day for the various corners of Ogbodo Country Nigeria on top of the paper. My name remains Jojo Nomani. I'll be a sure radio country brother. And I will see you now again. Now stay tuned to Esan Banoglas Radio for more updates. I salute and I'm looking to get a good day today. Now bye bye for now. We got this three big problems. Now we'll go help us on some of these problems. This thing that they are you so now a major problem.
1: Nigeria in distress. All powerful and merciful Father, you are the God of justice, love and peace. You rule over all the nations of the earth. Power and might are in your hands, and no one can withstand you. We present our country, Nigeria, before you. We praise and thank you, for you are the source of all we have and are. We are sorry for all the sins we have committed, and for the good deeds we have failed to do. In your loving forgiveness, keep us safe from the punishment you deserve. Lord, we are weighed down, not only by uncertainties, but also by moral, economic and political problems. Listen to the cries of your people who confidently turn to you. God of infinite goodness, our strength in adversity, our health in weakness, our comfort in sorrow. Be merciful to us, your people. Spare this nation, Nigeria, from chaos, anarchy and doom. Bless us with your kingdom of justice, love and peace. We ask this through Christ our Lord. Most Sacred Heart of Jesus, Immaculate Heart of Jesus.

0: Welcome to news on our Rich Information by Nicholas Radio Oromi. Thursday headlines. South Africa anti-immigration group set September 30th deadline for undocumented foreigners. Mr. Mark speaks. Edo Assembly Speaker resigns. FG Meta plan AI Academy to boost Nigeria's tech talent. My name is Joseph Osayamo Igonri, and now the news in details. South Africa's anti-immigration movement, March and March, has announced September 30, 2026 as a fresh deadline in its campaign against undocumented foreign nationals. The group made the announcement during a protest in Durban, held alongside the ongoing South African Development Community Summit. Protesters marched under the theme, "It's time to fetch your people," calling on African governments to take responsibility for their citizens living in South Africa without valid immigration documents. March and March described the September 30th action as a second wave of a June 30th protest and called on regional leaders to prepare for what it seemed mass deportation of undocumented foreigners. Reacting in an interview with our reporter, Mr. Mark almost said South Africa is supposed to be our sister country as we live peacefully with them in Nigeria, stressing that they should not be jealous of foreigners who are doing legitimate businesses. He urged both the government of South Africa and the government of Nigeria to put up measures to put it to rest for the sake of peace and our continued relationship.
1: Makomo is the name. Yes, South Africa is supposed to be our sister country, and we are all black Africans. And so, we have so many South Africa in Nigeria, and they are doing their businesses, nobody is disturbing them. We will not come one day to say they are getting more money than us, they are taking over our country. We are living peacefully with them. Why can't South Africans do same to Nigerians in South Africa and other nationals? Why are they apprehended? Why are they feeling that other nationals are seizing their economy? They are doing legitimate businesses. If there is any national that is doing illegal, you can arrest that person and prosecute that person. But if the person is doing legal businesses, don't try to be jealous or envious or become xenophobic against them.
0: In a separate news, the Speaker of the Edo State House of Assembly, Blessing Agbebaku, has resigned from his position. Agbebaku stepped down Monday, made moves by some lawmakers to impeach him. His resignation was confirmed on Facebook by his media aide, Ivy Adodo Ebojele. The former speaker said his decision to resign was taken after considering the broader interests of the state and his constituents. He expressed appreciation to Governor Monday Okpebholo for the support and cooperation he received during his tenure. Meanwhile, it was gathered that Yakini Adeyi, representing Akoko Edo 1, was however elected as the new speaker. We'll take a short break now, so to come. FG Meta plan AI Academy to boost Nigeria's tech talent. Details of this and more will come shortly. Please stay tuned.
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